96.3, 20 songs in a row. It's Danny with you till 1 o'clock today. That was Morgan Wallen, Thinking About Me. He had a little bit of a hissy fit recently. I'm going to tell you all about it in Danny's feed inside of the next 20 minutes, thanks to Silk Laser Clinics, Townsville's go-to clinic, all things laser skin aesthetics and body treatments. But 20 songs in a row kicks on with some Taylor Swift, The Fate of Ophelia on Star.

0: New stuff, wrap it up, 20 songs in a row on Star 106.3 from Martin Garrix and Ed Sheeran. It's called Repeat It. Now, this Friday, so good. Adam and Donnie are actually giving away free crumb steak. I never thought I'd be saying this, but for every phone call that goes live to air on 1300 00 1063, you're going to score a crumb steak. So it is a big shout from Molly Malone's. Thanks, mate. Because they've got this great thing on a Tuesday night. It is the crumb steak night. $20 is going to get you a crumb steak and a schooner every Tuesday. Now, there is a famous country music singer who's flipped a piano.
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0: Morgan Wallen, flipped a piano mid-performance on stage at a concert in Denver. He was performing his hit Sand in My Boots when he ran into some tech issues and couldn't hear the piano through his ear monitors. Now, I would play you the bit of audio, but it's like a bit of an anti-climax, to be honest. You can check it out online. The good news, the show still went on and Morgan finished the night performing some of his biggest hits, including Last Night and Whiskey Glasses. A shocking story out of Las Vegas. A teenage girl has been arrested after allegedly stabbing three horses during a major barrel racing event. This is awful. Now, police say the incident happened at the National Barrel Horse Association Youth World Championships, with reports saying the teen entered a stable area and injured three horses before being stopped. Now, thankfully, all three horses survived and are receiving veterinary treatment, although organisers say it's been an incredibly upsetting incident for competitors, owners and spectators. And big news for Townsville music fans, Macy Gray is officially heading back to Australia, and yes, Townsville is on the tour list. How good? The Grammy-winning singer announced her biggest ever Australian tour. A stop locked in for Townsville Civic Theatre on October 2 as part of the NAFA Festival. How good is that? Now, Macy says the tour will feature hits that we all know and love, plus some brand new music. It comes after her sold-out Australian tour in 2024. Now, Townsville's concert calendar is looking pretty stacked lately, with major touring acts continuing to lock in North Queensland dates instead of skipping straight past us. That's Danny's feed till just after 12 today. Thanks to Silk Laser Clinics. We've got some Bryan Adams, Heaven on the Way on Star.
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9: I'm not sure about the iguanas. 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

0: 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Now, this is wild. On the Star Brekkie Show this morning, Donnie revealed a mate who's never, ever eaten chicken. This is crazy. I'm vegetarian, have been since I was six, and even I've had a bit of chook.
1: How do you avoid chicken? That's what I was saying. And he goes, we grew up on a cattle farm, so all I ever had was red meat. And I was like, I genuinely don't believe you. And his brother came over the group and he goes, hey, Donnie, how's it going sitting next to my brothers? And I said, well, he reckons he's never eaten seafood and he reckons he's never eaten chicken. He goes, yeah, both those things are true. I was honestly flabbergasted.
2: I feel like you have to try and go out of your way to avoid chicken.
1: That's what I'm saying. Like, chicken will just find itself on your plate.
2: Like, okay, that's what they ate at home, but haven't they been out?
1: That's what I'm saying.
2: Haven't they left the home?
1: Have you actively avoided chicken? And you were saying your partner,
3: yes,
1: Jackie.
3: Yes, this one's crazy. My partner, Jackie, had never in her whole life, she's almost 30, eaten an orange or a mandarin.
1: That's odd.
3: Until last year, I introduced them to her with my cultured ways.
1: What a flavour explosion that would have been.
3: Yeah.
1: Stayed away from citrus your whole life. That would have been a smack between the eyes.
3: As she plays footy, I don't know. Is it still a common thing? You have an orange wedge at half time?
0: I'm so invested in this. I also grew up on a cattle farm. I don't eat meat now. Have tried chicken, but I have never, ever had a piece of fish. Adam and Donnie, back tomorrow, 6 o'clock for the Star Brekkie Show, and Aerosmith on the other side of this on Star 106.3.
4: The office is 12 degrees. 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
0: All right, Missy, how's the week looking for us?
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3: 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This is your news now.
10: Hi, I'm Phoebe Humphrey. Around 3 million Aussies will get a pay rise from July 1 after the Fair Work Commission lifted minimum and award wages. They'll go up by 4.75%, meaning the full-time minimum hourly rate will jump from just under $25 to $26.44. But Fair Work Commission President Adam Hatcher admits many employees will remain worse off in real terms.
11: However, we consider that we should at least ensure that modern award-relied employees generally are not worse off in real terms than they were as at 1 July 2025.
10: Meantime, perhaps some relief for motorists, with the Treasurer not explicitly ruling out an extension of the fuel excise cut. The 32-cent savings are still expected to be wound back at the end of the month. Jim Chalmers has told the ABC they're not expecting to extend it.
12: But as I've said on a number of occasions now, we review this more or less on a week-to-week basis to make sure that we're doing the right and responsible thing.
10: Major online retailers like Amazon and Kogan have been ordered to halt sales of toys and products containing potentially deadly magnets. The ACCC is investigating toys and games marketed for children that contain the small high-powered magnets. The consumer watchdog has sent out takedown requests, calling the magnets a choking risk. And a milestone for Australia's population, which has now passed 28 million. It's taken just over 2 years for the country to add another million people.
3: For 185 years, Australians have trusted Elders Real Estate. Star 1063, your sport now.
10: In sport, Laurie Daly has come to the Blues' defence following their performance in Game 1 of Origin. New South Wales has faced heavy criticism for what many have labelled their worst first half ever before they managed to overcome Queensland.
13: I'm not silly enough to sit here and say we were outstanding, but I'm really happy with the fight that our guys showed.
10: They're on 7. Game 2 is in Melbourne on June 17. And Nathan Buckley is keeping his coaching options open. The current Geelong assistant has been public about his desire to coach the Tassie Devils, but says he'll consider other options, including the vacant Essendon role. That's the latest news and sport.
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0: Some light winds around today, but it will be a gloriously sunny day and afternoon. Sunny all week, actually. There may be some rain, but not till the start of next week. We're getting down to a cool 15, very chilly overnight. 27 is our top, and in Pimlico right now, it's 24.
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0: Sitting here, countdown till the midday mix at 12 o'clock today, going through my crates, trying to work out what I'm going to play for you guys today. It is a non-stop DJ set to power through Tuesday. Also coming up, find out how simply listening to Star 106.3 at your work could put you in the running to score $5,000. Yep, your workplace could be cashing in just by listening to us. And Bali have found a brand new way to rave whilst getting fit at the same time. Sounds perfect, right? Well, there's a catch, and it might not be for everyone. I'll tell you about it next. But right now, Miles Smith, Niall Horan. It's called Drive Safe on Star.

0: Rosé, Bruno Mars, Avatar on Star 106.3, the home of Adam and Donny. Back tomorrow for the Star Brekkie Show from 6 o'clock. Now, when we're collecting entries for Star 106.3's Around the World plus 15K, a lot of people from Townsville said the furthest that they travelled to was actually Bali, and numerous times. So we know Bali quite well. We know it's famous for yoga retreats, health cleansers, and also if you want to have a little bit of a party over there, you can do that too. But there is a new morning ritual that allegedly is taking over. It involves waking up at the crack of dawn and going for a run at 5:30. No thanks. You're wearing glowing headphones, getting sweaty, and apparently being vibrant at a sweaty, silent rave. No. Now, footage has emerged online. People are loving it. Massive crowds sprinting behind a truck with a DJ and an MC. I've got some audio for you. Just joking. See, I gotcha. I had to do that to you because when I was looking at the video, I spent 5 minutes trying to work out why the sound wasn't working, but it's a silent rave. Now, the event's hosted by a local community group. It's pretty good though because everyone gets to participate for free. You get the glowing wireless headphones, you get to be around fellow fit people, and it costs nothing to be involved. But for me, I reckon I've just found one more thing to put on my not to do in Bali list. Misty Higgins on the way on Star 106.3.
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3: Dreamfield, Saturday. So you got a free ticket. Do you reckon I can go on your shoulders in return?
4: This started your weight loss journey was jumping on someone's shoulders. Correct. Is that true?
3: First festival I went to, I was on someone's shoulders.
4: Yeah.
3: The second year, same person, not going to lift me anymore.
4: Yeah, so there's a lot riding on me.
3: Let me ride.
5: Speaking of lads, he's lost 20 kilos. 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
3: Oh, what a lad.
5: Can you give him a big yee-haw?
3: Yeah.
4: 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I tried to get him up once or twice. People around us that were starting to get a little bit annoyed.
6: Yeah, were you bumping into them as you...
4: 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Oh, yeah. A little bit of bumping into... Eventually someone did say, no more. But eventually he did get up there. I'm happy to confirm we ignored the naysayers. And he got up there, all right?
1: 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Chicken cherry cola.
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0: 263, it is Workdays with Danny. A little bit of long day there. I'm hanging out with you till 1 o'clock today, thanks to Townsville Dental Centre, open 7 days a week for dental emergencies. Now, on the Star Brekkie Show this morning, Adam and Donnie were having a little bit of discussion of things or foods that you have never tried when Donnie revealed that one of his mates have never, ever had this delicious delicacy.
1: How do you avoid chicken?
2: That's what I was saying. And he goes, we grew up on a cattle farm. So all I ever had was red meat. And I was like, I genuinely don't believe you. And his brother came over the groom and he goes, hey, Donnie, how's it going sitting next to my brothers? And I said, well, he reckons he's never eaten seafood and he reckons he's never eaten chicken. He goes, yeah, both those things are true. I was honestly flabbergasted.
1: I feel like you have to try and go out of your way to avoid chicken.
2: That's what I'm saying. Like, chicken will just find itself on your plate.
1: Like, okay, that's what they ate at home, but haven't they been out?
2: That's what I'm saying.
1: Haven't they left the home?
2: Have you actively avoided chicken? And you were saying your partner,
3: yes,
2: Jackie.
3: Yes, this one's crazy. My partner, Jackie, had never in her whole life, she's almost 30, eaten an orange or a mandarin.
2: That's odd.
3: Until last year, I introduced them to her with my cultured ways.
2: What a flavour explosion that would have been.
3: Yeah.
2: Stayed away from citrus your whole life. That would have been a smack between the eyes.
3: As she plays footy, I don't know. It's still a common thing. You have an orange wedge at half time.
0: Unbelievable. Not ever tried chicken. Literally, in about 20 minutes, I will be dipping in to some fake chicken, veggie here. But it is delicious. Tastes exactly like real chicken. That's amazing. Adam and Donnie, back tomorrow from 6 o'clock with the Star Brekkie Show. 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

0: 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Back tomorrow doing the Star Brekkie Show from 6 o'clock. 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It is all thanks to Joyce Main. It is Star 106.3's Workspace Invaders. Smarter computing starts here. Discover the latest in tech at Joyce Main Computers. Speaking of those guys, they're bringing us the delicious midday mix just after 12 o'clock. News is next though on Star.
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15: Hi, I'm Phoebe Humphrey. Australia's lowest paid workers and those on awards will receive a 4.75% pay rise after the annual wage review was handed down. But Fair Work concedes workers won't really be any better off, with inflation forecast to be above that by next month. Fair Work Commission President Adam Hatcher says a bigger rise would not be right at this time.
16: It would not be practicable or responsible to award a real wage increase for employees, reliant on modern award wage rates. That would be sufficient to close the real wage gap entirely.
15: The ACCC is investigating the supply of banned and potentially deadly toys and games. Magnetic chess-style games being sold on Amazon, eBay and Kogan are banned in Australia, and the retailers have been ordered to take them down. Katrina Lowe from the ACCC has this message for anyone who believes they may have one of the products at home.
17: Stop using them immediately and, importantly, keep them out of reach of children. As part of our engagement with the platforms, they have also agreed to communicate with consumers who bought the products and to offer refunds.
15: Donald Trump has reportedly taken aim at Israel's Benjamin Netanyahu over strikes in Lebanon. US news site Axios reports Trump sent a message to the PM writing Netanyahu would be in prison if it wasn't for him. And Hyundai has recalled over 36,000 cars due to a potential brake fault. It's believed the autonomous emergency braking system in the 2025 and 26 Tucson models could continue to apply the brakes even if it's no longer necessary.
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15: In sport, Nathan Buckley has had his say about the vacant Essendon top job, the former Collingwood coach telling Fox he'll consider it, but for now he's happy being an assistant at Geelong.
18: I'll look at different options, but I know what I'm doing, why I'm doing it, and I'm being very deliberate and targeted in going about that. And for now, I'm absolutely loving my role at Geelong.
15: And there's reports Mitch Moses will be selected for the Eels' King's Birthday clash with the Bulldogs. If he gets through that, he could be recalled for Game 2 of State of Origin. That's the latest news and sport.
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0: Certainly feels like winter across Townsville, doesn't it? I am rugged up to the hilt because tonight we're getting down to 15 degrees. Our top temp still is very nice at 27. A sunny day ahead with some light winds, and the sun is sticking around all week right through to the weekend. Right now in Condon, it's 25.
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0: Just past 12 o'clock on Star 106.3, and you know what that means. It's time for me to DJ for you. This one's in there.
21: Don't you know, things can change, things will go your way.
0: A little bit selfish of me. I just really wanted to hear Hold On by Wilson Phillips. You know the song from that unforgettable scene in Bridesmaids? Also, we're going to crank it up with this. I feel like it's such a line dancing song, isn't it? The Get Up, I was going to say Benny Blanco, but it's not. It's another Blanco. It's Blanco Brown. Get it right, Danny. You're the DJ. But to kick things off today is Five, Everybody Get Up. But they actually just finished touring around Australia, proving that we still love our 90s here, especially on Star 106.3. Turn it up, sing along. It's the Midday Mix. Get up.

0: 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You can officially mark that off the to-do list. I know I have. It's all thanks to Joyce May. 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Right now, Taylor Swift is coming up next on Star 106.3.
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0: Jay-Z, the rap icon, shocked fans during a surprise freestyle at the Roots Picnic Festival in Philadelphia, taking direct shots at Drake, Kanye, Nicki Minaj and several other big names in hip-hop. Now, during the four-minute freestyle, he appeared to clap back at Drake over recent lyrical jabs, took aim at Kanye over past comments involving his family and even referenced Nicki Minaj's recent political controversies. Now, what made it more surprising is that this is Jay-Z's first solo headline performance in more than 5 years, and instead of easing back into things, he basically walked on stage and chose chaos. Katy Price has been left absolutely furious after losing her Instagram account recently, and with it more than 2.6 million followers. Now, the former glamour model and the ex of Peter Andre said her account was reportedly removed by Meta after complaints about some of her posts, including claims she'd exposed herself and promoted certain products that were not allowed to be. Now, reports say the account was initially being investigated and Katy was told it could return, but now she's allegedly been informed she may need to start all over again from scratch with a brand new profile. Sheesh. That's Danny's feed. Until tomorrow, 10 o'clock, we're doing it again thanks to Silk Laser Clinic. This one on the way. Goo Goo Dolls, Slide, on the other side of this on Star.
5: This is what it sounds like when you tell someone they've just won around-the-world flights and $15,000.
6: Oh, my God, I can't believe it. 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So to win this, it's a dream come true. Thank you. Thank you so much.
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1: I'm mad at my girlfriend. 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
0: Also, we are being called the Oprah of crumbed steaks. We'll have more crumbed steaks to give out to Molly Malone's tomorrow morning.

0: 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Now, Jade would usually be taken over after one this afternoon. She's actually off today, so I'm going to stick around for an extra hour. I reckon she's probably at home right now perfecting a secret recipe for Townsville's Kitchen Showdown. 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
9: Hey there, I'm Jackie Lim.
6: Millions of Aussies will receive a pay rise after the Fair Work Commission lifted the national minimum wage and awards by 4.75%. It'll see full-time minimum wage workers earn around $45 extra a week. ACTU Secretary Sally McManus says it's not quite the hike they were hoping for, but it's still very much welcome.
9: We would love the Fair Work Commission to make a decision that catches everyone up immediately. In order to do that, as they said, it would need to be a 5% increase. And they've obviously taken an approach they do want to get there. They just don't want to get there as fast as we want to get there, but at least they want to get there.
6: The increase will take effect from July 1. Major online retailers, including Amazon and Kogan, have been ordered to pull toys containing dangerous magnets. The ACCC warning the magnets can cause life-threatening injuries if swallowed and pose a serious choking risk. An investigation is now underway, with retailers told to remove the listings. Donald Trump has reportedly lashed out at Israeli Prime Minister Benjamin Netanyahu over strikes in Lebanon. We're told Trump sent a blunt message claiming Netanyahu would be in prison without his support. Reports say the US president urged Israel to pull back to avoid escalating the conflict further, with attacks risking ongoing negotiations with Iran. And one of Australia's oldest beer brands will soon stop brewing in Tasmania, with production to move to the mainland. James Bogue says it will close operations at its Launceston brewery come November, affecting 42 jobs. The company blames a long-term decline in beer sales and rising costs.
1: 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North Ward, Railway Estate. Elliot Springs coming soon. 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
6: In sports, Serena Williams is set to make a surprise return to professional tennis at the age of 44. The 23-time Grand Slam champion will compete at Queen's Club in London next week, marking her first appearance since retiring in 2022. She's expected to play doubles, with reports she could also return to singles action in Germany later this month. Meantime, world number one Aryna Sabalenka has moved through to a fourth consecutive French Open quarterfinal. She got there with a straight sets win over 16th seed Naomi Osaka. That's the latest in news and sport.
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0: How good is Townsville this time of year? Look, it feels a bit winterish, but the sun is still strong. We're going to have a sunny afternoon with some light winds. The sun is also sticking around right through till next week. The only time it looks like we're going to get a shower could possibly be on Monday. Our top temp today is 27 and 15 overnight.
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0: It's an absolute classic, UB40 Red Red Wine on Star 106.3. It is Sunny filling in for Jade this afternoon. Now, if you think you've got the best home cook recipe in Townsville, this is your chance to prove it. To celebrate Harvey Norman's brand new kitchen showroom, we're launching Townsville's Kitchen Showdown, and there's some incredible prizes up for grabs. 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Look, it could be a family classic. Maybe it's finally the time to reveal that secret recipe that's been passed down for generations, or the dish that everyone asks you to bring to a barbecue. Nobody ever asked me to bring any food anywhere. I think that's a strong indication of the level of cooking I've achieved in my life. 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All thanks to Harvey Norman and Smeg. Everything to love about cooking. On the way, we've got some Mark Ronson. He's with Bruno Mars. He sung a song called Uptown Funk. We're playing it on Star.
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2: So today I'm going to have a go at trying to convince your friend Andrew, is it?
3: Yes, Andrew. Okay, okay. Here's some info about him. His wife's name's Jess. He's a bit of a comedian. He plays a bit of music, like plays a bit of piano, like comedic piano.
2: Okay.
4: Hello, it's Andrew speaking.
2: Hey, Andrew, how you doing? It's Jimmy.
4: Oh, Jimmy, hey, how's things?
2: Man, I reckon I haven't seen you since you and Jess got married.
4: Well, yeah, no, mine not have been that, actually, yeah.
2: I'm looking for someone who does, like, a bit of musical comedy, because I know you used to do the piano stuff, right?
4: Yeah. Yep, that's right.
3: Andrew, can I just chime in? Donnie, this is Andrew Hansen from The Chaser.
4: And a very nice man. Like, you know, my brain is so foggy, I barely remember even good friends. So.
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0: diet. And he goes, we grew up on a cattle farm, so all I ever had was red meat. And I was like, I genuinely don't believe you. And his brother came over the groom and he goes, hey, Donnie, how's it going sitting next to my brothers? And I said, well, he reckons he's never eaten seafood and he reckons he's never eaten chicken. He goes, yeah, both those things are true. I was honestly flabbergasted.
1: I feel like you have to try and go out of your way to avoid chicken.
0: That's what I'm saying. Like, chicken will just find itself on your plate.
1: Like, okay, that's what they ate at home, but haven't they been out?
0: That's what I'm saying.
1: Haven't they left the home?
0: How have you actively avoided chicken? And you were saying your partner,
2: yes,
0: Jackie.
2: Yes, this one's crazy. My partner, Jackie, had never in her whole life, she's almost 30, eaten an orange or a mandarin.
0: That's odd.
2: Until last year, I introduced them to her with my cultured ways.
0: What a flavour explosion that would have been.
2: Yeah.
0: Stayed away from citrus your whole life. That would have been a smack between the eyes.
2: As she plays footy, I don't know. Is it still a common thing? You have an orange wedge at half time?
3: I really hope that Adam filmed Jackie having her first orange, like some parents do when they give their little bubs some lemons. 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

0: Hot Chili Peppers, Scar Tissue on Star 106.3. It is Danny filling in for Jade for a little bit this afternoon. She'll be back tomorrow at 1 o'clock. Now, on the Star Brekkie Show this morning, Adam and Donnie were talking about foods that we have not tried. Me, personally, I've never eaten a piece of fish, but I'm vegetarian, and even I've had chicken before.
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0: 63 Workdays with Danny. Well, kind of. It's Arvo's with Jay, but I'm filling in for her. Until about now, I've just realised this whole hour I've just done food content, and it's not going to stop because I really want to tell you about what Adam and Donnie are doing this Friday. They're giving away free crumb steak. All you're going to do is call the show, and if you make it on air on 1300 00 1063, you're going to get a free crumb steak. It is thanks to Molly Malone's. On Tuesdays, they've actually got crumbed steak night. $20. You're going to get one of those steaks and also a schooner of beer, which is pretty good. Now, on the other side at 2 o'clock, this one. A little bit of Mrs. Robinson, also Benson Boone. Mystical, magical. And it is Danny signing off. Till tomorrow, I'll be back. 9 o'clock playing 20 songs in a row. News is next on Star.
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17: Hey there, I'm Jackie Lim. Millions of Aussies will receive a pay rise from July 1 after the Fair Work Commission decided to lift the national minimum wage and award wages by 4.75%. Businesses had been pushing for an increase between 2.5% and 3.5%, but unions for at least 5%. Australia Chamber of Commerce and Industry David Alexander says the decision will ultimately hurt businesses and eventually workers.
6: The decisions of the Fair Work Commission are exacerbating problems in the labour market. They're fundamentally undermining business prosperity, and that feeds through to a lower level of wages that they can afford to pay.
17: The Treasurer's left the door open, if only slightly, to the fuel excise cuts being extended beyond June. Currently, motorists are saving 32 cents a litre thanks to the lower tax collected on petrol and diesel sales. But Jim Chalmers has told the ABC there are no plans to extend the relief into July.
18: We'll continue to review it on a weekly basis between now and the end of the month, but our current expectation is that we're not anticipating extending it beyond June.
17: The Consumer Watchdog has issued takedown requests to online retailers, including Amazon and eBay. It's part of the ACCC investigations regarding toys and games containing potentially deadly small magnets. And our population has now hit 28 million. With births, deaths, migration and departures, Australia's gaining one new person every 75 seconds. The latest data also shows our country now has its highest number of billionaires on record. There are 178 in the country, 17 more than last year.
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17: In sport, the ICC has approved the trial of switching from a red ball to a pink ball during test matches impacted by bad light in a bid to avoid losing game time. But it'll only be enforced if both nations agree to it. And world number one Aryna Sabalenka is through to the quarterfinals of the French Tennis Open, downing Naomi Osaka in straight sets this morning. Meantime, American tennis royalty Serena Williams has announced she'll return to the court in London next week. She retired from professional tennis in 2022. That's the latest in news and sport.
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0: How good is Townsville this time of year? Look, it feels a bit winterish, but the sun is still strong. We're going to have a sunny afternoon with some light winds. The sun is also sticking around right through till next week. The only time it looks like we're going to get a shower could possibly be on Monday. Our top temp today is 27 and 15 overnight. Can you feel
15: it? Feel it. Helping you cruise from clock watching to clock off.
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0: John Farnham, Pressure Down, Start 106.3. Good afternoon, it's Adam in for Jade. Thanks to Townsville and Farringower RSL. Two great clubs, one proud community, and the John Farnham Tribute Concert. Tickets are already on sale for that one. If you didn't hear about it, it's to raise vital funds for Head and Neck Cancer Australia. Tina Arena will be there, Jimmy Barnes, Kate Sobrano, Diesel, Human Nature, Jess Malboy, all celebrating the music of John Farnham down in Melbourne for one night at Rod Laver Arena, 20th of September. Tickets are already on sale for it. Tickets also on sale for the Fooey's right here in Townsville. They'll be here at Queensland Country Bank Stadium, 7th of November. Get your tickets now if you want to head along. I'll throw some Fooey's on right after Alex Warren, Ordinary, here on Star 106.3.
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0: Jake from Promotions
2: Dreamfield, Saturday. So you got a free ticket. Do you reckon I can go on your shoulders in return?
0: This started your weight loss journey, was jumping on someone's shoulders. Correct. Is that true?
2: First festival I went to, I was on someone's shoulders.
0: Yeah.
2: The second year, same person, but couldn't lift me anymore.
0: Yeah, so there's a lot riding on me.
2: Let me ride.
3: Speaking done, lads. He's lost 20 kilos. He's going to get on mine tonight for you guys.
4: Oh, what a leg.
3: Can you give him a big yee-haw?
4: Yeah.
3: A big yee-haw.
0: Peking duck, that was the big moment. I tried to get him up once or twice. People around us that were starting to get a little bit annoyed.
5: Yeah, were you bumping into them as you...
3: 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Oh, yeah. A little bit of bumping into... Eventually someone did say, no more.
0: But eventually he did get up there.
3: I'm happy to confirm we ignored the naysayers. And he got up there, right?
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0: We are putting Townsville home cooks to the test with Townsville's Kitchen Showdown. 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I spoke about this morning with Donnie for breakfast. I've been getting right into grilled cheeses. I've got it down to a fine art at the moment. I'm using Jarlsberg cheese because I keep getting an ad on my Instagram feed for Jarlsberg cheese.
3: That sweet and nutty flavour of Jarlsberg.
0: And I'm coating the outside with mayonnaise instead of butter because it creates, you know, with the egginess and the oil, it creates like a French toast kind of crust on the outside. 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Everything to love about cooking. On the way, Noah Kahan. That'll be on the air straight after a throwback hit from D-Light at Star 106.3.
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1: I'm mad at my girlfriend. It is my fault, but I want to share the reason why with you tomorrow.
0: Also, we are being called the Oprah of crumb steaks. We'll have more crumb steaks to give out to Molly Malone's tomorrow morning. See you then.

0: 6-3. Good afternoon. It's Adam in for Jade. We're about to hit the 3 o'clock mark, so it's news, sport and weather time. After that, I've got K-pop Demon Hunters lined up. A new one from Ella Langley.
1: She's from Texas, I can tell by.
0: 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Those three lined up straight after 3 o'clock. 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
12: No accidents or breakdowns this afternoon. A good smooth run, Walcott Street, Garbutt through to Cosgrove, so to Ingham Road, looking quite good. Nathan Street, a little busy down through to Ross River Road, Aiken Vale, no delays on the Ring Road. Did someone say free donuts? That's right, Donut King is giving away free hot cinnamon donuts this Friday, June 5th, to celebrate National Donut Day. Donut miss out. Conditions apply. It's Jase, more traffic in 30 minutes on Star 106.3.
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13: Hey there, I'm Jackie Lim. The Fair Work Commission has handed down a 4.75% increase to the national minimum wage. It's said to benefit around 3 million workers, but unions had pushed for a larger rise to keep pace with living costs. Treasurer Jim Chalmers says many factors had to be considered.
14: Every Fair Work decision on the minimum wage should take into consideration all of the economic conditions. But I think the Fair Work Commission has done a good job balancing cost of living pressures, the elements around small business, the broader economic conditions.
13: But business leaders have slammed the decisions, saying it will only spell bad news for the economy.
8: The decisions of the Fair Work Commission are exacerbating problems in the labour market. They're fundamentally undermining business prosperity, and that feeds through to a lower level of wages that they can afford to pay.
13: Australia Chamber of Commerce and Industry, David Alexander there. Former Labor Minister and Midnight Oil frontman Peter Garrett will lead an independent AUKUS inquiry. Garrett says AUKUS is the most significant decision a modern Australian government has made, apart from going to war. Tickets are now available for Neil Danaher's state funeral at the MCG. The AFL legend passed away last week following a 13-year battle against MND. The free service is set for next Wednesday, June 10. And new music from Taylor Swift's on the way, with the singer confirming she's dropping a new song for Toy Story 5. It follows days of speculation, with several clues dropped on billboards and social media. The song I Knew It, I Knew You will come out later this week ahead of the film's release on June 18.
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13: In sport, there'll be a new face in the Crows side to face Geelong on Thursday night. Hugo Hall-Khan will make his AFL debut just days after being picked up in the mid-season rookie draft. The 22-year-old getting a chance with Isaac coming out for another week. Tex Walker is also set to return for the clash at Adelaide Oval. And in NRL, Kieran Foran has been locked in as head coach of Manly. Fox signing a three-year deal that'll see him stay at Brookvale till the end of 2029. It's been the quickest player to coach turnaround. He only hung up the boots last September. That's the latest in news and sport.
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17: How good is Townsville this time of year? Look, it feels a bit winterish, but the sun is still strong. We're going to have a sunny afternoon with some light winds. The sun is also sticking around right through till next week. The only time it looks like we're going to get a shower could possibly be on Monday. Our top temp today is 27 and 15 overnight.
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0: touring the country this October. It's Post Malone with Circles on Star 106.3. Good afternoon. It's Adam with you from the Adam and Donnie Breakfast Show. We are being compared lately to Oprah. And if you can believe it, we've got something even better to give out than a car.
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0: We are giving away crumb steaks left, right and centre. You'll have another chance to win a crumbo tomorrow morning. We're celebrating Molly Malone's Tuesday crumb steak night. You can get a crumb steak and a schooner for $20. That's tonight. Or get a free one, of course, in the morning with us. And then on Friday, we're going to give out as many crumb steaks as we can in one show. So it'll be like that, except it'll be like, you get a crumb, you get a crumb, you get the idea. Join us tomorrow morning from 6 to get a crumb steak, or make sure you join us on Friday, because everyone that gets on air is getting a crumb steak, all thanks to Molly Malone's Tuesday crumb steak night, $20 for a crumb steak and a schooner. Right up next, the new one from Harry Styles. It's called Dance No More, and it's on the air next, Star 106.3.
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0: Bruno Mars, Just the Way You Are, Star 106.3. Good afternoon. 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
0: Yeah, it is. 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
2: 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And when you can't, that's really hard. So to win this, it's a dream come true. Thank you. Thank you so much.
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4: Traffic on University Road, Murray, both directions. Getting a slight delay there. A little bit busy through Garbutt for Walcock Street. And also slight delays approaching the intersection at Cosgrove. No delays meantime on the Ring Road. The new Queensland Government is delivering better roads and transport. Upgrades are happening right up and down the Bruce Highway. Search better roads and transport, authorised by the Queensland Government, Brisbane. It's Jase. More traffic in 30 minutes on Star 106.3.
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0: That's Adam and Donnie. We'll be right here on Star 106.3 tomorrow morning from 6.
1: I'm mad at my girlfriend. It is my fault, but I want to share the reason why with you tomorrow.
0: Also, we are being called the Oprah of crumbed steaks. We'll have more crumbed steaks to give out to Molly Malone's tomorrow morning. See you then.
1: Ooh.

0: Good afternoon, it's Start 106.3. Adam filling in for Jade. In about an hour's time, it's Will and Woody. Right now, it's new sport and weather time. Following that, I've lined this one up. It's an old song from 2011, but it's had a resurgence of late. Kato, turn the lights off. Paper Cuts by Ely's in there. And new music from Rachel Fahim, Deep End. Those three on the air after this. It's Star 106.3.
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13: No accidents or breakdowns around town this afternoon. Ingham Road and Wilcox Street out through the Cosgrove. Fairly good run, just a little bit busy at the intersection there. A little busy through Murray both ways, University Road. No delays on the Ring Road. Heading to the airport or home after a big night? 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It's Jace, more traffic in 30 minutes on Star 106.3.
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14: Hey there, I'm Jackie Lim. A pay rise without even asking is coming for some 3 million workers across Australia as a result of the Fair Work Commission's latest decision on wages. It's announced a 6% increase to the national minimum wage and a 4.75% increase to award wages. ACTU Secretary Sally McManus with this message for business owners who have slammed the decision.
15: Remember, your workers are usually your customers as well, and if they go backwards and if they have to cut back, they're going to cut back on spending. The second thing is, if you're running a business, usually you have the ability throughout the year to adjust your prices. Workers on the minimum wage don't have the opportunity to do that. This is the one chance.
14: Four online marketplaces are in the sights of the ACCC. The consumer watchdog has issued takedown requests to Amazon, eBay, Kogan and Frugo for toys and games that contain potentially deadly magnets. Employment scams are affecting Aussies job searching. A LinkedIn report has found 2 in 3 have not applied for a role because they couldn't tell if it was genuine. Careers expert Brendan Wong says job application anxiety is becoming more widespread.
16: Gen Z are among the most exposed to job scams, particularly as they navigate the job market for the first time. Almost 4 in 5 Gen Z job seekers say they've avoided applying for jobs they didn't trust were legitimate.
14: And Hans Zimmer's world tour is heading down under. The multiple Oscar and Grammy-winning composer set to perform in 5 cities across Australia come October. Pre-sale tickets released this afternoon, with public sale going live tomorrow.
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14: In sport, Manly has confirmed Kieran Foran as head coach until the end of 2029. The former NRL star had been serving as caretaker coach since Anthony Seibold was sacked back in March. Meantime, the PNG Chiefs have secured their third signing, with Sydney Roosters' Connor Watson inking a 2-year deal for seasons 2028 and 2029. And the AFL Tribunal is sitting this evening to determine the staging incident involving Fremantle's Joshua Treacy. All other outcomes from round 12 have been accepted. That's the latest in news and sport.
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19: How good is Townsville this time of year? Look, it feels a bit winterish, but the sun is still strong. We're going to have a sunny afternoon with some light winds. The sun is also sticking around right through till next week. The only time it looks like we're going to get a shower could possibly be on Monday. Our top temp today is 27 and 15 overnight.
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2: Oh God, my God, how she get at me? Either we'll never get it right or it's meant to be. My eager, her pride, some

0: Sabrina Carpenter, Espresso, Star 106.3. Good afternoon, it's Adam with you, filling in for Jay today. Thanks to Townsville and Thurringower RSL, two great clubs, one proud community. I'll be back in the morning from 6 with my co-host Donnie for the Adam and Donnie Breakfast Show with your chance to win $1,000 cash with the 1K Minute. 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We even give you one of the answers just before the 8 o'clock news. We are so due for a winner, so make sure you join us tomorrow morning just before 8 o'clock if you want $1,000. That's if you want $1,000. Maybe you don't, I don't know. But right up next, my loneliness left the room the second that you Alex Warren, Fever Dream. 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
2: So today I'm going to have a go at trying to convince your friend Andrew, is it?
0: Yes, Andrew. Okay, here's some info about him. His wife's name's Jess. He's a bit of a comedian. He plays a bit of music, like plays a bit of piano, like comedic piano.
2: Okay.
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0: Shark. That one's called Our Last Fight. This is Star 106.3. Good afternoon. Adam in for Jade today. And we are celebrating Harvey Norman's all-new kitchen showroom with it.
1: Townsville's Kitchen Showdown. 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
0: Here we go. It's the Townsville Kitchen Showdown. 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I talked about mine this morning, actually, on the breakfast show. Mine at the moment is grilled cheese because I keep getting an ad for grilled cheese from Jarlsberg on my Instagram feed.
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0: So I'm using Jarlsberg with mayo on the outside of the bread for a grilled cheese. 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I'm sure you can do better than that. 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You could be winning some amazing prizes. On the way next, we've got a throwback hit from Sugar Ray. 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
4: The office is 12 degrees. 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
5: Getting quite busy through Garbutt on Walcock Street, heading past Duckworth Street. Duckworth Street down through to Dalrymple Road. Delays there. And very busy conditions too. Ingham Road heading through to the intersection of Walcock Street at Cosgrove. 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It's Jase. More traffic in 30 minutes on Star 106.3.
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0: Good afternoon. It's Star 106.3. This is Adam. I'm getting out of here now, though. I'll leave you in the safe, capable hands of Will and Woody. Hopefully Jade's back for the Arvos tomorrow, but I'll be back tomorrow morning from 6 with Donnie for the Adam and Donnie Breakfast Show, and we're giving you the chance to win yourself a crumb steak. Have a listen to this.
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11: Getting about a 5-minute delay, Ingham Road through to the intersection of Walcock Street and Cosgrove. Walcock Street, traffic back through Mount Louisa, and a little busy at the intersection of Dalrymple Road and Duckworth Street as well. It's Travel Tuesday at Flight Centre. 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It's Jace. More traffic in 30 minutes on Star 106.3.
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13: Hey there, I'm Jackie Lim. Millions of Aussies will receive a pay rise after the Fair Work Commission lifted the national minimum wage and award wages by 4.75%. Employment Minister Amanda Rishworth says minimum wages make up only around 11% of the wages bill.
14: Now, the government has advocated to the Commission for an economically sustainable real wage increase and has welcomed the Commission's decision today because it is a win for working Australians.
13: But Australia Chamber of Commerce and Industry's David Alexander says it could be too much to bear for many small businesses.
15: We think the approach of the ACTU is fundamentally misguided.
13: The increase will take effect from July 1. It's been revealed taxpayers are footing the bill to keep the CFMEU administrator safe. $3.8 million was spent last year on private security with organised criminals infiltrating the construction industry. Australia's population has officially hit 28 million. New figures show we're adding about one person every 75 seconds. Seven people are dead after a shooting spree in Iowa over in the US. Police say six victims were killed across multiple locations before the suspect took his own life. Authorities believe the shooting stemmed from a domestic dispute, with all victims thought to be related to the gunman. And one of Australia's oldest beer brands will soon stop brewing in Tasmania, ending more than 140 years of tradition. James Bogues says it will stop brewing out of Launceston in November, citing declining beer sales and rising costs. Production will move to the mainland. Queensland.
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13: In sport, Lachie Neal seems likely to leave Brisbane at the end of the year, but it may not be for a move to WA as expected. The premiership-winning Lions, out of contract at the end of the season, tipped to sign with either the Dockers or Eagles to be closer to his family in Perth. But rumours are now swirling the 32-year-old is eyeing the Pies, thinking Collingwood is more likely to win a premiership. And Alexander Zverev returns to the court tonight at the French Open, the world number two facing 19-year-old Spanish player Rafael Jordan in the quarters. That's the latest in news and sport.
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17: How good is Townsville this time of year? Look, it feels a bit winterish, but the sun is still strong. We're going to have a sunny afternoon with some light winds. The sun is also sticking around right through till next week. The only time it looks like we're going to get a shower could possibly be on Monday. Our top temp today is 27 and 15 overnight.

0: Dylan Woody for Yui for your drive home. Woody's away sick, so we've got the wonderful Lizzie Hu filling in this afternoon.
1: Myself. Yes.
0: Yeah, you did. You deserve
1: Thanks
0: it.
1: Thanks for having me.
0: Everyone's cheering in their cars.
1: Yeah,
0: right
1: they are.
0: Now
1: they're like,
0: for
1: oh,
0: you.
1: Thank God he's gone.
0: Hey, you know who is cheering for you? Is my daughter, actually. Because I told her Woody was sick today, and I was like, Woody can't make it in. So I was telling her who I was doing the show with.
1: Yeah.
0: Anyway, I've recorded it, so you can have a listen. So I'm doing the radio show with somebody else today called Lizzie Hu.
2: Lizzie, is there a photo of her?
0: Yeah, sure. What do you think of her? What do you think? What do you think?
1: What do you think?
0: What do you think she said when she saw a photo of you?
1: Very beautiful woman. Is that what she said? Is that...
0: No? This is what she said.
1: Okay.
0: What do you think?
2: Cool.
1: Yeah. I'll take it.
0: Is there anything you'd like to say to Lizzie?
2: Look cool.
0: Lizzie, you look cool. There you go. So already
1: oh
0: the compliments
1: gosh,
0: rolling
1: my
0: in.
1: They're like, wom, wom, wom.
0: Wow. All right, that's my child.
1: Okay, all right.
0: We got more with Lizzie all throughout this couple of hours. Junior producer Annalise is going to be in the studio. Liz, I'm pretty sure you're across this story, but we're going to talk about it up next anyway. It's the guy who saved an entire orchestra's performance. Because he got urgently called to the stage.
1: Mm.
0: And it's not a doctor.
1: No.
0: We can't get onto this person because they've been on such media demand.
1: So
0: they've
1: popular.
0: Been doing the BBC. Mm. And you would have thought, you know, get a call from Will and Lizzie Hu.
1: Yeah.
0: Yes, you're answering the phone immediately.
1: The coolest person around.
0: Will and Woody with Lizzie Hu.
3: 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She calls me

0: Hey, it's Will and Woody for Yui. Woods is away sick. We're very lucky to have Lizzie Hu on the radio this afternoon with me. Thanks again for coming on, Lizzie.
1: Oh, my pleasure.
0: Now, you're across this story.
1: I have seen it come up on my socials. It's about a guy.
0: Yeah.
1: Is it at the Opera House?
0: It's at the Opera House.
1: Which is incredible.
0: It actually, the whole thing is a crazy setup. So La La Land in concert is on.
1: Amazing.
0: Actually, it would be amazing.
1: It would be a really
0: good
1: concert.
0: I'd love to go and
1: concert.
0: See that.
1: Yeah. I did love that movie.
0: Did you like it?
1: I loved it.
0: Really? I mean, it's just the gods, isn't it?
1: Yeah.
0: At the end of the day.
1: For a while, I used to walk through the train station with the La La Land soundtrack on.
0: Yeah.
1: And I kind of felt like I was in the movie.
2: Can you dance?
1: No.
2: Really?
1: I
0: heard you sing, but I saw you throw some moves around before. I thought you can dance
1: a
0: little bit.
1: I can groove.
0: You
1: After two wines, anything is possible.
0: Yeah, right. Oh, okay.
1: Really.
0: So you're walking through the train station drunk.
1: No. I think I'm just there's those scenes where they're
0: Skipping
1: along.
0: Yeah, definitely. It's also effortlessness about La La Land, particularly Ryan Gosling in particular, where he's the kind of person that makes you feel as if you can do the thing he's doing.
1: Oh, for sure.
0: Until you try it. Which we all have privately. Anyway, La La Land in concert, it's at the Sydney Opera House. Then all of a sudden, the conductor turns to the audience, I should say, and just says, "Is there a pianist in the house?" Now, you got to make sure there's a T there on that word because it can get very
1: careful,
0: confusing. Yeah,
1: pianist.
0: Careful. Is there a pianist in the
1: pianist.
0: House? Anyway, this kid's friend, actually, they don't put their own hand up, but he goes to school, he plays piano and the organ, and he's a bagpipe tutor, so he's like one of those talented multi-instrumentalists. His mate puts his hand up for him and says, "This guy can do it." He gets walked out onto the stage. This is before the concert's even started,
1: and
0: the conductor says to him, "Kent, do you think you'll be able to sight read for the duration of the next 40 minutes and
1: 40
0: play
1: minutes.
0: On behalf of the orchestra?" Which he does. Incredible story.
1: And when you say kid...
0: Yeah.
1: How old?
0: Oh, so he's in year 12, I think, at Scots College, I think, in Sydney. So I've got a little bit of audio. Here we go.
3: The keyboard. Anybody like an amazing sight reader? You can sight read? Okay. You want to join us?
0: Amazing. Amazing.
1: Real tingles.
0: Amazing. So I should say he's 21 from the University of Sydney, so I put a bit of mayo there, but, you know. It's a great story. Didn't need the mayo, Will. I don't know about you, Lizzie, but I kind of went through this transition reading this where I was immediately uplifted because I'm like, cool, great moment, awesome.
1: What a moment.
0: Kid saves the orchestra. But then it was followed on by this, like, profound sense of sadness that, like, this will never happen to me in my life.
1: Does anyone in here play violin?
0: But like, no one's ever going to walk. I'm not going to be anywhere and anyone's going to go, "Is there a radio host in the house?"
1: Well,
0: like,
1: no,
0: it's just not, it's never going to happen to me.
1: What about, like, we're kind of in the same boat,
0: yeah.
1: I feel.
0: Yeah,
1: what
0: for
1: about
0: sure.
1: What about at a wedding?
0: Oh, like an MC.
1: No one wants
0: a radio host MCing a wedding.
1: Yeah.
0: Shut up.
1: Who can talk?
0: No, I don't.
1: It
0: would feel, it wouldn't feel genuine.
1: Okay. Yeah.
0: For you, actually, like,
1: I'm not getting called up.
0: Surely.
1: Just a radio shift here and there. That's all.
0: Here's what I want to do. Because there's nothing that, like, I want to feel, and I want, because obviously, I was telling you before, my dad and my brother are both doctors.
1: Yeah, crazy.
0: And they get these, like, just the swell of the chest, the selfie, and it can happen at any moment. Like, they're, like, on a plane, on a train, at any of my sports matches as a kid. They walk out the door knowing that someone, you know, might need their help at some stage.
1: They answer the call.
0: Oh, of course.
1: Wow. It's inbuilt, isn't it?
0: 100%. Mm. I mean, they love it.
1: Mm.
0: They love it.
1: Okay.
0: But what I want to know, because I don't want to hear from doctors, because, it is hot. It is hot.
1: Mm.
0: Did you write that, Joe?
4: That was me.
0: That's my brother and or my father that you're talking about. What I want to know, I don't think that there's another profession other than a doctor who has ever been called out in this. Like this. I think this is why this story is so big everywhere, because it's like, it wasn't a doctor. They didn't even go, like, the keyboard suit. They obviously hate the keyboard, the pianist, by the way, because normally they'd go, where's the doctor? Didn't call the doctor out.
1: No.
0: Let him die. Just went straight to, let's get the music going. I want to know, have you got a profession other than a doctor that someone has actually urgently called out and needed?
1: Oh, yes.
0: Have you been in a concert, on a plane, you're not a doctor, and you were over the intercom and you were like, I can answer the call? Send us a text. Has your profession ever been urgently needed? Have you been called out, and are you not a doctor?
1: I'm trying to think of some.
0: It's tough. I don't think anyone will call. I'm being honest. It's a shit phone topic. Will and Woody.
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0: Hey, Woody's away. So Lizzie, who is filling in on Will and Woody this afternoon. Lizzie, who? We're brought to you by Yui this afternoon. I hope you're having a brilliant drive home. Lizzie, we've been trying to come up with some of these in the song.
1: Yeah.
0: Was your profession urgently needed? And not just like, oh, I can get there tomorrow. Like you're called out over the intercom. They stop the show for you. Whatever it was, someone comes running into the room and goes, quickly, hey, we need a fill the gap. Because there's this pianist who I effectively just fell dead, I'm going to say, who it was part of the La La Land audience orchestra for the gig they were playing at the Sydney Opera House. He goes down. Is there a pianist in the house? This kid from Scots College, 21-year-old, gets up and goes, got this. Sight reads with an orchestra for 40 minutes. Incredible.
1: Amazing.
0: We're talking about it in the song. Producer Annalise, you seem to think maybe a chef.
2: Maybe a chef. Because what if you're like at a Christmas roast and your mum...
1: Christmas roast, yes.
2: Yeah, and you burn the chicken steaks. Or the ham. You're yelling out for a chef. You know what I mean?
1: Like, you are.
0: Well, I think...
1: Are you going to get
0: one? I think you might internally, you probably are.
1: Yeah.
0: I don't know if you're putting
1: it happens because my brother's a chef, my eldest brother.
0: Oh, yeah.
2: Nice.
1: But we don't let him cook at Christmas all the time.
0: Why?
1: If it's someone else's job, if it's someone else's
0: house. Okay.
1: If we need a little extra help, it's always like, Simon.
0: Can you get in here? We need a chef.
1: And we're like, why didn't we ask this earlier?
0: At the start.
2: Yeah.
0: No, so you, like, if you've ruined a meal, there's a sense of urgency about it.
1: Mm-hmm.
0: You're not putting it over the intercom on a plane, though.
1: Yeah, true. It's not like, it's not life-saving.
0: It's not Mark on 131065. You reckon you got one. You were desperately needed.
3: Well, I wasn't desperately needed, but I heard a waitress talking to a chef about the fridge going down. I used to be a refrigeration mechanic.
1: Fridgey.
0: Oh, yeah.
3: And what happened was, I said, how about I have a look at it while I'm here and then, you know, sort something out my meal.
0: Yeah.
3: Ended up in the roof and I fixed a pressure control with a butter knife.
1: Whoa.
0: Wow, hey. Don't know what that means, but sounds good.
1: Yeah.
0: Sounds good. Pressure control with a butter knife.
1: Saved the day.
0: Mark saved the day. Again, don't know if you were urgently needed. Sounds like you were just kind of there.
1: Hmm.
0: Yeah. Heather, 131065.
4: Hey, how you going?
0: This was your son-in-law.
4: It was my son-in-law that he was the hero of the day. We were in a school hall waiting for a kids' dancing at Stedford to start. The power went out.
0: Oh.
4: He's an electrician, so he saved the day, got the power on, all the kids could dance, competition
0: Bang.
4: Went ahead. Yeah.
0: There we go. That's saving the day. Is there an electrician in the house?
4: Absolutely there was.
0: Oh,
4: is anybody able to fix this?
0: And
4: there you go. Perfect example.
0: And I mean, if you say so yourself, Heather, well done.
1: 10 out of 10.
0: Great
1: no
0: call.
1: Jokes.
0: Well done. Perfect. There you go. Perfect example. Tradies, also the kind of guys that would love that.
1: Yeah,
0: love
1: they would.
0: Love that.
1: But do they charge at the end of it? That's what I want to know.
0: Oh, great question.
1: They also love money.
0: They also love cash.
1: Mm.
0: Have you dated tradies before? Have you ever been with a tradie?
1: Certainly have. Yeah, fridgies. I'm from Queensland.
0: Right.
1: So every second guy is a tradie.
0: You felt a straight. I could feel the affinity with Mark the fridgie at the start.
1: Yeah, he said refrigeration. I'm like, you're a fridgie, mate.
0: Yeah, you were right across that. I was wondering where that was going. Yeah, love your fridgies. No one would have thought.
1: Yeah.
0: Caroline.
5: Hi, how are you?
0: Hey, so when did someone need a specific profession urgently?
5: We were at an auction on a hot summer's day not so long ago and the auctioneer fainted and they called out to the audience. It was about, 45 people in, of us standing there and they said, is there an auctioneer in the house? And someone said, yep, and they finished the auction.
1: What?
5: And sold the house.
0: Is there an auctioneer
1: in the house? Okay, that's on par with the pianist.
0: Wow, that's right. That is right up there.
1: Yeah,
0: who and was he like pumped to do it?
5: What was that?
0: Was he pumped to do it? Like it was a huge moment.
5: Oh,
0: for him,
5: he was.
0: Right?
5: He was. He was quite good too. Yeah,
0: of course.
5: Which I think it shocked everyone.
0: Humbling.
5: Because we thought it had ended.
0: That's his moment. That's what I'm waiting for. Can I ask though, Caroline? Similar to the story we were talking about.

0: Good afternoon, Will and Woody for Yui. Lizzie Hu filling in for Woods while he's sick. All right, now look, I'm kind of reluctant to talk about this topic because I feel like it's a little bit of a stitch up, Liz. So we're talking performative men.
1: Yeah.
0: You look very knowing. Sounds like you've had the producers in your ears. So, so we're talking performative men. Now this is based. This is the reason we're talking about this is because of Hudson Williams. Annalise, help me here. This is not my forehand. You know, this is not my forehand.
1: Mm-hmm.
0: So the TV show Heated Rivalry.
2: Yes. Mm-hmm. So Hudson Williams was one of the. You called it Hot Sticks.
1: Hot Sticks?
0: Might have said that off air.
2: You said it in a video.
0: No, I didn't say it. So yes, Hot Sticks.
2: Hudson Williams plays Shane Hollander in it.
1: Mm.
0: It's the gay ice hockey bit.
1: Yeah.
0: Have you seen it, Lizzie?
1: No, I haven't.
0: Interested in seeing it?
1: 100%.
0: Really?
2: You've got to watch it.
1: Yeah, I know. Oh. I know. There's certain TV shows that I know I'm going to love that I just never watch because I know I'll fall down a rabbit hole.
0: Oh yeah,
1: and
0: right.
1: I see. I just don't have the time at the moment.
2: Yeah.
1: But when I do have the time,
0: because it's a bit of a thing at the moment.
1: Mm, he's having a moment.
0: He is. A gay ice hockey's having a moment.
1: Yes.
0: Who would have thought?
1: Exactly.
0: But it definitely is. So, there's another one as well. Am I right in saying that? Another TV show?
2: Oh, yes, Off Campus.
1: Yes. Also
2: have you watched
1: on my
2: that?
1: List.
2: Yeah.
0: We keep talking about it.
2: You're going to have a great time when you get to this.
1: If I get sick, I need to lick this microphone. I think that would be
0: Excuse me.
1: See, I need to get sick so I can take some time off and watch all my shows that I need to watch.
0: We can get you licking the microphone if you want, mate. No worries. So, so let's talk about this. So, the guy who plays the star, and I'm sure a lot of people are going to be on this Heated Rivalry guy, Hudson Williams. Is he hot? Gorgeous.
1: Yeah, he's big deal in the Wajian community, I will say, as a Wajian myself.
0: You're a Wajian? A white Asian? Yeah.
1: He's having a real moment in the Wajian community.
0: Really?
1: Mm.
0: Are you more attracted to Wajians than are they your type as a Wajian?
1: As a Wajian?
0: Do you know what I mean?
1: I find Wajians attractive. I find Asians attractive. I find the whole rainbow.
0: All right. getting back into licking the microphone, aren't we? Let's see where this is going. Okay. All right. Lizzie's single if she hasn't mentioned it already.
1: Oh,
0: okay,
1: gosh.
0: So...

0: Sorry.
1: That's my shovel.
0: Lizzie.
1: Yes.
0: We've got what this guy's done. The reason we're talking performative men mm-hmm. is what this guy has done is apparently, fill in the gaps, anyone, but he has posted online his favorite books.
1: Yep. And he's got a list of books and they're all now selling out, right?
0: And they're all now selling out. Mm. Is this performative male behavior to be like, this is what I'm currently reading?
1: I don't think so. I think guys should be talking. Do you talk about books you read with your friends?
0: I'm in a book club, mate. You're talking to the wrong guy. That's why I'm saying this is a bit of a trap for me.
1: Okay.
0: It's because the producers know that this is my sort of stuff. And yes, I've read a lot of the books on this list.
1: Oh, have you? Well, that was my next question was have you seen the list of books?
0: Yes, I have seen the list of books. I mean, like, it's very literature heavy
1: It's above my reading.
0: That's kind of the performative thing, right? Like, I think guys these days, it's not, you know, once upon a time we were all reading Matthew Riley books, mm-hmm. whereas now it's kind of cool to be reading Fourth Wing or Colleen Hoover.
1: Yeah.
0: And you kind of want to be seen as a guy to be a sensitive new age guy.
1: Yeah.
0: Is that a thing?
1: Do you think, you know, if it's performative, if where they're reading it. So they'll have the book and it's a hard book and they'll be reading it in the cafe or something.
0: Yes,
1: that's
0: yes.
1: performative. But if you're just reading this for fun.
0: If you're reading Les Miserables by yourself, which is what Hudson Williams is doing.
1: Put on your Kindle or something where it's like covered up. Nobody knows. Then that's for you.
0: That's a good point, actually. Do you think that hard copy books or just books as opposed to Kindles are performative given that...
1: Sometimes.
0: Right.
1: I was at the pool the other day and I saw a lady in the spa, public pool, in the spa reading A Little Life.
0: Wow. Which, A Little Life is like grief porn, by the way.
1: It's
0: really intense.
1: It's so intense. And she's just in the...
0: what are you doing there?
1: With like 10 other people around. And I'm babe, not the time or the place.
0: On pools.
1: Okay.
0: On pools, what's performative for a guy to be doing at a pool?
1: Ooh, that's a good question. I think maybe a few, like especially if they're lap swimming, a lot of stretches, you know, like doing
0: that. I don't know that. Okay.
1: Do you do that? Oh no! Oh,
0: you
1: gotta
0: stretch before you get in the water.
1: Yeah. What? Stretch in private.
0: Okay. Yeah. Okay. Here's what I want to know, and it's going to take some honesty from the fellas. What do you do to impress? What are you doing to show off these days?
1: Yeah, that's it. I think that's
0: What are you doing to show off these days?
1: Yeah.
0: And I think Lizzie and I are going to talk about whether or not it's performative in inverted commas. I would love to hear a guy. In the spa, reading A Little Life.
1: Yeah. What subjects are you bringing up in the spa?
0: Yes.
1: You're talking about women's rights.
0: Oh, yeah.
1: Talking about the gender pay gap.
0: Which is horrible, by the way. And I think
1: it's bad, Chad.
0: Let's go to Lockie.
2: Good afternoon, guys. How are you going?
0: Yeah, good Lockie. You're a single guy, Lockie?
2: Yes. Been single pretty much my whole life. Have been, unfortunately, unlucky.
1: Oh,
0: okay.
1: Lockie.
0: Okay.
1: Unlucky.
0: Very good. Lucky.
2: Yes.
0: What do you do to show off?
1: Yeah.
2: So I like uploading images of me going out and exploring the city or coastal towns or things I like doing, like going to sporting events or concerts. And unfortunately, as you guys can tell, I'm still not lucky.
1: So what kind of things are you showing off? Like what restaurants you're going to? Like if it's like top tier restaurant, is that the kind of thing that you're doing?
2: So not food, just more like going to different music concerts and more like all the modern stuff that people are going to. But yeah,
0: by yourself in the shots, Lock?
2: Yes, I'm solo in the shots.
0: Unfortunately,
2: there's no one to take the photos for me. I have to do it by myself.
1: Doing a selfie. Oh, what kind of selfies are you doing? You got the 0.5 on with the reverse? Are you doing that?
2: So I did a front facing, so I did a selfie, but I put it on a step and get myself at a distance, and then I zoom in and edit it afterwards.
1: Well, you're zooming and editing as well. You're putting in effort. That's good. Effort is hot.
2: Yeah,
1: you should put your process in the captions.
0: Oh, yeah, just tell everyone how you actually got that photo.
1: Yeah.
0: Just so you know, guys, 0.5. Oh, God, my heart, he's gone, hasn't he? My heart broke for Lockie.
1: Yeah.
0: Best of luck, Lockie. That was tricky. I'm going to go to, yeah, hey, Lockie, yeah, that's a great idea. We'll give Lockie a double pass to, Lockie, go and see Steven Spielberg's movie, mate. Brand new one.
2: Oh, yes. Oh, awesome. Thank you.
0: Just close your day. I imagine you'll be going by yourself, but that's cool.
2: I'll find someone, hopefully. Otherwise, it could be a solo date again.
0: Wait, Lizzie, who? Because she could be keen if you're in Melbourne. Hit her up. Send her a DM. I want to throw it to digital producer Dust. That was sad. Why did you put Lockie across? Everyone's heart broke with Lockie. Yeah. Dust, did you want to say something?
3: Yeah, so recently, I actually started talking to a girl.
1: Oh, wow.
3: Nice. And the show came up.
0: Our show came up.
3: Yeah.
1: Yeah. Is that because you work here?
3: No, she doesn't work here.
1: No, you work here.
3: Yeah, I work here. That's what I said to her. And she was like, oh my God, I love Will and Woody.
0: Shut up.
1: Really?
0: Really?
3: Yeah.
0: Why?
3: I don't know.
0: Don't answer that.
1: Wow.
0: No, it's a lovable show. Wow, there you go. All right. Mm. Oh, she was a listener. Are you dating a listener?
3: Potentially, yeah.
0: Oh, does.
1: Is that allowed?
0: No, that is not allowed.
3: The same girl that Joe said, oh, no, she's too cool to look like a listener.
0: Oh, yeah, that's right. Oh, yeah, wow. And that was a backhanded compliment.
4: That's a credit to her.
0: Oh, God. Oh. All right. Enough, everyone.
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7: With a final check to your roads, getting delays still Mount Louisa through Cosgrave and Walcock Street, about a 5-minute delay that. Ingham Road, that's really eased off. Darkboy Street at Dalrymple Road, a little busy there. No delays meantime on the Ring Road. Get down to KFC Bowen this Saturday for $5 Zingers, KFC merch and face painting for the kids. One day only this Saturday at KFC Bowen. It's Jason Chalada's traffic on Star 106.3.
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17: Hi, I'm Rana Hussain. Serena Williams is set to make a surprise return to professional tennis at the age of 44. The 23-time Grand Slam champion will compete at Queen's Club in London next week, marking her first appearance since retiring in 2022. She's expected to play doubles, with reports she could also return to singles action in Germany later this month. Meanwhile, at the French Open this morning, world number one Aryna Sabalenka breezed into the quarterfinals with the straight sets win over Naomi Osaka. And Wallaroo Caitlin Irwin is switching codes to rugby league, signing with the Brisbane Broncos for this year's NRLW season.
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0: It's Will and Woody. Your shot at $1 million in 10 minutes' time right now, though.
1: Leave Benny alone!
2: It's Will and Woody's Battle of the Gens!
0: Hey, so I should mention that Woods is away. He's sick. Lizzie Who is filling in. But Liz, as I was just explaining to you before the song, we basically try and figure out which generation is most out of touch. You and I are millennials. Ooh. Annalise is a Gen Zer. Mm-hmm. Now, AB, I think you've got one for Lizzie and I.
3: Yes, I do.
4: Your face lit up.
3: I'm so excited. And if you don't know this, it's a literal crime. okay, I want to know what theme song this is from.
5: Five, four, three, two.

0: Come on.
1: I don't know.
0: It's massive.
2: No idea.
1: I'm gonna.
2: Here you go. Here we go, Lizzie. See, this is what this is about. From your, from this is for you, from our perspective, it's just percentage guesses.
1: Yeah, I don't think I've ever heard this song before.
0: Okay, what about from if I give you a channel it was on?
1: Is it on like Disney?
0: It was on Nickelodeon.
2: Is Hannah Montana?
1: Yeah, that's all Montana I'm going with. Nickelodeon? That's all.
0: Like, Hannah Montana was Disney.
1: Okay.
2: I'm again finding myself I care less and less rapidly.
0: It was iCarly.
1: Who?
0: iCarly, Miranda Cosgrove. You know Miranda
1: Cosgrove? How do you spell that? iCarly.
0: I, like iPhone, but iCarly. Yeah, she kept iCarly. She had a web series with her best friend Sam, and Freddie would produce it, and it was so
2: bloody cool.
0: She lived with her brother Spencer.
2: Enough. Enough.
1: Wow.
0: Enough. Oh my God.
1: When would you watch this?
0: At my nana's house because it was on Foxtel.
1: Yeah.
0: And we didn't have Foxtel, but my nana did. So it was just like go to nana's.
2: Enough. Watch iCarly. Enough. Lizzie, stop it. She'll just keep going. Okay. It's enough. It's.
1: I was interested.
2: No, you're not.
0: Thank you, Lizzie.
2: She's not.
0: I feel heard and seen.
2: No, she wasn't. Now, Lizzie's actually got one for you.
0: Okay.
1: Yeah. I was thinking about this before.
0: Mm-hmm.
1: What is a lonely planet?
0: So, I either go like planet, like literal like world planet, like Mars or something like that, like but isolated.
1: Yeah.
0: Or I go to think of, oh no, I was thinking of, you know, Andy Samberg?
1: Yeah.
0: And he has the Lonely Lost Boy planets. What's that? Does he have Lonely Lost Boys in their planets?
2: No, nowhere near it.
0: Okay, so then Lonely Planet, okay. Is it have to do with the Milky Way?
2: No.
0: Okay.
1: Think this planet that we're on.
0: Okay. Oh, is it like a grocery store or something? Or
1: something. No.
0: Okay.
2: If someone gave you a lonely planet, what are they giving you?
1: Yeah.
0: You
1: can buy it in a store.
0: Okay. I'm getting a lonely planet. I'm getting a lonely planet. Like a cheese, maybe.
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13: Hey there, I'm Jackie Lim. A key industry group says the latest wage increase could be too much to bear. The Australian Chamber of Commerce and Industry says for businesses struggling with interest rate hikes, inflation and fuel prices, a wage hike only adds to the pressure. But ACTU Secretary Sally McManus says minimum wage workers have been the ones falling behind for years.
14: I don't think it's fair for them to complain about the lowest paid Australians trying to catch up to where they were in 2021.
13: Almost 3 million workers will get a pay increase of 4.75% from next month, which takes the weekly pay packet to just over a grand. Former Labor Minister Peter Garrett has helped launch a community-led public inquiry into the AUKUS deal. It comes after we heard Australia will get only second-hand subs from the US under the $368 billion defence pact.
15: This is a once-in-a-generation, if not once-in-a-century, serious level decision-making exercise by Australian governments, plural. The Australian people need to be a part of it.
13: Australia has four of the world's best unis according to the latest Centre for World University rankings. Our best performer was the University of New South Wales, which came in 52nd. University of Melbourne took out the 64th spot. ANU is number 93 in the world and the University of Sydney placed 94th. And Ireland has hosted the largest ever recorded gathering of people with the same surname. Almost 2,000 people named Sullivan and O'Sullivan got together in County Cork to make the Guinness World Records.
0: Amazing Grace Early Learning, North Ward, Railway Estate, Elliot Springs coming soon. 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
13: In Sport Pro's mid-season draftee, Hugo Hall-Kahan is said to pull on the strip sooner than expected. The 22-year-old set to make a surprise debut in Thursday night's clash with the Cats. Essendon young gun Lewis Hayes has suffered another serious setback, injuring his ACL in his first game back. The 21-year-old ruptured the same ligament on debut against Sydney last year. And in the NRL, PNG have snapped up another big name with Connor Watson signing on, the Roosters star inking a two-year deal when they enter the comp for 2028. That's the latest in news and sport.
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16: How good is Townsville this time of year? Look, it feels a bit winterish, but the sun is still strong. We're going to have a sunny afternoon with some light winds. The sun is also sticking around right through till next week. The only time it looks like we're going to get a shower could possibly be on Monday. Our top temp today is 27 and 15 overnight.

0: your shot at $1 million right now. And you also get $1,000 if you win the quiz today as well. It's pretty good going. Thanks to Deal or No Deal and Millionaire Hot Seat weeknights from 6:30 on Channel 10. Woody's away today. Lizzie Hu is filling in. She just accepted a nut in the studio.
1: I did, and I feel like I'm still picking it out of my teeth good. Now.
0: That's why I threw it here. And that's why I threw it here. Look at me. First day on the job, lack of professionalism.
2: Like, oh, my God. Yeah, okay. Great to hang out.
0: She's either very comfortable or very unprofessional. Yeah, I'll let you guys.
1: I'm too comfortable, to be honest. You're happy. I have to take my shoes off,
0: you're
1: guys.
0: You're happy as Larry over there. Well, it's great to have you here, Lizzie. No, thanks so much for coming in. So we've got, you can introduce the quiz player if you like. Who have we got there? Can you see them on the screen?
1: Oh, Kylie.
3: Hi, how are you?
1: Yeah, I'm great. How are you? Are you excited?
3: Oh, I'm so excited. You cannot believe.
1: Are you going to spend money on going to the hot springs?
3: Yes, I believe that might be the top of our list, I think.
1: Which hot springs?
3: The peninsula down beautiful. Mornington.
1: Yeah, love that.
0: Great spot. Mm,
1: I spent my New Year's Eve there.
3: Oh, wow, beautiful.
1: Is that saying something about me?
0: Really? Once again. There's two parts. Keep it quiet, did you say? Yeah. Lizzie, stop oversharing. There's two peninsula hot springs. There's kind of like the big, like, open fair one, and then there's kind of the fancy private one. Am I right?
1: Yeah.
0: Which one were you at for New Year's
1: open
0: Eve?
1: Open fair. I'm a woman of the people.
0: Love that.
1: Yeah.
0: Good for you.
1: It was fun. It was actually a really nice time. I'd agree. I'll be back next year.
0: Sounding worse and worse. Okay. All right, Kylie, let's do it. So you've got 30, you've got 60 seconds, I should say. That's the special thing about this quiz. You've got 10 questions to get through. As I said, you get all of them correct. You get $1,000. If you say pass and you don't know, we'll come back if we have time. Are you ready to go?
3: Yes, I am. Yes.
0: Okay. Which airline features a kangaroo on the tail of its planes?
3: Qantas.
0: In which country was Wi-Fi invented?
3: America.
0: Which British singer got secretly married in London to just 8 guests over the weekend?
3: Dua Lipa.
0: Who is the main actor in the movie Marty Supreme?
3: Pass.
0: The tennis term deuce signifies that both players have reached what score?
3: 40.
0: Which artist released the new song Hate That I Made You Love Me on Friday?
3: Pass.
0: Who plays Peter Pan in the 1991 movie Hook?
3: Pass.
0: Gail King is famously best friends with which iconic American talk show host?
3: Pass.
0: Santana, Janis Joplin and Jimi Hendrix are all artists that performed at what famous 1969 music festival?
3: Pass.
0: Name a colour that is featured in the Olympic rings.
3: Red.
0: Who is the main character actor in the movie Marty Supreme?
3: Not pass.
0: Chalamet was the answer we're after. Timothy Chalamet and Marty Supreme. Hey, Kylie, you were red hot. You just kind of faded a bit at the end there. It got tricky. It got pretty specific at the end there. Hate That I Made You Love Me. Did you know that with Lizzie? Ariana Grande, a new gear from her?
1: No, I didn't.
0: Not sure. You surely would have known Robin Williams.
1: I did know Robin Williams. I didn't know number two.
0: Number two. In which country was Wi-Fi invented? Australia. Yeah, that's right.
1: I did that.
0: That's a cool Wi-Fi.
1: Yeah.
0: We're on it right now, baby.
1: Oh, what?
0: Gail King is famously best friends with which iconic American talk show host? Oprah Winfrey was the answer there. Janis Joplin, Santana, and Jimi Hendrix were all at Woodstock together.
3: Yes.
0: I didn't know. Wowee, Santana at Woodstock. How old is he?
1: Yeah, I thought he was younger than
0: that. Yeah, same. But he's kind of got that ageless thing going on, doesn't he? Similar to you, Lizzie.
1: Nothing.
0: Name.
1: I'm actually 75.
0: Lizzie went to Woodstock. That's all we've got time for today, Kylie. Thank you so much for playing. Right up next, hey guys. So Lizzie, who's in the studio with me, we were talking off air before about the Australian dating scene.
1: Which I'm a part of.
0: Which you're a part of currently.
1: Yeah.
0: And which you're sick of at the moment, Liz.
1: A part of and sick of. Yeah, it is a little bit yucky out there.
0: I want to ask people if they've got a view on that. I'll talk about it more up next. Will and Woody.
4: 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Request a song? 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

0: Will and Woody for Yui. Hope you're having a wonderful drive home. Woods is sick today, so Lizzie Hu is filling in. And I'm really glad Lizzie's filling in because this is something I couldn't talk with about Woody, and I'm fascinated by this because I've been out of the game for so long. Yes. And it's I mean,
1: how
0: it's,
1: long?
0: 9 years.
1: Yeah, that's a long time.
0: That's a long time. So
1: a decade.
0: Nearly, yep, coming up on it. So, Lizzie, I want to know, are you sick of the Australian dating scene in particular? You're single.
1: Mm-hmm.
0: We were just saying off air before that you exited the online, the apps.
1: Yeah. Got a bit hard. It's too much effort. Like, it's a lot of, you've got to be really in the mood. My friend, she calls it, this is what she calls online dating when she goes home at night. She's like, oh, I've got to go home and feed my Tamagotchis.
0: That is amazing.
1: I know, and I haven't stopped thinking about it. She told me that like a year ago, and I thought, oh my
0: God,
1: that's
0: exactly
1: what it
0: is. Explain that for someone who's not on the apps. Like,
1: okay,
0: why?
1: Okay, so you go home, so you match with all these people, and then you've got this like folder of people that you've semi in a conversation with.
0: Yeah.
1: And some of the conversations are way better than the others. Some you're literally like drawing blood. And some are good, and they're the ones that you want to come to the surface.
0: Yeah.
1: But then you go home and you try, and you've had a good conversation, you're like, oh, I need to go and like, you know, have this conversation again. Be like, hey, how was your day? What'd you get?
0: You're saying, hey, how was your day?
1: Hey, how was your
0: day?
1: To
0: a stranger?
1: No, not really. There's a you know what question I've been asking?
0: There you go.
1: The last time I was on it, just to make it interesting
0: different.
1: For me.
0: Yeah.
1: What skills would you bring to the communes?
0: Okay, so we're having this chat.
1: Yeah.
0: Before offline. And yeah. Meanwhile, there's a few other single people in the team. Annalise, you're on the apps at the moment.
2: Yes.
1: Yeah. Okay. Are you feeding any Tamagotchis?
0: You feeding any Tamagotchis?
2: I go through phases. Like, I'll either, like, deny or accept my likes, and then I'll kind of let them sit for a few days, and then I'll remember about it. So I'll go back, and then I'll send, like, a, how was your day? And then I forget about it again.
0: Oh, God, it really is.
1: It's not really awful. Mindful. You're not putting in the effort. There's no, like, excitement in it. I think we've all got this, like, we're just sick of it.
2: Yeah, and, like, there's
1: we're
2: too
1: fatigued.
2: Much, like, Facetune and AI, and I'm scared that, like, what if I've matched with, like, this guy and then he doesn't look like his photo? And vice versa. I know how to take a good photo. Do you know what I mean?
1: Yeah.
2: So, like, what if I'm a catfish to them? It just freaks me out too much. It's me in the wild, you know?
1: Yeah, we're going in the wild.
0: Okay, so this is also, Joe, you're also single. We were talking about this. So you reckon in the wild now is the way to go. But then you were also saying that, because the phone topic here is, are you sick of the Australian dating scene? I think feeding the Tamagotchis is really only one part of the equation. Because if we move into the wild, you think in Australia in particular, the dating scene is also flawed off the apps, like offline.
3: Yeah, well, I was talking to Lizzie earlier and a couple of my girlfriends, like, just throughout the week who are moving overseas, like, in a few months, and they're really excited because apparently, like, men overseas are way more approachable and way more, like, down to actually approach you in person and talk to you like that.
1: That's true. Yeah, that's true.
3: And, like, Australian men, I think, just kind of suck at chat.
1: Yeah. Got to agree.
0: Wow. I mean, as the only straight man in the village, I do feel attacked.
1: Right, I've got to agree, though. It is like, it's a bit too, they're too scared. And even when Aussie guys are trying to ask you out, it's like, oh, yeah, maybe we should go and get a drink or something. Maybe it's never like,
0: what would you prefer?
1: Hey, I've organized a date for us. Let's go. Yeah. Those exact
0: you
1: words.
0: Would run so far the other way if a guy was like, hey, I've organized a date for us. Let's go.
1: If we're chatting and then
0: sorry, you've already they've already built the rapport. And
1: yeah,
0: then
1: we're chatting, we're friends,
0: okay,
1: we're online.
0: Okay.
1: We're chatting and then if someone just said, hey, how I know you live near here, let's meet at this bar at this time, I'd be like, oh my gosh, that's amazing. All you have, that's all you
0: have. Because the confidence. Can I just say, on behalf of the guy that has the, like, weight of expectation, and I'm just devil's advocate here. Okay. What you don't want to do these days, and what we are all very scared of doing, is coming across like
1: creepy.
0: A freak.
1: Yeah.
0: So going out there and being like, hey, just so you know, I've organized a spot, and then not being in that level of comfortability, then you guys go, whoa, way too much, way too soon.
1: Mm.
0: And everyone's scared of, I mean, obviously there are freaks out there, and you know they're gonna go for those shots. They're gonna take those shots. But I think as for a normal guy to put himself out there these days, I think he's often very scared of exactly that. Like, yeah. The last thing you want to do is scare them.
1: Scare someone away.
0: Scare them, particularly if you're online as well. Like, how do you get to a point of comfortability where you, and this is a question for you, when do you go like, oh, I can now trust you to catch up with you? When's that point?
1: That's another thing as well. You need to be able to read these people and you need to be like, I don't know, I've joked about it before where I literally tell my girlfriends when I'm going on a date.
0: Really?
1: Just to cover all bases. You just got to be like, okay, I'm going to go here, call me in a couple of hours or text me. And often on the date, I'll be like, oh, sorry, I just got to text my girlfriend back and tell her I'm safe.
0: You'll do that?
1: Yeah.
0: Yeah, wow.
1: For sure.
0: Okay, cool. Mm. Hey, I want to take some calls on this because I think this is fascinating. Are you listening to this and you think there's a real, you are also really sick of the Australian dating scene at the moment for whatever reason? Like what is the funk at the moment? Is it the guys not putting themselves out there? Is it the chat? Mm. Is it the fact that we're relying on the online dating?
1: I think it's that too. Yeah, for sure.
0: We'll take your calls up next. We'll also take your texts. Woody's away. Lizzie Who is in the studio. It's Will and Woody.
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5: Jake from Promotions
6: Dreamfield, Saturday. So you got a free ticket. Do you reckon I can go on your shoulders on the turn?
5: This started your weight loss journey was jumping on someone's shoulders. Correct. Is that true?
6: First festival I went to, I was on someone's shoulders.
5: Yeah.
6: The second year, same person, not going to lift me anymore.
5: Yeah, so there's a lot riding on me.
6: Let me ride.
7: Speaking done, lads. He's lost 20 kilos. He's going to get on mine tonight for you guys.
6: Oh, what a leg.
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8: Yeah, were you bumping into them as you...
5: 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Eventually someone did say, no more. But eventually he did get up there. I'm happy to confirm we ignored the naysayers. And he got up there, all right?
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0: Wheel the Woody.
1: Woody is away. We're here for Yui, and Lizzie Hui is filling in for Woody. I knew you'd like that. Now, Lizzie Hui, are you sick of the Australian dating scene? Lizzie is sick of it. Mm-hmm. Had enough?
2: Yep, had enough. Trying to go IRL, you know. But I've got no chat. I think that's the problem too.
1: In real life. You've got great. You're on radio, for God's sake.
2: In real life, I'm a little bit awkward, maybe.
1: No, you're not. Boys.
2: Maybe I'm not. No, I'm not.
1: Have you tried like a pickup line before? Like, has that ever been your thing?
2: Back in the day, like in my early 30s.
1: Yeah.
2: This used to be my pickup line, and someone told me to do this. Mm. And you just go up to a good looking guy and you just say, "You are so good looking." That's it.
1: How'd it go?
2: And they'd be like, "Whoa, me?" And I'm like, "Yeah.
1: Yeah, you.
2: Yeah, you. You're really good looking.
1: You got
2: guy.
1: It going on.
2: Yeah.
1: How'd it go? Does it work?
2: It works.
1: Really?
2: Yeah, it works. It's very easy.
1: Of course.
2: I know. I've
1: just stroke the just stroke the ego.
2: Stroke the ego.
1: That's so simple with men, isn't it?
2: Yeah.
1: But we're finding with women a little bit difficult, and a lot of people are calling in right now if they're sick of the Australian dating scene. Michaela, you want to kick things off. You're pro the Aussie dating scene. You met your boyfriend on Tinder.
3: Yeah, I met him on Tinder. We got along really well. I mean, my Tinder bio was like, "Moms love me, dads fear me." And he swiped up and was like, "Oh, that's really funny. Explain." And I did, and we never stopped talking.
2: That's cute. When was this? Is this original Tinder? When are we talking?
3: This was 2024.
2: Okay.
1: So not that long ago.
3: Yeah.
1: So
3: not that long ago.
1: When Tinder's had its fall from grace.
2: Yeah.
1: And she's still, Michaela's still slaying on there.
2: Good for you.
1: You're 22.
3: I'm definitely lucky.
1: Yeah, lucky. I think that's obviously a huge part about it. That's obviously the bit. Mm-hmm. Although I imagine, I don't want to speak on behalf of you guys who are single in the team. It is very hard to doubt the luck thing after a while. Yeah. I know people that have gone through similar things recently who are close to me, and they get to a point where they're like, "I know everyone says you're lucky, but like, when's it going to be my turn? When do I get lucky?"
2: Yeah, it doesn't feel like love anymore. It feels like work, dating. And it's just like, oh, do I
1: really
2: have to? Yeah, there's no like spark and excitement. And it was like, oh, I'm going to go on the apps.
1: Is that why you put it down recently? Because you're like, this is taking too much of me?
2: Too much effort.
1: Yeah.
2: And just not enough excitement behind it. Mm.
1: How many convos would you be, you called them Tamagotchis before. How many online convos would you be running simultaneously across apps at any given moment?
2: Well, I only would have one app. I've only used Hinge lately. And I think they cap it. Like, I think there's 8 conversations that you can have.
1: You're running 8 chats?
2: Live.
1: With 8 guys?
2: But often they're not running. It's only like 1 or 2 of those that are live.
1: And so what's the difference between live and dead in a chat?
2: They just stop talking.
1: Or they stop talking.
2: They stop talking, or they stop asking questions. You know that whole thing of like guys not asking questions.
1: Yeah, no, I don't.
2: Oh, it's such a thing.
1: What is
2: at
1: it
2: at the moment?
1: What do you mean?
2: So you'll be chatting with someone and they don't ask a question back, and you'll be like, "Oh, you know what are you into?" And they're like, "This," and then that's it. And you're like, "Okay, now it's your turn."
1: Yeah.
2: Now it's your turn to ask the question.
1: Yeah, right.
2: So when that happens, you're like, "Oh, this
1: I can't."
2: Is too
1: much
2: effort.
1: Of course, but that'd be the same as anyone. Yeah. They don't answer back.
2: Yeah,
1: they don't ask back. Wow, that's strange. Mm. Annalise, how many chats are you running at the moment?
4: I'm on one that's dead.
2: One.
4: Because I haven't been on.
1: Yeah, let's go to Mark. Yeah. That was sad. Mark, are you sick of the Australian dating scene, Mark?
5: Absolutely.
2: Yeah, good on you, Mark.
1: How are you? What's your orientation, Mark? Are you dating men? Are you dating women? Are you dating both?
5: Women.
1: Okay.
5: Women.
1: And what's the issue from your side?
2: You tell
5: us. The issue on the male dating scene for gentlemen over 40, it seems to be if you start and talk to a lady, quite often it's like one of the first questions is, "Do you have a

0: job, which I find confusing. And then I work when I believe most people work. And literally with that scenario, it's the, and I'm not being horrible, but my experience is most women then will be going, okay, so what do you earn? What profession do you do?
1: Wow.
0: Yeah, it's all about the money. Wow. And then if I try work around not actually answering that question without coming across being rude, literally you might go on a first date if you click, and the first date would have been in the past, dinner out, for example, and then ghost it.
1: Oh, whoa, Mark.
0: Yeah, or rubbish, you get Mark. The opposite of ladies that were going, oh, yeah, happy to go on a date, let's go, let's see if we click or not. And then, you know, you just find out there's no chemistry.
1: It's tough, mate. It's tough, mate. That's a good call, Mark. Appreciate it, my heterosexual brother. my middle-aged heterosexual brother. I've got to get these t-shirts made. Pray for the wasps. We're struggling out there. We're struggling out there, the boys. Mark did strike me as one of the guys that wouldn't ask a question back, by the way. Tess, what are you okay on, Mark? You like
2: no,
1: Mark?
2: No. I think Mark... Go forth, Mark. Do your thing.
1: Good for you, Mark. Tess. Sounds like Mark's getting a bit of action, by the way. I don't know why he's complaining. He's going out on the dates.
2: Yeah.
1: Tess.
2: He's secured.
1: He sounds good, doesn't he? He's got a few hits. Mm. Tess.
3: Yeah.
1: What's the Australian dating scene like?
3: Crap.
2: Ah, there we go. What's your experience lately?
3: Well, let's just say it took me 7 years to finally meet the one.
2: Oh, so you've got...
1: Oh, you've done it.
2: You've done it.
3: I just, it's 7 years of swiping for seven years off and on.
2: I'd love to see the data on that.
3: I can assure you that the most of the time it's actually men that are emotionally unavailable.
2: Oh.
1: 7 years of swiping.
2: 7 years.
1: When you say it like that, how many swipes do you reckon you've done?
2: Oh, there'd be hundreds and thousands of strikes.
1: Hundreds and thousands?
2: Swipes. Strikes. I said strikes.
1: You think you've swiped 100,000 times?
2: No, I can't. I can't have. Maybe. I mean,
4: 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This is what it sounds like when you tell someone they've just won around-the-world flights and $15,000.
5: Oh, my God, I can't believe it. 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I can't even begin to tell you what this is going to do for our family. We feel like we work so hard just to make it week to week. And when you're parents and you've got kids, you just want to give them everything. And when you can't, that's really hard. So to win this, it's a dream come true. Thank you. Thank you so much.
4: To all that entered, and keep it here because we've got even bigger prizes up for grabs very soon. 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

0: That's it, everyone. It is Will and Woody. That was Neo Closer. Lizzie, who is in the studio, she's filling in for Woods while he's away with the flu. Thanks again for coming in, Lizzie. Although you're regretting it now.
1: I am.
0: You're getting it now. We've both sung over Zara Larsson's Midnight City. No, that's a much cooler song.
1: Midnight Sun.
0: Midnight City's a great song. M83. Yeah. You should listen to that one time, Annalise. anyway, so Midnight
2: did you,
0: Sun.
2: Did you know this song?
0: No, I didn't.
2: You didn't?
0: No, I didn't. I wasn't taught. That's the point.
2: Yeah. Okay. I get it. Yeah. I get it. I'm here, guys.
1: But I thought maybe when you were reading it, you're like, actually.
0: No, absolutely not. No, mine's really bad. But then the great thing was, because I thought mine was really bad.
1: Mm-hmm.
0: But then the great thing was in the song there, we were like, oh, who should we play first? And we threw outside at the producers and Joe said we should play Will's first, which means we're playing yours second.
1: Okay.
0: And we always know in this game that we leave the worst to last. So,
1: oh, my God.
0: So let's laugh. So I think what we've done is we've layered over the actual song with my singing so you can hear. So
2: you can see how badly you went.
0: That's the idea.
1: Mm-hmm.
0: Yeah, we don't win in this.
2: Okay.
0: No nightmares when you can still see the light. You can't find me. Not in the city tonight. That was nice, actually.
3: I like your playlist, boy. Turn it up a little louder.
0: Oh, mine's...

0: blue red sky. Laying on your chest like this.
1: Bones are out.
0: Holding me with your pebbles in your hand. Initials on the sand. Yes, on the lizard over yet. Yeah, skinny dipping with your heart out. It's my favorite part. Now we ain't gonna tell no one now.
2: Oh,
0: I never ended.
2: So midnight embarrassing.
1: That's pretty good.
0: Never thanks, ending. Midnight Sun.
1: I think you did well.
2: Thanks, Liz. Thank you.
1: I think you did well. You stayed in your range.
2: Yeah, that was definitely a lesson I learned from last time. I have done this before. Okay. Can I just say, this is a really, really humbling exercise.
1: It is.
2: This, like, I would find this hard doing it in front of my partner, let alone someone really? That, I, you know, you and I have hung out before. We've never done a full radio show before. No. So this is, that was tough, can I just say, sitting opposite you.
1: Oh,
2: and
1: really?
2: I found that really tricky.
1: Oh, don't worry about me. There's no judgment for
2: I'll feel much better about it once I hear how shit yours is.
1: Okay, it's pretty bad. After hearing yours, I was like, wow, he's really good.
2: Okay, so I just watching yours from the outside, there's a lot of body happening. There was a lot. The hips were going, the hands were going.
1: There was head
2: action. How do you think you've gone?
1: After listening to yours, I think I did really bad.
2: Great. Okay. Okay.
1: Really,
2: okay.
1: Really
2: okay.
1: Bad. But I'm okay with it. I'm actually quite proud of it.
2: whatever you need to tell yourself.
1: Night nightmares. When you can still see the light.
2: Oh, no.
1: Find me.

0: Here we go.
1: It's a midnight sun kissing under the red sky, laying on your chest like this. Hold me up, like the pebbles in your hand. Initials in the sand. Get some of your skinny dipping with your heart out.

0: we're still going. 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
1: Wow.
0: Round of applause.
1: Oh, that's bad. I told you it was going to be bad. Out of 10.
0: Isn't that humbling?
1: Out of 10.
0: Isn't that just so humbling?
1: I don't want to go again.
0: Really?
1: What do you got? Star 106.3.

0: It's Will and Woody for UE. Woods has been away all show. Lizzie Hu has been filling in, and it's time to go, sadly.
1: Oh, I'm so sad.
0: It's been great having you here, mate.
1: Sick.
0: Yeah, stay sick, mate.
1: No one wants you back. No one wants you back.
0: No one wants you here.
1: It's okay.
0: We would love to keep you on.
1: Yeah.
0: Yeah.
1: Yeah, let's talk.
0: Find a way to do it. Let's find a way to do that. Hey, Lizzie, thank you so much for coming on. So this last little bit is called Show Notes. So basically, we used to have an off-air meeting, which was a post-show chat.
1: Oh.
0: Like a feedback like a, chat.
1: Okay.
0: How'd it go?
1: This is the huddle. Like,
0: this is the huddle. Huddling. But we now do this on air because, yeah, it's getting late. We want to go. Yeah.
1: That's cool.
0: Have you got any notes from the show today?
1: Loved the song bit.
0: Loved the song bit?
1: Yeah, where I did the
0: which we just
1: carry
0: heard. Yeah. Loved that.
1: Yeah, loved that. Also loved the gen, the
0: battle of the gens.
1: Battle of the gens. I had an existential crisis in that.
0: When Annalise thought a Lonely Planet book was a piece of cheese.
1: Yeah, kind of loved that. Mm. But we were both in the same position.
2: Right.
1: And I thought I was
0: hip.
1: Cool. Yeah. Cool and hip and thought I was in touch. But
2: yeah.
1: Obviously, like, there's so much pop culture I just don't know about.
2: And I thought I was educated, but apparently.
0: No, you didn't.
2: I did.
0: No, you didn't.
2: I did.
0: You didn't.
2: I did. I thought that would be a really great cheese brand, which Lizzie and I will talk off air about developing that.
1: Yeah,
0: Lonely Planet.
2: Yeah.
1: Lonely Planet.
2: Imagine
1: cheeses
2: that.
1: Coming to a shop near you.
0: Wow. Okay. Has anyone else got any show notes? Get me out of this.
3: I've got a show note for Lizzie.
0: Great, Tommy.
1: Oh,
0: yeah.
1: Yes.
0: Yeah, here we go.
3: Lizzie, next time you come on a radio show, don't say you're going to lick the microphone.
1: I can't.
0: Oh, yeah.
1: Well, I was wanting to get sick, wasn't I, to watch my TV shows. So I thought if I lick Woody's sick microphone.
0: So much going on there. Oh, wow. Maybe we should bring Woody back. Before we get out of here, though, Lizzie, I know you're going to the Edinburgh Fringe. Are you still touring at the moment?
1: I've got an extra show, encore show, of my show called Says Who, July 3rd, actually,
0: cool.
1: In Melbourne.
0: Great.
1: Yep, and then Newcastle.
0: Where do we get tickets? Not for Newcastle. Of course for Newcastle also. We're in Newcastle.
1: July 3rd, comedy.com.au.
0: Great. Then go and find tickets to go out and see the wonderful Lizzie Hu. Lizzie, thank you so much for coming on the air.

0: much. Thanks, Lizzie. It's Will and Woody. Have a Thank great drive you. Home. Bye.
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0: Cafes on the corner of Sturt and Stanley Street are held together by blue tack and dust, but that's never stopped us having a fun time. Right, guys? 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
2: Good evening, Star 106.3. It's Adam and Donnie. Hope you're having a great Tuesday. This is our highlights from this morning's breakfast show.
3: We consider them to be highlights. That's what we consider them to be. We unpacked quite a lot this morning, actually, including the best grilled cheese you can make.
2: Oh, yeah. Well, we've got some secrets here.
3: It's allegedly with Jarlsberg.
2: Yeah. Allegedly.
3: Allegedly.
2: Yeah, I've been hooked by an ad, and it's really got me, and I'm going through blocks and blocks per week. It's costing me a fortune.
3: Blocks of cheese.
2: I'm going to have to declare bankruptcy.
3: Declare Jarlsberg. Also, the Blame Game was back with our beautiful news. Beautiful. Amazing news, Rita Ben. We had a listener, Narelle, call into the show. Her husband set up a surprise party for her, but it had nothing to do with her whatsoever. And we're trying to figure out, is she ungrateful or is her husband just a bit of a twit?
2: You're in trouble, mate. Wait till Lou finds out about that word. Three things we hope get mentioned at a Townsville City Council extraordinary meeting as well. We want a boardwalk full of Townsville celebs.
3: Yes.
2: We want prices on the outside of pubs.
3: And a goddamn slide.
2: Please.
3: Just a slide. I mean, how hard is it? Also, standing up at the footy, yay or nay? Adam was very, very passionate about this.
2: I was. There's all kinds of different rules, but I think I've got them figured out.
3: Yeah?
2: I think so.
3: I don't think that happened.
2: Okay, well, you find out. It's on the way. Let's lose ourselves now with Eminem, Star 106.3, Adam and Donnie.
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3: Order!
2: Good morning, Bethany.
4: Good morning.
2: Now, we have a situation here where somebody is being more unreasonable than the other. It's Beth's job and your job listening to try and figure out who is in the wrong here. It's called the Blame Game. And today, it's all about listener Narelle, who got in contact with us on our socials with a goodie. Mm. It was her birthday last week. Happy birthday to you. Okay. And the big 3-5, technically a milestone, I guess.
3: That's my age. Welcome.
2: Her partner took it upon himself to throw a big surprise party for her. What a legend.
4: Nice.
2: But as it turned out, he missed a few of her friends off the invite list because he didn't have their contact details, invited some friends from his work, and the big kicker... she has been vegetarian. Well, testing it, okay? She's not full-blown vegetarian. She said she's been testing it
3: for
2: the last month or so, and he organized a pig on a spit as the food for the party. There was a vegetarian option. He's saying, I put in a lot of effort into this. A pig on a spit's not cheap, and the party is about more than Narelle. Technically, everyone has to be fed.
3: There's a veg option.
2: Narelle was fed. She's saying that she is feeling a bit let down by the party. He's saying she's a bit ungrateful. He's put in all this effort in the background. Who's right? Who's wrong? I'm going to leave that to you, Bethany.
4: I feel like her partner just wanted to have his work colleagues around for a pig on a spit. What are you talking about?
2: Okay, was it just, like, they were just there as well,
4: yeah,
2: right?
4: Yeah, but they're his work colleagues, yeah. You know what I mean? Like, I love hanging out with you guys, but if it was my partner's birthday, I'm probably not inviting you.
2: Oh!
3: Doesn't everyone get at least one friend you get to invite?
4: Oh, yeah, but, like, I'm not inviting...
2: I just found out I'm not Gus's friend.
4: I'm not inviting half the office for his birthday and then ignoring his dietary requirements because
2: it's the pig on the spit
4: it's
2: that
4: hard
2: really...
4: because, like, obviously...
2: That's, like, the most anti-vegetarian thing you can do.
4: He has put in time. He has put in effort. But even the fact that he says it's not just about Narelle... yes. It is. Yeah. She is the reason for the season. Like, you wouldn't be having the party if it wasn't for Narelle. So I think he's
2: unless
4: just kind of...
2: a surprise spit party. I don't know. You could do that if you wanted.
5: I've been to a few of those, man. When I was younger.
4: Jeez.
5: I was in my 20s, mate.
4: I don't even know what's happening right now.
5: Who are we gonging?
2: No, what the hell is
4: I'm
2: that?
4: Gonging the boyfriend because I...
2: Ungrateful.
4: I just don't think if you're going to do it right. And
3: he invited all the friends that he had contact with. Yeah. How was he meant to find more? Because he couldn't tell Narelle because it was a surprise.
2: The surprise.
4: I don't think the friends is the issue. I think it's the lack of dietaries and the fact that you've invited your work colleagues and then you've gone and said, hey, the party's not just about you. Yes, it is, buddy.
2: Okay.
4: So
2: okay.
4: I'm going to gong him. I think he's...
2: getting gong.
4: I think he just wanted to have a party.
2: Yeah. Don't we all, though?
4: And used her as an excuse.
2: If you agree with Bethany or disagree with Bethany, feel free to give us a call. 1-300-00-1063.
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2: 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No, we mean extraordinary meeting.
0: Star 106.3.
3: Well, every single Wednesday, our councillors file into Walker Street and they have their extraordinary meeting because nothing ordinary happens in local council.
4: No
3: we
4: way.
3: All know that. We'd like to set the agenda. We have a little column in the Townsville Bulletin's opinion section. It's been published today. And here's what's inside it, because these are three things we'd like to set the agenda with. Everyone's talking about future Townsville right now.
4: Yeah.
3: It was on the front page of the Bulletin yesterday. And it's all about big, grandiose ideas they have for the city. Mm. Arguably something that Adam and I have been doing since he got here.
4: Weekly.
3: We're at 213 submissions, only 6 mentions.
4: Did you get an invite to Future Townsville?
3: Not one.
4: I didn't receive an invite.
3: If you want a speaker, hello.
4: Hello.
3: Hello.
4: We're your experts. All right.
3: Can I
4: start us off?
3: Yeah.
4: I was inspired on Friday when we were at the Hoy for the $30,000 second chance wedding.
3: Of course.
4: On the back of the Hoy, there's a big wall of famous faces, people that were born in Townsville.
3: Yes.
4: You may not realise some of these people were born in Townsville. I only recently discovered Mitchell Johnson,
3: yes.
4: Australian fast bowler, legend, born here. But also, this blew my mind, Julian Assange
3: over
4: was up
3: on
4: there.
3: Magnetic Island.
4: He was born on Maggie
3: yeah.
4: Island, which makes me just wonder what kind of internet connection did he have growing up in the 80s and stuff. He ended up being a web tycoon.
3: Yes, well, among other things.
4: So I propose a Hollywood...
3: God.
4: I propose a Hollywood Walk of Fame style, Hollywood Walk of Fame across the boardwalk there that's near the Cowboys Stadium.
3: Oh, from Palmer Street, you walk across near the Townsville
4: yes.
3: sign, that boardwalk.
4: Yes.
3: Start giving away planks.
4: Planks.
3: Yes.
4: It doesn't have to be your Assanges. It doesn't have to even be a web tycoon.
3: Right.
4: It can just be your regular people, you know what I mean?
3: Okay, so like that guy at the Cowboys games that takes his hat off and spins it in the air every point
4: exactly.
3: that's called plank for him.
4: Yep, that guy, that girl, that's what I'm thinking.
3: Yeah.
4: Local heroes.
3: Okay, I like that. If you have a plank suggestion,
4: yeah.
3: give us a call. How about this? Everyone's talking about how we've got the boating coming for the Olympic Games and how there's going to be a big strand redevelopment. Big fan of that, obviously.
4: Yeah.
3: But for what feels like years now, I have been begging, pleading, arguing for a water slide down Castle Hill. Now, I know what you're saying. Donnie, you've spoken about this before. And I know I've spoken about this on end. Now is the time. Future Townsville is next week, I believe, maybe 2 weeks away.
4: We're getting there.
3: If we can't put a water slide down Castle Hill on the agenda list for one of the speakers to say at this conference,
4: yeah.
3: we're not even doing our job right, Adam.
4: You're absolutely right. And, like, who doesn't want a water slide? Are you are you anti-fun?
3: Are you anti-slide?
4: Yeah.
3: It would be perfect. A perfect tourism capturing the imagination of people from all over. Have you seen Townsville?
4: Mm.
3: They've got a hill that's actually a mountain that they got a slide running down. Well, I'm intrigued. Let me book a flight.
4: Families would come far and wide, wouldn't they? One more for the agenda today.
3: To
4: I'd love to see pubs have petrol station style signs out the front. You know, petrol stations, they've got the current prices of your unleaded, your
3: yes,
4: diesel.
3: You
4: and it changes. It's digital, so you
3: yes.
4: can change it very easily. I'd like to see the schooner prices up there. Your
3: oh.
4: basic spirits. You know, happy hour might be on right
3: oh.
4: now. Change the price so people driving past know and they go, all right, I'll park my car. I'll pick my car up tomorrow morning
3: yes.
4: and I'll head on in.
3: Very responsible.
4: Very well, responsible.
3: Good right turn halfway through that sentence, Adam.
4: Yes.
3: Very well done.
4: Yes.
3: I love that.
4: Yes.
3: So you could just put out the front,
4: yep.
3: this is what a schooner costs today.
4: Yep.
3: And you can have fluctuating prices.
4: Yeah, depending on the market.
3: Yeah, I like
4: depending
3: that.
4: Depending on what's going on in Hummus.
3: I love that.
4: Yeah.
3: How are these suggestions not something that's picked up every week?
4: That'd put us on the map. I can imagine the pictures going viral. Look what they've got in Townsville. A sign out the front. Genius.
3: Jesus, not often that we yap so much that the song runs out for this
4: okay.
3: segment.
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0: animals were harmed in the making of this show, except maybe Donnie's ego. 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
2: Right now, speaking of delicious food, I get obsessed with stuff. I go through phases, and I get obsessed with it, especially types of food. Eat it over and over again until I get completely sick of it and never eat it again. That's happening right now with grilled cheeses.
3: Yes, there's a grilled cheese on the desk right now that doesn't look amazing, I'll be honest. It's been there since we walked in here at 5:30 this morning, and it's still there.
2: It just disappointed me because I've been...
3: Haven't had a bite.
2: I've been cooking them on the fry pan, whereas this one I use the sandwich press and it's squished all the cheese out. Yeah. I don't want to get started, but it's not the grilled cheese I've been making at home. But what started my grilled cheese journey, Donnie, was Adrian Grenier from Entourage and Devil Wears Prada. He played Vince in Entourage.
3: Yeah, the hot guy.
2: That's right. He keeps coming across my feed with this ad that keeps playing over and over, and then I've become obsessed with the ad to the point where I've actually seeked out the ad.
3: Right.
2: I've gone to his page just to watch it by choice.
3: What?
2: This is the ad. It's for Jarlsberg cheese.
4: I mean, you already know my secret to a perfect grilled cheese, right? That sweet and nutty flavor of Jarlsberg. Oh, look at that perfect melt.
3: Okay. So it's just him eating a grilled cheese sandwich.
2: There's something about
3: the whole ad.
2: There's something about it that I keep wanting to watch. It's relaxing, or he's got an ASMR-y voice or something.
3: Okay.
2: But I'm going through like a block of Jarlsberg every 2 days.
3: No, you're not.
2: Going through a lot of bread.
3: That's so much cheese.
2: I know.
3: That's so much cheese. So let me get this right. So you'll get home from work, jump on the couch, open the phone, have a scroll. Oh! There's Adrian again with the grilled cheese.
2: Well, the problem is,
3: I better get up and have one.
2: Because I've seeked it out, the algorithm's gone crazy with this ad. It's like, oh, you've opened Instagram, here's that ad again.
3: Yeah, okay.
2: That you like watching. So they're spending a lot of money on these ads.
3: On you.
2: On me. Yeah. On me seeing it. And yeah, I know at the start there he says, I mean, you all know my secret to the perfect grilled cheese. And you said, what?
3: Yeah.
2: That's something I've already researched, mate. I've seen the ad so many times. Like, what's he talking about? I looked it up. Is he in Entourage doing grilled cheese? Like, where's that come from? The AI is telling me, no, it's not from Entourage, it's from Devil Wears Prada, apparently.
3: Sure.
2: I've dived deep into... And then at the end, you can win a wheel of Jarlsberg, a huge wheel, which
3: Are you a Jarlsberg spokesperson?
2: No.
3: What's going on here? Am I being pranked?
2: And the thing is, this huge wheel, what is anyone going to do with this wheel? I don't know whether you're going to steal it, store it in the fridge, or... Also, I'm in Australia, there's no way I can win it, they're going to ship it over here. But anyway, mate, I thought you could split a grilled cheese with me. Do you want a half a grill?
3: No, I don't, but I'll let you have it because I'll say this, Adam. It's hilarious that we've been making jokes for the last couple of days how you've been scrounging around the office for food and things are a bit tight before payday next week. There's $12 of Jarlsberg cheese on that one sandwich.
2: That's where it's all gone.
3: The most expensive cheese you could possibly buy.
2: It's the sweet and nutty flavour.

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4: Donnie, I wanted to bring a hot debate that I've seen online to the show this
5: Talk
4: morning.
5: Talk to me, big hoss.
4: Is it okay to stand up at the footy?
5: No.
4: Not at all.
5: Okay.
4: Just a blanket no.
5: So you're saying during play?
4: Yeah, during play. So this was all kicked off by a social media post. They were videoing someone down in front who kept standing during the game, and they made it clear they weren't just standing when a point was scored.
5: No.
4: They were standing the entire game and cheering along, and it was annoying the people behind.
5: That's so bizarre to do, isn't it?
4: So it's a no-go. It's not getting into the sporting spirit.
5: I don't even like people that find their seats during play.
4: Yeah.
5: Wait for a break and play.
4: Really?
5: Oh, I hate it.
4: Really?
5: The whistle is blown so often.
4: Yeah.
5: Right? Stand on the side.
4: But there are...
5: Okay, not that hard.
4: You're going a bit further than me, yeah.
5: If I missed tries because someone had to go get their Coke No Sugar during the 15-minute mark of the first half, I'm like, no.
4: But when they're going past you, they're just in front of you for a split second.
5: That's all it takes
4: in rugby league.
5: It's
4: so short.
5: That's the game they play in heaven. It's quick moving and anything can happen. A rogue standing up.
4: What do you think about when a point is scored? Are you allowed to stand on it? Is it okay just to get up
5: and celebrate?
4: Yeah,
5: I don't mind.
4: Have a cheer.
5: I'm not anti-fun.
4: I was at a concert not too long ago last year. I was sitting at the back. It was a basketball arena, so it wasn't that big. You could see and everything, but everyone around me was sitting.
5: Right? This was for a concert?
4: Yeah, this was for music. Everyone around me. It was Pearl Jam.
5: Yeah, there we go.
4: I tried not to say it, but you asked me. You brought it up. It was Pearl Jam. I saw Pearl Jam in Nashville last year, all right? Ooh. Great show. But everyone around me was sitting, so it's sort of like, we understand in this area, we're sitting.
5: Yeah.
4: You go with what everyone else is doing. But one couple in front of me, in this whole tier, was standing. And sometimes they sit, and then they'd stand again and get into it. And the problem was, every time they did that, I either stare at their back or I stand as well.
5: Yeah,
4: and it's a domino.
5: You're a tall man.
4: And it's a domino effect.
5: Yeah.
4: They're ruining it for everyone. Because
5: so
4: then
5: there's
4: I
5: just
4: stand.
5: One row of, like, in the whole section, just a line of two people the whole way up the back standing.
4: Yep.
5: See, but it's hard because you're going to tell someone they can't stand up during a concert.
4: I know.
5: That's a bit much.
4: But we're right at the back. Everyone else has agreed we're sitting. At this concert, we're just going to watch. We're going to enjoy it. You don't reckon?
5: To be fair, I've never sat down at a concert in my life. I've never had a seat. I've always been like in the general admission area. So I probably don't have a horse in the race. But I think to say you have to sit down during music is a bit footloose. Like it's a bit
4: we're banding dancing. Some people are old like me, right? And they select the seats because they want to sit down. You know, I've got flat feet. I have a medical issue. I need to sit.
5: I honestly, though, throughout this whole discussion, how tall are you? 6'3"?
4: Yeah, 6'4".
5: You're exempt from any of this conversation.
4: Right.
5: Leave this conversation for the short people. Not me, I'm obviously 6'4".
4: You just
5: pointed at himself. So I'm obviously exempt as well.
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0: I reached out to see if I could get a little shout out for you. 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

0: You've been dragged into another meeting that should have been an email. 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
1: Jake from Promotions
2: Dreamfield, Saturday. So you got a free ticket. Do you reckon I can go on your shoulders in the turn?
1: This started your weight loss journey was jumping on someone's shoulders. Correct. Is that true?
2: First festival I went to, I was on someone's shoulders.
1: Yeah.
2: The second year, same person, not going to lift me anymore.
1: Yeah, so there's a lot riding on me.
2: Let me ride.
3: Speaking done, lads. He's lost 20 kilos. He's going to get on mine tonight for you guys.
4: Oh, what a leg.
3: Can you give him a big yee-haw?
4: Yeah.
3: Big yee-haw.
1: Peking duck, that was the big moment. I tried to get him up once or twice. People around us that were starting to get a little bit annoyed.
5: Yeah, were you bumping into them as you...
1: A little bit, yeah. Oh, yeah. A little bit of bumping into... Eventually someone did say, no more. But eventually he did get up there. I'm happy to confirm we ignored the naysayers. And he got up there, right?
6: It's amazing what a little snooze will do.
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2: 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And when you can't, that's really hard. So to win this, it's a dream come true. Thank you. Thank you so much.
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1: So today I'm going to have a go at trying to convince your friend Andrew, is it?
2: Yes, Andrew. Okay, here's some info about him. His wife's name's Jess. He's a bit of a comedian. He plays a bit of music, like plays a bit of piano, like comedic piano.
1: Okay.
3: Hello, it's Andrew speaking.
1: Hey, Andrew, how you doing? It's Jimmy.
3: Jimmy, hey, how's things?
1: Man, I reckon I haven't seen you since you and Jess got married.
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1: I'm looking for someone who does, like, a bit of musical comedy, because I know you used to do the piano stuff, right?
3: Yeah, yep, that's right.
2: Andrew, can I just chime in? Donnie, this is Andrew Hansen from The Chaser.
3: Yeah, and a very nice man, like, you know, my brain is so foggy, I barely remember even good friends.
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1: Rachel, how are you doing?
2: Yeah, I was in Singapore Airport waiting to come home and I got a text message saying my 19-year marriage was over when I got back.
1: Whoa.
3: Text. So here's the thing with the text though. Sorry, really quickly, because I tried to break up with someone once.
1: Oh, no.
3: So I said, hey, let's catch up on this night. And then she was like, what's it about? And I was like, oh, don't worry about it. And then I got there.
1: Yeah.
3: And then I said, like, hey, I think we should end things.
1: Yeah.
3: And then she was like, why didn't you just say that over text?
1: You're a dog, Woody.
3: What? I just...
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0: 063's $1,000 minute. 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
2: Which Australian Prime Minister disappeared while swimming?
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0: Will and Woody, you're either up early, up late, or maybe still out. Maybe you're heading back to your house and a former reality star is coming over to have a great time with you.
1: Ooh, that would be really exciting.
0: Yeah, one of us has been in that situation before.
1: We won't say which one, though. The question is, if that former reality star is coming over to your house, and I had to bring up Sharon again, but are you going to have a shower?
0: Did you?
1: Do you... What? You might. Why'd you make it specific? We're having fun before. My wife might be up.
0: That's true.
1: Because, you know, we have a young child. If you're up, hun, I'll be home soon. And Will's joking. All right, let's crack into the best bits.
0: Will and Woody. 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

0: It's Will and Woody keeping you up.
1: Woods is away sick. We're very lucky to have Lizzie Hu on the radio this afternoon with me. Thanks again for coming on, Lizzie.
2: Oh, my pleasure.
1: Now, you're across this story.
2: I have seen it come up on my socials. It's about a guy.
1: Yeah.
2: Is it at the Opera House?
1: It's at the Opera House.
2: Which is incredible.
1: It actually, the whole thing is a crazy setup. So La La Land in concert is on.
2: Amazing.
1: Actually, it would be amazing.
2: It would be a really
1: good
2: concert.
1: I'd love to go and
2: concert.
1: See that. Yeah.
2: Yeah, I did love that movie.
1: Did you like it?
2: I loved it.
1: Really? I mean, it's just the gods, isn't it?
2: Yeah.
1: At the end of the day.
2: For a while, I used to walk through the train station with the La La Land soundtrack on.
1: Yeah.
2: And I kind of felt like I was in the movie.
3: Can you dance?
2: No.
3: Really?
2: I heard you sing,
1: but I saw you throw some moves around before. Can you? I thought you can dance
2: a
1: little bit.
2: I can groove.
1: You
2: after
1: can.
2: After two wines, anything is possible.
1: Yeah, right. Oh, okay.
2: Really.
1: So you're walking through the train station drunk.
2: No. No. I think I'm just there's those scenes where they're
1: definitely
2: skipping along.
1: Mm. It's also that kind of effortlessness about La La Land, particularly Ryan Gosling in particular, where he's the kind of person that makes you feel as if you can do the thing he's doing.
2: Oh, for sure.
1: Until you try it. Mm. Which we all have privately. Anyway, so La La Land in concert, it's at the Sydney Opera House. Then all of a sudden, the conductor turns to the audience, I should say, and just says, "Is there a pianist in the house?" Now you got to make sure there's a T there on that word because it can get very
2: careful
1: confusing.
2: Pianist.
1: Yeah, careful. Is there a pianist in the
2: pianist.
1: House? Anyway, this kid's friend, actually, they don't put their own hand up, but he goes to school, he plays piano and the organ, and he's a bagpipe tutor, so he's like one of those talented multi-instrumentalists. His mate puts his hand up for him and says, "This guy can do it." He gets walked out onto the stage. This is before the concert's even started,
2: and
1: the conductor says to him, "Kent, do you think you'll be able to sight read for the duration of the next 40 minutes and 40 play
2: minutes.
1: On behalf of the orchestra?" Which he does. Incredible story.
2: And when you say kid...
1: Yeah.
2: How old?
1: Oh, so he's in year 12, I think, at Scots College, I think, in Sydney. So I've got a little bit of audio. Here we go.
4: The keyboard. Anybody like an amazing sight reader? You can sight read? Okay. Wow. You want to join us?
1: Amazing. Amazing.
2: Real tingles.
1: Amazing. So I should say he's 21 from the University of Sydney, so put a bit of mayo there, but you know. It's a great story. It's a great story. Didn't need the mayo, Will. I don't know about you, Lizzie, but I kind of went through this transition reading this where I was immediately uplifted because I'm like, cool, great moment, awesome.
2: What a moment.
1: Kid saves the orchestra. But then it was followed on by this like profound sense of sadness that like this will never happen to me in my life. No one. No
2: Does
1: one.
2: Does anyone in here play violin?
1: But like, no one's ever gonna walk. I'm not gonna be anywhere, and anyone's gonna go, "Is there a radio host in the house?"
2: Well,
1: like,
2: no,
1: it's just not. It's never gonna happen to me.
2: What about like we're kind of in the same boat?
1: Yeah.
2: I feel.
1: Yeah.
2: What
1: for
2: about
1: sure.
2: at a,
1: oh, well, yeah.
2: What about at a wedding?
1: Oh, like an MC.
2: No
1: one wants a radio host MCing a wedding.
2: Yeah.
1: Shut up.
2: Who
1: mate.
2: Can talk?
1: Yeah, who can talk?
2: Who can
1: no,
2: talk?
1: I don't.
2: Oh,
1: I, but
2: come on,
1: but not.
2: Yeah.
1: It would feel it. It wouldn't feel genuine.
2: Okay. Yeah.
1: For you, actually, like you.
2: No,
1: you,
2: I'm not getting called up.
1: Surely.
2: Maybe.
1: Surely.
2: Just a radio shift here and there. That's all.
1: Here's what I want to do.
2: Okay.
1: I, but like, there's nothing that like.
2: Yeah, I
1: want to feel, and I because obviously I was telling you before, my dad and my brother are both doctors.
2: Yeah, crazy.
1: And they get these, like, just the swell of the chest, the selfie, and it can happen at any moment. Like they're like on a plane, on a train, at any of my sports matches as a kid, they walk out the door, knowing that someone. You know, might need their help at some stage.
2: That's and just, they answer the call.
1: Oh, of course.
2: Wow. It's inbuilt, isn't it?
1: 100%. Mm. I mean, they love it.
2: Mm.
1: They love it.
2: Okay.
1: But what I want to know, because I don't want to hear from doctors, because, it is hot. It is hot.
2: Mm.
1: Did you write that, Joe?
5: That was me.
1: That's my brother and or my father that you're talking about. What I want to know,
3: I don't think that there's another profession other than a doctor who has ever been called out in this. Like this. I think that's why this story is so big everywhere, because it's like, holy shit, it wasn't a doctor. They didn't even go like the keyboard suit. They obviously hate the keyboard, the pianist, by the way, because normally they'd go, where's the doctor? Didn't call the doctor out.
2: No.
3: Let him die. Just went straight to let's get the music going. I want to know, have you got a profession other than a doctor that someone has actually urgently called out and needed?
2: Oh, yes.
3: Have you been in a concert, on a plane, you're not a doctor, and you were over the intercom and you were like, I can answer the call? 131065 is the phone number, or 0429 131065. Send us a text. 131065. Has your profession ever been urgently needed? Have you been called out, and are you not a doctor?
2: I'm trying to think of some.
3: It's tough. I don't think anyone will call. I'm being honest. It's a shit phone topic. Will and Woody.
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6: So today I'm going to have a go at trying to convince your friend Andrew, is it?
7: Yes, Andrew. Okay, here's some info about him. His wife's name's Jess. He's a bit of a comedian. He plays a bit of music, like plays a bit of piano, like comedic piano.
6: Okay.
8: Hello, it's Andrew speaking.
6: Hey, Andrew. How you doing? It's Jimmy.
8: Jimmy, hey, how's things?
6: Mate, I reckon I haven't seen you since you and Jess got married.
8: Well, yeah, no, mine might not have been that, actually, yeah.
6: I'm looking for someone who does, like, a bit of musical comedy, because I know you used to do the piano stuff, right?
8: Yeah. Yep, that's right.
7: Andrew, can I just chime in? Donnie, this is Andrew Hansen from The Chaser.
8: And a very nice man, like, you know, my brain is so foggy, I barely remember even good friends.
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0: Up late or up early? It's Will and Woody keeping you up.
1: Lizzie, who is filling in on Will and Woody this afternoon. Lizzie, who? We're brought to you by Yui this afternoon. I hope you're having a brilliant drive home. Lizzie, we've been trying to come up with some of these in the song.
2: Yeah.
1: 131065. It's hard. It's hard. 131065. Was your profession urgently needed? And not just like, oh, I can get there tomorrow. Like, you called out over the intercom. They stopped the show for you. Whatever it was, someone comes running into the room and goes, quickly, hey, we need a fill the gap. Because there's this pianist who I effectively just fell dead, I'm going to say, who it was part of the La La Land audience orchestra for the gig they were playing at the Sydney Opera House. He goes down. Is there a pianist in the house? This kid from Scots College, 21-year-old, gets up and goes, got this. Sight reads with an orchestra for 40 minutes. Incredible.
2: Amazing.
1: We're talking about it in the song. Producer Annalise, you seem to think maybe a chef.
3: Maybe a chef. Because what if you're like at a Christmas roast and your mum...
2: Christmas roast, yes.
3: Yeah, and you burn the chicken steaks. Or the ham. You're yelling out for a chef. You know what I mean? Like,
2: you are.
1: Well, I think...
2: Are you going to get
1: one? I think you might internally, you probably are.
2: Yeah.
1: I don't know if you're putting
2: it happens because my brother's a chef, my eldest brother.
1: Oh, yeah.
3: Nice.
2: But we don't let him cook at Christmas all the time.
1: Why?
2: If it's someone else's job, if it's someone else's house.
1: Oh, okay.
2: If we need a little extra help, it's always like, Simon.
1: Can you get in here? We need a chef.
2: And we're like, why didn't we ask this earlier?
1: At the start.
3: Yeah.
1: No, so you, like, if you've ruined a meal, there's a sense of urgency about it.
2: Mm-hmm.
1: You're not putting it over the intercom on a plane, though.
2: Yeah, true. It's not like, it's not life-saving.
1: It's not Mark on 131065. You reckon you got one. You were desperately needed.
4: Well, I wasn't desperately needed, but I heard a waitress talking to a chef about the fridge going down. I used to be a refrigeration mechanic.
2: Fridgey.
1: Oh, yeah.
4: And what happened was, I said, how about I have a look at it while I'm here and then, you know, sort something out of my meal.
1: Yeah.
4: Ended up in the roof and I fixed a pressure control with a butter knife.
2: Whoa.
1: Wow, hey. Don't know what that means, but sounds good.
2: Yeah.
1: Sounds good. Pressure control with a butter knife.
2: Saved the day.
1: Mark saved the day. Again, don't know if you were urgently needed. Sounds like you were just kind of there.
2: Hmm.
1: Heather, 131065.
5: Hey, how you going?
1: This was your son-in-law.
5: It was my son-in-law that he was the hero of the day. We were in a school hall waiting for a kids' dancing at Stedford to start. The power went out.
1: Oh.
5: He's an electrician, so he saved the day, got the power on, all the kids could dance.
1: Competition
5: Bang. Went ahead. Yeah,
1: there we go.
2: That's
1: saving the day. Is there did somebody say, is there an electrician in the house?
5: Absolutely, there was.
1: Oh,
5: is anybody able to fix this?
1: And
5: off we went to fix
1: go.
5: It.
1: So,
5: there you go. Perfect example.
1: And I mean, if you say so yourself, Emma, well done.
2: 10 out of 10.
1: Great call.
2: No.
1: Well done. Perfect. There you go. Perfect example. Tradies, also the kind of guys that would love that.
2: Yeah, they
1: love
2: would.
1: That.
2: But do they charge at the end of it? That's what I want to know.
1: Oh, great
2: question.
1: They
2: also love money.
1: They also love cash.
2: Mm.
1: Have you dated tradies before? Have you ever been with a tradie?
2: I have. Yeah, fridgies. I'm from Queensland.
1: Right.
2: So every second guy is a tradie.
1: You felt a straight. I could feel the affinity with Mark the fridgie at the start.
2: Yeah, you said refrigeration. I'm like, you're a fridgie, mate.
1: Yeah, you were right across that. I was wondering where that was going. Yeah, love your fridgies. No one would have thought.
2: Yeah.
1: Caroline on 131065. Caroline.
6: Hi, how are you?
1: Hey, so when did someone need a specific profession urgently?
6: We were at an auction on a hot summer's day not so long ago, and the auctioneer fainted, and they called out to the audience. It was about, 45 people in... of us standing there, and they said, is there an auctioneer in the house? And someone said, yep, and they finished the auction.
2: What?
6: And sold the house.
1: Is there an auctioneer
2: in the house? Okay, that's on par with the pianist. Wow,
1: that's right. That is right up there.
2: Yeah,
1: who and was he like pumped to do it?
6: What was that?
1: Was he pumped to do it? Like, it was a huge moment
6: for
1: him.
6: Oh, he was. He was quite good too,
1: which
6: I think it shocked everyone.
1: Humbling.
6: Because we thought it had ended.
1: That's his moment. That's what I'm waiting for. Can I ask though, Caroline, similar to the story we were talking about in the Opera House, where they bypassed the doctor and just went straight for the pianist, did they ask for like a medical professional for the auctioneer or did they just go straight for let's get a replacement?
6: Well, he actually needed it, really. They had to take him into the house and... No one showed up, But, yeah, he actually did need someone, so I don't know what happened after that.
1: Oh, but who cares? They sold the house, mate. Capitalism wins. Yeah. Am I right?
7: This is what it sounds like when you tell someone they've just won around-the-world flights and $15,000.
8: Oh, my God, I can't believe it. Thank you so much. I can't even begin to tell you what this is going to do for our family. We, you know, we feel like we work so hard just to make it week to week. And when you're parents and you've got kids, you just want to give them everything. And when you can't, that's really hard. So to win this, it's a dream come true. Thank you. Thank you so much.
7: To all that entered, and keep it here because we've got even bigger prizes up for grabs very soon. Star 106.3.
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0: working and they're working. It's Will and Woody keeping you up.
1: Lizzie Hu filling in for Woods while he's sick. All right, now look, I'm kind of reluctant to talk about this topic because I feel like it's a little bit of a stitch up, Liz. So we're talking performative men.
2: Yeah.
1: You look very knowing. Sounds like you've had the producers in your ears. So, so we're talking performative men. Now this is based. This is the reason we're talking about this is because of Hudson Williams. Annalise, help me here. This is not my forehand. You know, this is not my forehand.
2: Mm-hmm.
1: So the TV show Heated Rivalry.
3: Yes. Mm-hmm. So Hudson Williams was one of the. You called it

0: hot sticks.
1: Hot sticks?
2: Might have said that off air.
0: You said it in a video.
2: No, I didn't say that. So, yes, hot sticks.
0: Hudson Williams plays Shane Hollander in it. Mm.
2: It's the gay ice hockey
1: yeah,
2: bit.
1: Yeah, yeah.
2: Have you seen it, Lizzie?
1: No, I haven't.
2: Interested
1: seen it.
2: In seeing it?
1: 100%.
2: Really?
0: You've got to watch
1: just,
0: it.
1: Yeah, I know. Oh. I know there's certain TV shows that I know I'm going to love that I just never watch because I know I'll fall down a rabbit hole.
2: Oh, yeah, and right.
1: I just don't have the time at the moment.
0: Yeah.
1: But when I do have the time.
2: Because it's a bit of a thing at the moment.
1: Mm, he's having a moment.
2: He is. A gay ice hockey's having a moment.
1: Yes.
2: Who would have thought?
1: Exactly.
2: But it definitely is. So, there's another one as well. Am I right in saying that? Another TV show?
0: Oh, yes, Off Campus.
1: Yes, also
0: have you watched
1: on my
0: that?
1: List.
0: Yeah.
2: We keep talking about it.
0: You have a great time when you get to these.
1: If I get sick, I need to lick this microphone. I think that would be
2: Excuse me.
1: See, I need to get sick so I can take some time off and watch all my shows that I need to watch.
2: We can get you licking the microphone if you want, mate. No worries. So, so let's talk about this. So, the guy who plays the star, and I'm sure a lot of people are going to be honest, his heated rivalry guy, Hudson Williams. Is he hot? Gorgeous.
1: Yeah, he's big Beautiful. Deal in the Wajian community, I will say. As a Wajian myself.
2: You're a Wajian? White Asian. Yeah.
1: He's having a real moment in the Wajian community.
2: Really?
1: Mm.
2: Is that as... Are you more attracted to Wajians than like are they your type as a Wajian?
1: As a Wajian,
2: do you know what I mean?
1: I find Wajians attractive. I find Asians attractive. I find the whole rainbow.
2: All right, getting back into licking the microphone, aren't we? Let's see where this is going. Okay, all right. Lizzie's single if she hasn't mentioned it already. Okay, so
1: yes.
2: We've got what this guy's done. The reason we're talking performative men is what this guy has done is apparently, fill in the gaps, anyone, but he has posted online his favorite books.
1: Yep. And he's got a list of books and they're all now selling out, right?
2: And they're all now selling out. Mm. Is this performative male behavior to be like, this is what I'm currently reading?
1: I don't think so. I think guys should be talking. Do you talk about books you read with your friends?
2: I'm in a book club, mate. You're talking to the wrong, but you're talking to the wrong guy. That's why I'm saying this is a bit of a trap for me.
1: Okay.
2: It's because the producers know that this is my sort of stuff. And yes, I've read a lot of the books on this list.
1: Oh, have you? Well, that was my next question have you seen the list of books?
2: Yes, I have seen the list of books. I mean, it's very literature heavy
1: It's above my reading.
2: That's kind of the performative thing, right? I think guys these days, it's not, once upon a time, we were all reading Matthew Riley books, whereas now it's kind of cool to be reading Fourth Wing or Colleen Hoover.
1: Yeah.
2: Okay. And you kind of want to be seen as a guy to be a sensitive new age guy.
1: Yeah.
2: Is that a thing?
1: Do you think, if it's performative, if where they're reading it, so they'll have the book and it's a hard book and they'll be reading it in the cafe or something.
2: Yes,
1: that's
2: yes.
1: performative. But if you're just reading this for fun.
2: If you're reading Les Miserables by yourself, which is what Hudson Williams is doing.
1: Put on your Kindle or something where it's covered up. Nobody knows. Then that's
2: right.
1: for you.
2: That's a good point, actually. Do you think that hard copy books or just books as opposed to Kindles are performative given that...
1: Sometimes.
2: Right.
1: I was at the pool the other day and I saw a lady in the spa, public pool, in the spa, reading A Little Life.
2: Wow. Which, by the way, A Little Life is grief porn, by the way.
1: It's really
2: intense.
1: It's so intense. And she's just in the...
2: What are you doing there?
1: With 10 other people around. And babe.
2: Yeah.
1: Not the time or the place.
2: On pools.
1: Okay.
2: On pools, what's performative for a guy to be doing at a pool?
1: Ooh, that's a good question. I think maybe a few, especially if they're lap swimming, a lot of stretches, doing that.
2: I don't know that. Okay.
1: Do you do that? Oh, no. Oh,
2: you've
1: got to
2: stretch before you get in the water.
1: Yeah. Well, stretch in private.
2: Okay. Yeah. Okay, here's what I want to know. And it's going to take some honesty from the fellas. What do you do to impress? What are you doing to show off these days?
1: Yeah, that's it. I think that's
2: What are you doing to show off these days?
1: Yeah.
2: And I think Lizzie and I are going to talk about whether or not it's performative in inverted commas. I would love to hear a guy in the spa reading a little life.
1: Yeah. What subjects are you bringing up in the spa?
2: Yes. That's, yes.
1: You're
2: what
1: talking
2: sort of...
1: about women's rights.
2: Oh, yeah.
1: You're
2: that's...
1: talking about the gender pay gap.
2: Which is horrible, by the way, and I think
1: it's,
2: we should...
1: It's bad, Chad.
2: All right, we'll do it up next. 13 1065. It's Will and Woody. Kiss. Stop.

0: Replace your Z's with W's. It's Will and Woody keeping you up.
1: Woods is away. He's got the flu. So Lizzie Hu is filling in. It's great to have you here, Liz. We're asking, we're talking performative men at the moment, which is a bit of a loose term. But look, if you don't know what it is, then how about the guy from Heated Rivalry, Hudson Williams, who's the star? This is the definition of performative for mine. He just posts what he's reading online at the moment. And that would be fine if you were reading, like, I don't know, a bit of Spot the Dog or, you know, as a classic man.
2: Just normal books.
1: Some Matthew Riley, you know.
2: He's gone real deep.
1: He's posted Les Miserables by Victor Hugo, which, as I say in the song, is like 1,200 pages of ye olde English.
2: Oh, God.
1: And then Tom was trying to defend him. Button Push Tom was trying to defend him by saying he's gay. He's not.
2: I know.
1: He's not. He's a straight guy puffing his chest out, swinging his thing around in the modern way, which is, guys,
2: online.
1: I might be. But also, like, it's this, I might be hot, but just so you know.
2: I'm reading that.
1: Got a heart.
2: I'm smart.
1: Got a brain.
2: I'm intellectual.
1: Got a heart. Got a brain.
2: But when I do see, I've only read the Joan Didion books, and I love her. And when I saw the Joan Didion, I was like, that's hot.
1: Oh, you dug it.
2: Yeah. If someone I was dating told me they were reading Joan Didion, I'd be like,
1: wow,
2: that's cool.
1: So this is. I mean, the producers here, Liz, you will know that I often kind of head off on a tangent, which is that, like, it's really hard to be a white heterosexual guy in the world these days.
2: Oh.
1: It's tough. It's really tough. Oh. I think you've just highlighted why. Because, you know, on the one hand, everyone's saying he's a tosser for posting the fact that he reads
2: it. Yeah, I see.
1: But then on the other hand, you're like, that's the hottest thing in the world. Where's the line?
2: Yeah.
1: Where's the line, mate?
2: It's very personal, the line.
1: No, and that doesn't help us. Shout out to all my white heterosexual brothers out there.
2: Well,
1: we're struggling.
2: Books.
1: We're struggling. Yeah. We're all finding it really hard these days.
2: Yeah. You don't know whether to cry or whether to
1: laugh. That's right. Are you too sensitive if he cries? Or is he a beautiful soul if he cries?
2: I don't know. Well, you got to cry, but you've got to have dirty hands while you do it.
1: Oh, wow. All right. Let's go to Lockie. Lockie.
2: Lockie.
3: Good afternoon, guys. How are you going?
1: Yeah, good, Lockie. You're a single guy, Lockie?
3: Yes, been single pretty much my whole life. Have been, unfortunately, unlucky.
2: Oh, okay. Lucky.
1: Okay.
2: Unlucky.
1: Unlucky. Very good. Lucky.
3: Yes.
1: What do you do to show off?
2: Yeah.
3: So I like uploading images of me going out and exploring the city or coastal towns or things that I like doing, like going to sporting events or concerts. And unfortunately, as you guys can tell, I'm still not lucky.
2: So what kind of things are you showing off? Like what restaurants you're going to? Like if it's like a, you know, top tier restaurant, is that the kind of thing that you're doing?
3: So not food, just more like going to like different music concerts and more like all the modern stuff that people are going to. But yeah,
1: are you by yourself in the shots lock?
3: Yes, I'm solo in the shots.
1: Yeah. Yeah, I just...
3: Yes, unfortunately, there's no one to take the photos for me. I have to do it by myself.
2: A selfie.
1: Oh, God.
2: What kind of selfies are you doing? You got the 0.5 on with the reverse? Are you doing that?
3: So I do the front facing, so I do the selfie, but I put it on a step and get myself at a distance, and then I zoom in and edit it afterwards.
2: Well, you're zooming and editing as well. You're putting in effort. That's good. Effort is hot.
3: Yeah.
2: Yeah, you should put your process in the captions.
1: Oh, yeah, just tell everyone how you actually got that photo.
2: Yeah.
1: Just so you know, guys, 0.5. Oh, God, my heart, he's gone, hasn't he? My heart broke for Lockie.
2: Yeah.
1: That was best of luck, Lockie. That was tricky. I'm going to go to... Yeah, hey, Lockie, that's a great idea. We'll give Lockie a double pass to... Lockie, you're going to go and see Steven Spielberg's movie, mate. Brand new one.
3: Oh,
1: yes.
3: Oh, awesome. Thank you.
1: Disclosure day. I imagine you'll be going by yourself, but that's cool.
3: I'll find someone, hopefully. Otherwise, it could be a solo date again.
1: Wait, Lizzie, who could she could be keen if you're in Melbourne? Hit her up. Send her a DM. I want to throw it to digital producer Dust. That was sad. Why did you put Lockie across? Everyone's heart broke with Lockie.
2: Yeah.
1: Dust, did you want to say something?
4: Yeah. Recently, I actually started talking to a girl.
2: Oh, wow.
4: Nice. And the show came up.
1: Our show came up.
4: Yeah.
2: Yeah.
1: What show?
2: Is that because you work here?
4: No, she doesn't work here.
2: No, you work here.
4: Yeah, I work here. That's what I said to her. And she was like, oh my God, I love Will and Woody.
1: Shut up.
2: Really?
1: Really?
4: Yeah.
1: Why? Don't answer that. Wow. No, it's a lovable show. Wow, there you go. All right. Mm. Oh, she was a listener. Are you dating a listener?
4: Potentially, yeah.
1: Oh, no!
2: Is that allowed?
1: No, that is not allowed.
4: The same girl that Joe said, oh, no, she's too cool to look like a listener.
1: Oh, yeah, that's right. Oh, yeah, wow. And that was a backhanded compliment.
5: That's a credit to her.
1: Oh, God. Oh. All right. Enough, everyone.
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1: Will and Woody, you're either up early, up late. Either way, we're here. This is just some good gear.
2: You're probably wondering to yourself, like, do I go to bed now? Like, if I go to sleep now, I'm probably still getting 4 to 5. Or hours of sleep, that is. Mm. Or do we just enjoy our best bits and just, I mean, enjoy a beautiful sunrise? We're with you until the sunrise. Oh, but okay, we're there with you half the way. And then, you know, from that point on, it's all uphill, baby. You'll get there.
1: Yeah. I don't know if I've ever, like, if a radio show has ever made me, like, skip sleep.
2: Well, let me tell you.
1: Do you know what I mean? Like, no, this would have to be scintillating.
2: And it is.
1: Is it?
2: Mm-hmm.
1: I haven't checked the edits.
2: I don't know what we're doing, but I know that it's scintillating. Okay. It's you and me.
1: It's Will and Woody.
2: Get to the sunrise, baby.
1: Will and Woody.

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0: Or up early. It's Will and Woody keeping you up.
1: Leave Billy alone!
2: It's Will and Woody's Battle of the Gens!
3: Hey, so I should mention that Woods is away. He's sick. Lizzie Who is filling in. But Liz, as I was just explaining to you before the song, we basically try and figure out which generation is most out of touch. You and I are millennials. Ooh. Annalise is a Gen Zer. Mm-hmm. Now, AB, I think you've got one for Lizzie and I.
4: Yes, I do.
5: Your face lit up.
4: I'm so excited. And if you don't know this, it's a literal crime. okay, I want to know what theme song this is from.
6: Five, four, three, two.

0: Really? Come on.
1: I don't know.
0: It's massive.
2: No idea.
1: I'm gonna.
2: Here you go. Here we go, Lizzie. See, this is what this is about. From your, from this is for you, from our perspective, it's just percentage guesses.
1: Yeah, I don't think I've ever heard this song before.
0: Okay. What about from if I give you a channel that was on?
1: Was it on like Disney?
0: It was on Nickelodeon.
1: What?
2: Is Hannah Montana?
1: Yeah, that's all I'm going with.
0: Hannah Montana was Disney.
1: Okay.
2: I'm finding myself I care less and less rapidly.
0: It was iCarly.
1: Who?
0: iCarly. Miranda Cosgrove. You know Miranda
1: Cosgrove? How do you spell that? iCarly.
0: I? Like iPhone, but iCarly. iCarly. Yeah, she can't spell iCarly. She had a web series with her best friend Sam, and Freddie would produce it, and it was so
2: Nobody
0: bloody
2: cares.
0: Cool.
2: Enough.
0: She lived with her brother Spencer.
2: Enough. Enough.
1: Wow.
0: Oh my God.
1: When would you watch this?
0: At my nana's house because it was on Foxtel.
1: Yeah.
0: And we didn't have Foxtel, but my nana did. So it was just like go to nana's.
2: Enough. Watch iCarly. Enough. Lizzie, stop it. She'll just keep going. Okay. It's enough. It's
1: I was interested.
2: No, you're not.
0: Thank you, Lizzie.
2: She's not.
0: I feel heard and seen.
2: No,
0: today.
2: She wasn't. Now, Lizzie's actually got one for you.
0: Okay.
1: I was thinking about this before.
0: Mm-hmm.
1: What is a lonely planet?
0: So, I either go like planet, like literal like world planet, like Mars or something like that, like yeah. But isolated.
1: Yeah.
0: Or I go to think of, oh no, I was thinking of, you know, Andy Samberg?
1: Yeah.
0: And he has the Lonely Lost Boy planets. What's that? Does he have Lonely Lost Boys in their planets?
2: No, nowhere near it.
0: Okay, so then Lonely Planet, okay. Is it have to do with the Milky Way?
2: No.
0: Okay.
1: Think this planet that we're on.
0: Okay. Oh, is it like a grocery store or something? Or so.
1: No.
0: Okay.
2: If someone gave you a lonely planet, what are they giving you?
1: Yeah.
0: Hmm.
1: You can buy it in a store.
0: Okay. I'm getting a lonely planet.
1: I'm
0: getting a lonely planet. Like a cheese, maybe.
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0: can't sleep. It's Will and Woody keeping you up.
1: Woods is sick today, so Lizzie, who is filling in, and I'm really glad Lizzie's filling in because this is something I couldn't talk with about Woody, and I'm fascinated by this because I've been out of the game for so long. Yes. And it's I mean,
2: how
1: it's,
2: long?
1: 9 years.
2: Yeah, that's a long time.
1: That's a long time. So
2: a decade.
1: Nearly, yep, coming up on it. So Lizzie, I want to know 131065, and you can text us 0429 131065. Are you sick of the Australian dating scene, in particular? You're single.
2: Mm-hmm.
1: We were just saying off air before that you exited the online, the apps.
2: Yeah. Got a bit hard. It's too much effort. Like, it's a lot of, you've got to be really in the mood. My friend, she calls it, this is what she calls online dating when she goes home at night. She's like, oh, I've got to go home and feed my Tamagotchis.
1: That is amazing.
2: I know, and I haven't stopped thinking about it. She told me that like a year ago, and I thought, oh my God, that's exactly
1: that.
2: What
1: explain
2: it is.
1: Explain that for someone who's not on the apps. Like,
2: okay,
1: why?
2: Okay, so you go home, so you match with all these people, and then you've got this like folder of people that you've semi in a conversation with.
1: Yeah.
2: And some of the conversations are way better than the others. Some you're literally like drawing blood. And some are good, and they're the ones that you want to come to the surface.
1: Yeah.
2: But then you go home and you try, and you've had a good conversation. You're like, oh, I need to go and like, you know, have this conversation again. Be like, hey, how was your day? What'd you get out?
1: You're saying, hey, how was your day?
2: Hey, how was your
1: day?
2: To
1: a stranger?
2: No, not really. There's a you know what question I've been asking?
1: There you go.
2: The last time I was on it, just to make it interesting
1: different.
2: For me.
1: Yeah.
2: What skills would you bring to the communes?
1: Okay, so we're having this chat.
2: Yeah.
1: Before offline. And yeah. Meanwhile, there's a few other single people in the team. Annalise, you're on the apps at the moment.
3: Yes.
2: Yep. Okay. Are you feeding any Tamagotchis?
1: Are you feeding any Tamagotchis?
3: I go through phases. Like, I'll either, like, deny or accept my likes and then I'll kind of let them sit for a few days and then I'll remember about it. So I'll go back and then I'll send, like, a how was your day? And then I forget about it again.
1: Oh, God, it really
2: so
1: is.
2: It's not really awful. Mindful. You're not putting in the effort. There's no, like, excitement in it. I think we've all got this, like, we're just sick of it.
3: Yeah, and, like, there's
2: we're
3: too
2: fatigued.
3: Much, like, Facetune and AI, and I'm scared that, like, what if I've matched with, like, this guy and then he doesn't look like his photo? And vice versa. I know how to take a good photo. Do you know what I mean?
2: Yeah.
3: So, like, what if I'm a catfish to them? It just freaks me out too much. It's maybe in the wild, you know?
2: Yeah, we're going in the wild.
1: Okay, so this is also, Joe, you're also single. We were talking about this. So you reckon in the wild now is the way to go. But then you were also saying that, because the phone topic here is, are you sick of the Australian dating scene? I think feeding the Tamagotchis is really only one part of the equation. Because if we move into the wild, you think in Australia in particular, the dating scene is also flawed off the apps, like offline.
4: Yeah, well, I was talking to Lizzie earlier and a couple of my girlfriends, like, just throughout the week who are moving overseas, like, in a few months, and they're really excited because apparently, like, men overseas are way more approachable and way more, like, down to actually approach you in person and talk to you like that.
2: That's true. Yeah, that's true.
4: And, like, Australian men, I think, just kind of suck at chat.
2: Yeah. Got to agree.
1: Wow. I mean, as the only straight man in the village, I do feel attacked. Right,
2: I've got to agree, though. It is like, it's a bit too, they're too scared. And even when Aussie guys are trying to ask you out, it's like, oh, yeah, maybe we should go and get a drink or something. Maybe it's never like,
1: what would you prefer?
2: Hey, I've organized a date for us. Let's go. Yeah. Those exact
1: you
2: words.
1: Would run so far the other way if a guy was like, hey, I've organized a date for us. Let's go.
2: If we're chatting and then
1: they've already built the rapport. And
2: yeah,
1: then
2: we're chatting. We're friends. Okay. We're online.
1: Okay.
2: We're chatting. And then if someone just said, hey, I know you live near here. Let's meet at this bar at this time. I'd be like, oh my gosh, that's amazing. All you have, that's all.
1: Because the confidence. Can I just say, on behalf of the guy that has the, like, weight of expectation, and I'm just devil's advocate here. Okay. What you don't want to do these days, and what we are very scared of doing, is coming across like
2: creepy.
1: A freak.
2: Yeah.
1: So going out there and being like, hey, just so you know, I've organized a spot, and then not being in that level of comfortability, then you guys go, whoa, way too much, way too soon. And everyone's scared of, I mean, obviously there are freaks out there, and You know, they're gonna go for those shots. They're gonna take those shots. But I think as for a normal guy to put himself out there these days, I think he's often very scared of exactly that. The last thing you want to do is scare them, particularly if you're online as well. How do you get to a point of comfortability where you? Mm. And this is a question for you: How do you? When do you go I can now trust you to catch up with you? When's that point?
2: That's another thing as well. You need to be able to read these people, and you need to be I don't know, I've joked about it before where I literally tell my girlfriends when I'm going on a date.
1: Really?
2: Just to cover all bases. You just got to be okay, I'm going to go here, call me in a couple of hours or text me. And often on the date I'll be oh, sorry, I just got to text my girlfriend back and tell her I'm safe.
1: You'll do that?
2: Yeah.
1: Yeah, wow.
2: For sure.
1: Okay, cool. Mm. Hey, I want to take some calls on this because I think this is fascinating. Are you listening to this and you think there's a real, you are also really sick of the Australian dating scene at the moment for whatever reason? What is the funk at the moment?
2: What is the funk?
1: Is it the guys not putting themselves out there? Is it the chat? Mm. Is it the fact that we're relying on the online dating?
2: I think it's that too. Yeah, for sure.
1: We'll take your calls up next. 131065. Also take your texts. 0429 131065. Woody's away. Lizzie Hu is in the studio. It's Will and Woody. Kiss.
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0: Up late or up early? It's Will and Woody keeping you up.
1: Woody is away. We're here for Huey, and Lizzie Huey is filling in for Woody. I knew you'd like that. Now, Lizzie Who, 131065, are you sick of the Australian dating scene? Lizzie is sick of it. Mm-hmm. She's had enough?
2: Yep, had enough. Trying to go IRL. You know, but I've got no chat. I think that's the problem too.
1: In real life. You've got great, you're on radio for God's sake.
2: In real life, I'm a little bit awkward maybe.
1: No, you're not.
2: Maybe I'm not. No, I'm not.
1: Have you tried like a pickup line before? Like, has that ever been your thing?
2: Back in the day, like in my early 30s.
1: Yeah.
2: This used to be my pickup line and someone told me to do this. Mm. And you just go up to a good looking guy and you just say, "You are so good looking." That's it.
1: How'd it go?
2: And they'd be like, "Whoa, me?" And I'm like, "Yeah.
1: Yeah, you.
2: Yeah, you. You're really good looking.
1: You got it going on."
2: Yeah.
1: How'd it go? Does it work?
2: It works.
1: Really?
2: Yeah, it works. It's very easy.
1: Of course.
2: I know. I've
1: just stroke the ego.
2: Stroke the ego.
1: That's so simple with men, isn't it?
2: Yeah.
1: But we're finding with women a little bit difficult, and a lot of people are calling in right now, 131065 or texting 0429 131065 if they're sick of the Australian dating scene. Michaela, you want to kick things off. You're pro the Aussie dating scene. You met your boyfriend on Tinder.
3: Yeah, I met him on Tinder. We got along really well. I mean, my Tinder bio was like, "Moms love me, dads fear me." And he swiped up and was like, "Oh, that's really funny. Explain." And I did, and we just never stopped talking.
2: That's cute. When was this? Is this original Tinder? When are we talking?
3: This was 2024.
2: Okay.
1: So not that long ago.
2: Yeah.
1: So Tinder's had its fall from grace.
2: Yeah.
1: And she's still, Michaela's still slaying on there.
2: Good for you.
1: You're 22.
3: I'm definitely lucky.
1: Yeah, lucky. I think that's obviously a huge part about it. That's obviously the bit. Mm-hmm. Although I imagine, I don't want to speak on behalf of you guys who are single in the team. It is very hard to doubt the luck thing after a while. Yeah. I know people that have gone through similar things recently who are close to me, and they get to a point where they're like, I know everyone says you're lucky, but like, when's it going to be my turn? When do I get lucky?
2: Yeah, it doesn't feel like love anymore.

0: anymore. It feels like work, dating. And it's just like, oh, do I
1: really
0: have to? Yeah, there's no like spark and excitement. And it was like, oh, I'm going to go on the apps.
1: Is that why you put it down recently? Because you're like, this is taking too much of me?
0: Too much effort.
1: Yeah.
0: And just not enough excitement behind it. Mm.
1: How many convos would you be, you called them Tamagotchis before. How many online convos would you be running simultaneously across apps at any given
0: moment?
1: Well,
0: I only would have one app. I've only used Hinge lately. And I think they cap it. Like, I think there's 8 conversations that you can
1: You're running 8 chats?
0: Live.
1: With 8 guys?
0: But often they're not running. It's only like 1 or 2 of those that are live.
1: And so what's the difference between live and dead in a chat?
0: They just stop talking.
1: Or they stop talking.
0: They stop talking or they stop asking questions. You know that whole thing of like guys not asking questions.
1: Yeah, no, I don't.
0: Oh, it's such a thing.
1: What is it?
0: At the moment.
1: What do you mean?
0: So you'll be chatting with someone and they don't ask a question back. And you'll be like, oh, you know, what are you into? And they're like, this. And then that's it. And you're like, okay, now it's your turn.
1: Yeah.
0: Now it's your turn to ask the question.
1: Yeah, right.
0: So when that happens, you're like, oh, this
1: I can't.
0: Is too
1: yeah,
0: much
1: well,
0: effort.
1: Of course. But that'd be the same as anyone. Yeah. They don't answer back.
0: Yeah.
1: They don't ask back. Wow, that's strange. Mm. Annalise, how many chats are you running at the moment?
2: I'm on one that's dead.
0: One.
2: Because I haven't been on
1: Yeah, let's go to Mark. Yeah. That was sad. Mark on 13.1065. Are you sick of the Australian dating scene, Mark?
3: Absolutely.
0: Yeah, good on you, Mark.
1: How are you what's your orientation, Mark? Are you dating men? Are you dating women? Are you dating both?
3: Women.
1: Okay.
3: Women.
1: And what's the issue from your side?
0: You tell
3: the
0: us.
3: The issue on the male dating scene for gentlemen over 40, it seems to be if you start and talk to a lady, that quite often it's like one of the first questions is, do you have a job, which I find confusing. And then I work when I believe most people work.
1: Yeah.
3: And literally with that scenario, it's and they're not being horrible, but my experience is most women then will be going, okay, so what do you earn? What profession do you do?
1: Wow.
3: Yeah, it's all about the money.
0: Wow.
3: And then if I try work around not actually answering that question without coming across being rude.
1: Yeah.
3: Literally, you might go on a first date if you click, and the first date would have been in the past, dinner out, for example, and then ghost it.
1: Oh, whoa, Mark.
3: Yeah. Or
1: rubbish,
3: you get
1: Mark.
3: The opposite of ladies that were going, oh, yeah, happy to go on a date. Let's go. Let's see if we click or not. And then, you know, you just find out there's no chemistry.
1: It's tough, mate. It's tough, mate. That's your call, Mark. Appreciate it, my heterosexual brother. you know, my middle-aged heterosexual brother. I've got to get these t-shirts made. Pray for the wasps.
0: Yeah, pray for
1: We're
0: them.
1: Struggling out there. We're struggling out there, the boys.
0: Wow.
1: Mark did strike me as one of the guys that wouldn't ask a question back, by the way. Tess, what are you keen on, Mark? You like
0: no,
1: Mark?
0: No. I think Mark... Go forth, Mark. Do your thing.
1: Good for you, Mark. Tess. Sounds like Mark's getting a bit of action, by the way. I don't know why he's complaining. He's going out on the dates.
0: Yeah.
1: Tess.
0: He's secured.
1: He sounds good, doesn't he? He's got a few hits. Mm. Tess.
4: Yeah.
1: What's the Australian dating scene like?
4: Crap.
0: Ah, there we go. What's your experience lately?
4: Well, let's just say it took me 7 years to finally meet the one.
0: Oh, so you've got...
1: Oh, you've done it.
0: You've done it.
4: It's just 7 years of swiping for 7 years off and on.
0: I'd love to see the data on that.
4: I can assure you that the most of the time it's actually men that are emotionally unavailable.
0: Oh.
1: 7 years of swiping.
0: 7 years.
1: When you say it like that, how many swipes do you reckon you've done?
0: Oh, that'd be hundreds and thousands of strikes.
1: Hundreds and thousands?
0: Swipes. Strikes. I said strikes.
1: You think you've swiped 100,000 times?
0: No, I can't. I can't have. Maybe. I mean,
5: Star 1063.

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0: Replacing snores with laughs. It's Will and Woody keeping you up.
1: Lizzie, who is in the studio, she's filling in for Woods while he's away with the flu. Thanks again for coming in, Lizzie. Although you're regretting it now.
2: I am.
1: You're getting it now. We've both sung over Zara Larsson's Midnight City. No, that's a much cooler
2: Sun.
1: Song.
2: Midnight Sun.
1: Midnight City's a great song. M83. Yeah. You should listen to that one time, Annalise. Anyway, so Midnight
2: did you,
1: Sun.
2: Did you know this song?
1: No, I didn't.
2: You didn't?
1: No, I didn't. I wasn't taught. Okay. That's the point.
2: Yeah. Okay. I get it. Yeah. I get it. I'm here, guys. But I thought maybe when you were reading it, you're like, actually.
1: No, absolutely not. No, okay. Mine's really bad. But then the great thing was, because I thought mine was really bad.
2: Mm-hmm.
1: But then the great thing was in the song there, we were like, oh, who should we play first? And we threw outside at the producers and Joe said we should play Will's first, which means we're playing yours second.
2: Okay.
1: And we always know in this game that we leave the worst to last. So,
2: oh, my gosh.
1: So let's laugh. So I think what we've done is we've layered over the actual song with my singing so you can hear. So
2: you can see how badly you went.
1: That's the idea.
2: Mm-hmm.
1: Yeah, we don't win in this.
2: Okay.
1: No nightmares when you can still see the lights. You can't find me.
2: Can't find me.
1: Not in the city tonight. That was nice, actually.
3: I like your playlist, boy. Turn it up a little louder.
1: Oh, mine's nice. This is
3: empty

0: on the red sky. Laying on your chest like this.
1: Bones are out.
0: Holding me with your pebbles in your hand. Initials in sand. Yeah, summer isn't over yet. Oh, no. Skinny dipping with your heart out. It's my favorite part. Now we ain't gonna tell no one now.
2: Oh,
0: gosh. I never ended.
2: So embarrassing.
0: Never ending.
1: I think you did well.
2: Thanks, Liz. Thank you.
1: I think you did well. You stayed in your range.
2: Yeah, that was definitely a lesson I learned from last time. I have done this before. Okay. Can I just say, this is a really, really humbling exercise.
1: It is.
2: This, like, I would find this hard doing it in front of my partner, let alone someone that, I, you know, you and I have hung out before. We've never done a full radio show before. No. So that was tough, can I just say, sitting opposite you.
1: Oh,
2: and
1: really?
2: I found that really tricky.
1: Oh, don't worry about me. There's no judgment for me.
2: I'll feel much better about it once I hear how shit yours is.
1: Okay, it's pretty bad. After hearing yours, I was like, wow, he's really good.
2: Okay, so I just watching yours from the outside. Okay. There's a lot of body happening. There was a lot. The hips were going, the hands were going.
1: There was head.
2: How do you think you've gone?
1: After listening to yours, I think I did really bad.
2: Great. Okay.
1: Really bad. But I'm okay with it. I'm actually quite proud of it.
2: whatever you need to tell yourself.
1: Oh, my nightmares. When you can still see the light.
2: Oh, no.
1: Find me.

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0: Round of applause.
1: Oh, that's bad. I told you it was going to be bad. Out of 10.
0: Isn't that humbling?
1: Out of 10.
0: Isn't that just so humbling?
1: I don't want to go again.
0: Really?
1: What do you got?
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2: Dreamfield, Saturday. So you got a free ticket. Do you reckon I can go on your shoulders in return?
1: This started your weight loss journey was jumping on someone's shoulders. Correct. Is that true?
2: First festival I went to, I was on someone's shoulders.
1: Yeah.
2: The second year, same person, not going to lift me anymore.
1: Yeah, so there's a lot riding on me.
2: Let me ride.
3: Speaking done, lads. He's lost 20 kilos. He's going to get on mine tonight for you guys.
4: Oh, what a leg.
3: Can you give him a big yee-haw?
4: Yeah.
3: A big yee-haw.
1: Peking duck, that was the big moment. I tried to get him up once or twice. People around us that were starting to get a little bit annoyed.
5: Yeah, were you bumping into them as you...
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5: Oh, yeah.
1: A little bit of bumping into... Eventually someone did say, no more. But eventually he did get up there. I'm happy to confirm we ignored the naysayers. And he got up there, all right?
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4: 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Where are we going with that one? 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
4: 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You have to send big love to Lou. 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
1: This is what it sounds like when you tell someone they've just won around-the-world flights and $15,000.
2: Oh, my God, I can't believe it. Thank you so much. I can't even begin to tell you what this is going to do for our family. We, you know, we feel like we work so hard just to make it week to week. And when you're parents and you've got kids, you just want to give them everything. And when you can't, that's really hard. So to win this, it's a dream come true. Thank you. Thank you so much.
1: To all that entered, and keep it here because we've got even bigger prizes up for grabs very soon. 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

0: the office is 12 degrees. 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
3: Good morning, Bethany.
4: Good morning.
3: Now, we have a situation here where somebody is being more unreasonable than the other. It's Beth's job and your job listening to try and figure out who is in the wrong here. It's called the blame game. And today, it's all about listener Narelle, who got in contact with us on our socials with a goodie. Mm. It was her birthday last week. Happy birthday to you. Okay. And the big 3-5, technically a milestone, I guess.
5: That's my age. Welcome.
4: Welcome.
3: Her partner took it upon himself to throw a big surprise party for her. What a legend.
4: Nice.
3: But as it turns out, he missed a few of her friends off the invite list because he didn't have their contact details, invited some friends from his work, and the big kicker... she has been vegetarian. Well, testing it, okay? She's not full-blown vegetarian. She said she's been testing it for the last month or so, and he organized a pig on a spit as the food for the party. There was a vegetarian option. He's saying, I put in a lot of effort into this. A pig on a spit's not cheap, and the party is about more than Narelle. Technically, everyone has to be fed.
5: There's a veg option.
3: Narelle
5: was fed.
3: She's saying that she is feeling a bit let down by the party. He's saying she's a bit ungrateful. He's put in all this effort in the background. Who's right? Who's wrong? I'm going to leave that to you, Bethany.
4: I feel like her partner just wanted to have his work colleagues around for a pig on a spit. What are you talking about?
3: Okay, was it just, like, they were just there as well,
4: yeah,
3: right?
4: Yeah, but they're his work colleagues, yeah. You know what I mean? Like, I love hanging out with you guys, but if it was my partner's birthday, I'm probably not inviting you.
3: Oh!
5: Doesn't everyone get at least one friend you get to invite?
4: Oh, yeah, but, like, I'm not inviting...
3: I just found out I'm not Gus's friend.
4: I'm not inviting half the office for his birthday and then ignoring his dietary requirements because I want to...
3: Yeah, that's the... It's the pig on the spit
4: it's
3: that really...
4: It's hard because, like, obviously...
3: That's, like, the most anti-vegetarian thing you can do.
4: He has put in time. He has put in effort. But even the fact that he says it's not just about Narelle... yes. It is. Yeah. She is the reason for the season. Like, you wouldn't be having the party if it wasn't for Narelle. So I think, I don't know, I think he's
3: unless
4: just kind of...
3: a surprise spit party. I don't know. You can do that if you wanted.
6: Oh, I've been to a few of those, mate. When I was younger.
4: Jeez.
6: I was in my 20s, mate.
4: I don't even know what's happening right now.
6: Who are we gonging?
3: No, what the hell is
4: I'm
3: that?
4: I'm gonging the boyfriend because I...
3: Ungrateful.
4: I just don't think if you're going to do it right. And
5: he invited all the friends that he had contact with. Yeah. How was he meant to find more? Because he couldn't tell Narelle because it was a surprise.
3: The surprise.
4: I don't think the friends is the issue. I think it's the lack of dietaries and the fact you've invited your work colleagues and then you've gone and said, hey, the party's not just about you. Yes, it is, buddy.
3: Okay.
4: So I'm going to gong him. I think he's...
3: Getting gonged.
4: I think he just wanted to have a party.
3: Yeah. Don't we all, though?
4: And used her as an excuse.
3: If you agree with Bethany or disagree with Bethany, feel free to give us a call. 1-300-00-1063.
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7: Local supermarkets say they're ready to keep North Queenslanders supplied during cyclone season, investing in extra storage space here in Townsville. Three people have been arrested and charged with weapons offences from a property in Burdekin.
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4: Now, with three things we hope get mentioned in Townsville City Council Ordinary. 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
5: Well, every single Wednesday, our councillors file into Walker Street and they have their extraordinary meeting because nothing ordinary happens in local council.
6: No
5: we
6: way.
5: All know that. We'd like to set the agenda. We have a little column in the Townsville Bulletin's opinion section. It's been published today. And here's what's inside it, because these are three things we'd like to set the agenda with. Everyone's talking about future Townsville right now.
6: Yeah.
5: It was on the front page of the Bulletin yesterday. And it's all about big, grandiose ideas they have for the city. Mm. Arguably something that Adam and I have been doing since he got here.
6: Weekly.
5: We're at 213 submissions, only 6 mentions.
6: Did you get an invite to Future Townsville?
5: Not one.
6: I didn't receive an invite.
5: If you want a speaker, hello.
6: Hello. We're your experts. All right. Can I start us off?
5: Yeah.
6: I was inspired on Friday when we were at the Hoy for the $30,000 second chance wedding.
5: Of course.
6: On the back of the Hoy, there's a big wall of famous faces, people that were born in Townsville.
5: Yes.
6: You may not realise some of these people were born in Townsville. I only recently discovered Mitchell Johnson,
5: yes.
6: Australian fast bowler, legend, born here. But also, this blew my mind, Julian Assange
5: over
6: was up
5: on
6: there.
5: Magnetic Island.
6: He was born on Maggie
5: yeah.
6: Island, which makes me just wonder what kind of internet connection did he have growing up in the 80s and stuff. He ended up being a web tycoon.
5: Yes, well, among other things.
6: So I propose a Hollywood...
5: God.
6: I propose a Hollywood Walk of Fame style, Hollywood Walk of Fame across the boardwalk there that's near the Cowboys Stadium.
5: Oh, from Palmer Street, you walk across near the Townsville sign, that boardwalk.
6: Yes.
5: Start giving away planks.
6: Planks.
5: Yes.
6: It doesn't have to be your Assanges. It doesn't have to even be a web tycoon.
5: Right.
6: It can just be your regular people, you know what I mean?
5: Okay, so like that guy at the Cowboys games that takes his hat off and spins it in the air every point.
6: Exactly.
5: Plank for him.
6: Yep, that guy, that girl, that's what I'm thinking.
5: Yeah.
6: Local heroes.
5: Okay, I like that. If you have a plank suggestion, give us a call. How about this? Everyone's talking about how we've got the boating coming for the Olympic Games and how there's going to be a big strand redevelopment. Big fan of that, obviously.
6: Yeah.
5: But for what feels like years now, I have been begging, pleading, arguing for a water slide down Castle Hill. Now, I know what you're saying. Donnie, you've spoken about this before. And I know I've spoken about this on end. Now is the time. Future Townsville is next week, I believe, maybe 2 weeks away.
6: We're getting there.
5: If we can't put a water slide down Castle Hill on the agenda list for one of the speakers to say at this conference.
6: Yeah.
5: We're not even doing our job right, Adam.
6: You're absolutely right. And, like, who doesn't want a water slide? Are you are you anti-fun?
5: Are you anti-slide?
6: Yeah.
5: It would be perfect. A perfect tourism, capturing the imagination of people from all over. Have you seen Townsville?
6: Mm.
5: They've got a hill that's actually a mountain that they've got a slide running down. Well, I'm intrigued. Let me book a flight.
6: Families would come far and wide, wouldn't they? One more for the agenda today.
5: To
6: I'd love to see pubs have petrol station style signs out the front. You know, petrol stations, they've got the current prices of your unleaded, your
5: yes,
6: diesel. And it changes. It's digital, so you can change it very easily. I'd like to see the schooner prices up there. Your basic spirits. You know, happy hour might be on right now. Change the price so people driving past know and they go, all right, I'll park my car. I'll pick my car up tomorrow morning and I'll head on in.
5: Very responsible.
6: Very responsible.
5: Good right turn halfway through that sentence, Adam.
6: Yes.
5: Very well done.
6: Yes.
5: I love that.
6: Yeah.
5: So you could just put out the front, this is what a schooner costs today.
6: Yep.
5: And you could have fluctuating prices.
6: Yeah, depending on the market.
5: Yeah, I like
6: Depending on what's going on in Hummus.
5: I love that.
6: Yeah.
5: How are these suggestions not something that's picked up every week?
6: That'll put us on the map. I can imagine the pictures going viral. Look what they've got in Townsville. A sign out the front. Genius.
5: Jesus, not often that we yap so much that the song runs out for this segment.
0: Yesterday's entree keeps Adam and Donnie on your plate. Leftovers that you kind of like.
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18: Good morning, I'm Bethany Ross with your local news. Well, the state government will introduce new e-mobility legislation into Parliament this week, with the laws expected to be in place from July. It's in response to community outcry about the number of deaths and injuries caused by e-motorbikes, e-bikes and e-scooters. Transport Minister Brent Mickleberg says they'll target the most dangerous behaviour with harsher penalties for offenders,
19: including speeding, failing to wear a helmet, careless riding, illegally carrying passengers, riding on prohibited roads. Our police will be able to randomly breath test those using e-mobility devices. And importantly, police will be able to seize and subsequently destroy devices which are illegal and being used in a public space.
18: 12 people have died in e-mobility crashes in Queensland last year, and a 14-year-old boy did die at Townsville Hospital last month after his motorbike collided head-on with a van on Lindemann Drive at Bloomsbury. Meanwhile, two young men have suffered facial burns after an oil drum reportedly exploded at a commercial property in Shore. News Corp reports that Queensland Fire Department crews were called to Northern Link Circuit around 1:30 p.m. yesterday, with the fire quickly extinguished. Queensland Ambulance says a man in his 20s and a teen were both treated for facial burns and are in a stable condition but would likely need to go to hospital. In other news, Townsville's gearing up for a massive motorsport takeover with AusX Supercross and Freestyle Kings live locked in for Queensland Country Bank Stadium on October 3. FMX stars and riders did launch the event in style this week, with Mayor Nick D'Amato even suiting up in full Supercross gear. He says that thousands of fans are expected, cementing Townsville as a major events powerhouse.
20: Townsville continues to demonstrate why we're the North Queensland capital when it comes to events. Queensland Country Bank Stadium, football, major concerts, rock stars and now freestyle motocross, coupled with AusX Supercross right here in the stadium. Over a 72-hour period, you'll see This stadium transformed with 7,000 tonnes of dirt and 20,000 motocross and freestyle fans.
18: And finally, donut lovers here in Townsville can score a free hot cinnamon donut this Friday. Donut King Castletown is celebrating National Donut Day by giving away more than 400 hot cinnies. Store owner Rachel says they're hoping to beat last year's record as part of the nationwide giveaway.
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3: Morning, I'm Phoebe Humphrey. There are fresh fears the latest increase to the minimum wage would force the Reserve Bank into another two rate hikes. AMP senior economist Shane Oliver is expecting them in August and November, while David Alexander from the Chamber of Commerce says having to lift wages by 4.75% will have a negative impact on business.
21: Small businesses in particular, but there'll be various industries such as retail, hospitality, where the impacts are more severe.
3: More than 6,000 homes were without power yesterday in South Australia as wild weather wreaked havoc. High tide, strong winds and minor flooding lashed parts of the state, with the SES responding to more than 200 calls for help. Israel continues to launch strikes in southern Lebanon despite a US-brokered de-escalation deal. Donald Trump announced the deal would stop Israeli attacks on Beirut and Hezbollah, but both sides have not publicly accepted it. And a search has ramped up on the Gold Coast for a Tassie devil. Mary disappeared from her enclosure yesterday, forcing a wildlife park to close.
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3: In sport, a win for the Aussie cricketers this morning, downing Pakistan by 41 runs to level the ODI series at 1-1. Nathan Ellis named man of the match for his 4-wicket haul.
22: Yeah, he was outstanding tonight. You can always call on Nell on those sort of pitches.
3: Skipper Josh Inglis there on Fox. Kieran Foran begins his first day as official head coach of Manly after signing a 3-year deal with the NRL club yesterday. And Essendon is reportedly yet to reach out to James Hird a week on from Brad Scott's sacking. That's the latest news and sport.
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18: Sunny again today, but there is a bit of morning fog around, so be careful on our roads. It's heading for tops of 27. Tomorrow also mostly sunny with a slight chance of a shower on the coast and another top of 27. That's the latest news, sport and weather. 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
6: Yeehaw, 6:07. It's Wednesday the 3rd of June. Show 107 for Adam and Donnie. I'm Adam, digging for buried treasure. Donnie's reading the map upside down, and Beth from the newsroom has already found the treasure over there and not even told us. The treasure being the local news.
5: Oh, wow. Okay. Okay.
6: So,
5: what show number is it today?
6: 107.
5: Oh, my goodness. Feisty today.
6: Yeah.
5: Feisty
18: I'm
5: today.
18: I'm tired.
5: You've also got 2 missed calls from me, Beth. I just want to bring that up on air.
18: From today?
5: From yesterday. Actually makes it worse.
18: When?
5: Well, Do you have his number blocked?
6: I might be blocked.
5: No. Do you think I've been blocked?
6: Well, maybe.
5: Bethany's been in court.
18: Yes.
5: For some things we can't discuss.
18: Well, I mean, we can, but, you know.
5: Because we don't want to impeach her.
18: That's not how that works.
5: Well, I mean, if you want to talk about your case.
6: It's an ongoing case.
18: It's not my case.
5: It's an ongoing case. I mean, you were there, weren't you?
18: Oh, my goodness.
5: You've been in court.
6: Were you summoned there?
18: No. Guys.
5: Are you actually allowed to talk about it yet?
18: Yeah, of course I can talk about it. Okay. I can talk about what's happening in court this week.
5: Right.
18: So people might know the coronial inquest into the disappearance of Magnetic Island man Ben Chisholm is underway this week.
5: Yes.
18: It's almost been 4 years since he's gone missing and his family is still searching for these answers. We've had a whole bunch of witnesses take the stand this week, people who might have been the last people to see Ben on the island. So it is really interesting. We are working on a podcast at the moment that will be coming out soon. But honestly, I'm just hoping for a good outcome for the family.
0: Yeah.
18: Such a hard situation to be in. So I've been there every day and then, last
0: then
18: night...
0: Going home and ignoring my
18: last night I was training for the Breaking Point Challenge for the Cure.
5: Wow. I see so much of myself in Beth right now.
6: Do you?
18: What do you mean?
5: I can see it in her eyes.
18: What do you mean?
5: This time last year...
6: all the training you were doing for this?
5: Busting my guts and then going to training on a Tuesday night, then coming in on a Wednesday and going, if anyone talks to me,
18: I'm wrecked. We went to Queensland Country Make Stadium. Todd Payton let us in, which was very kind of him. And then we had to run up and down every step in the stadium.
5: That's awesome.
18: Not just the lower levels, the top levels that you're normally struggling to carry your beers up. We had to run up and down all of that. So.
6: And did they have the lights on for you?
18: Yeah.
6: I saw you guys from my balcony.
5: Oh, wow.
6: I wondered what was going on there.
18: Creep. Hello. Anyway, enough about me.
5: I walked up those stairs last Sunday and it was awful.
18: It is.
5: I was out of breath. I was out of puff.
18: Yeah. Now imagine running up all of them.
5: That's so interesting. I wonder if all this type of training happened last year when I was doing the challenge.
18: Apparently it is a lot. No, apparently they have stepped up the training this year.
5: Last week you were going up and down Castle Hill and they were belting you, right?
6: With backpacks.
5: We're all talking about it in the 2025 group chat. Laughing.
18: Really?
5: Oh, yeah. We're all looking at it going...
6: You got the easy year.
18: Well, I mean, don't.
5: I wouldn't say that.
6: Johnny got the easy year.
5: I wouldn't say that.
18: Careful what you wish for, Adam, because I may be nominating you for next year.
6: Wow, that's a year away.
5: If you don't know what we're talking about, the Breaking Point Challenge for the Cure starts now, Australia, raising money for childhood brain cancer. The number one killer of any Aussie under 45 years old, Bethany Ross, is going to endure 38, maybe longer, hours of punishment.
6: Military style boot camp.
18: Yes. In the jungle somewhere.
5: It's an amazing cause. She's an amazing
6: person. Spinach, burnt toast, and brains?
18: What?
6: Do they feed you spinach, burnt toast, and brains?
18: No,
6: in the jungle somewhere?
5: What is that?
6: You guys too young to remember that.
5: What is this a reference to?
6: In the jungle one day, in a land far away, the king was collecting his rent.
5: Has he had a stroke?
6: You don't remember this?
5: Has he had a stroke?
6: That was a huge,
5: is
6: huge
5: this a
6: ad.
5: Stroke?
6: People will remember what I'm talking about. Let's get on with the show.
5: 1-300-001063. I got a movie ticket for anyone who knows what ad that's from because I'm concerned.
6: In the jungle one day, Adam and Donnie.

0: Tainted Love, 16 past 6. Welcome to Wednesday. It's Adam and Donnie for Snooze Townsville. It's amazing what a little snooze can do. Hey, Donnie, you want to check our mailbags?
1: We just got a letter. Wonder who it's from.
2: Yes, we just got a letter yesterday. You can send us in anything to our Instagram or Facebook at any time. We might read it out if we find it funny enough. We do the three things that we hope get mentioned in the Townsville City Council extraordinary meeting every Wednesday, where we put three suggestions forward to our councillors, hoping that they will then implement them into our great city. And yesterday, Adam had this cracker.
0: You know, petrol stations, they've got the current prices of your unleaded, your
2: yes,
0: diesel. And it changes.
2: Can.
0: It's digital, so you yes. can change it very easily. I'd like to see the schooner prices up there. Your basic spirits. You know, happy hour might be on right now. Change the price so people driving past know, and they go, all right, I'll park my car. I'll pick my car up tomorrow morning,
2: yes.
0: and I'll head on in.
2: Very responsible.
0: Very well, responsible.
2: Good right turn halfway through that sentence, Adam.
0: Yes.
2: Very well done. I love that.
0: Yeah. Hoping they bring it up in the meeting today, in fact.
2: Yes, and it was a cracker idea. It was a really good idea, and we got a letter sent through saying someone should let Adam and Donnie know that it's actually against liquor licensing to advertise the price of alcohol outside the licensed premises in Queensland. The price isn't even allowed to be visible from a window.
0: Wow.
2: Just some handy information from a license holder and venue owner, and I do appreciate that information.
0: Otherwise, they'd totally do it, I guess.
2: The other thing that we did suggest in that segment was also they should put a massive water slide off Castle Hill.
0: Yeah.
2: Apparently
0: that's fine. Apparently, that's totally legal.
2: So I do love that while there is some legislative issues with the scooter pricing out the front of the pubs, it seems like from this test, we're all going the water slide of public opinion.
0: Okay, but who makes the legislation?
2: Yeah, that's true.
0: We're sending this to council. Can't they change the rule?
2: I'm almost positive local government cannot change statewide law,
0: I don't think local government can do most of these things.
2: Well, I mean, it's worth a shot.
0: Yeah, exactly.
2: And also, have any of these pubs considered just breaking liquor licensing?
0: Yeah, go ahead.
2: What's even the big deal?
0: Go ahead, doesn't affect me. Donnie's 63.
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3: It's amazing what a little snooze can do.
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0: Tune. Woo! Tune for a Wednesday morning. Sam Fender, yeah, Olivia Dean.
1: Wrong. Did she do anything wrong?
0: I don't think so. It's Adam and Donnie Stone, 6:03, 25 past 6. In the opener of the show, Donnie and newsreader Beth were in here with me, and I mentioned a commercial that I remember as a kid.
2: In the jungle one day, in a land far away, the king was collecting his rent.
0: And people that know it, that's all you got to say, and they remember a lot of the words.
3: No one has been able to recollect anything that this has anything to do with. Dave's on the line right now, I believe.
0: Yeah, Dave, any recollection? Am I crazy, or do you remember this ad? Are they too young?
4: It's a Tasmanian thing.
0: It's not.
3: It's a Tasmanian thing. Apparently, it's from the Mormon Church. Sounds like they're trying to set up shop in Tasmania.
0: Church of Jesus Christ of Latter-day Saints. Do you remember Ali Schneider, Dave?
4: Hell no.
0: So I am crazy.
3: It, you are. You might be losing it.
0: It's not just my age.
3: I've been there, mate.
4: It's a Tasmanian thing.
0: No, because I've looked them up online. They're American ads that had been re-voiced over by Australians, but I guess they weren't here.
3: It's a Tasmanian thing. Next he's going to start asking us if we're attracted to our cousins, am I right?
0: Oh, well, you get out
3: got
0: of it.
3: Got him up your dick!
0: No, stop. Stop.
3: Cheers, Dave. Have a good one.
4: My auntie sister is not my girlfriend, right?
3: Have a good day, Dave. We'll talk to you soon.
4: Bye.
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0: Yes, thanks for getting the streaming numbers up. All right, we'll go to Bethany Ross with local news, and then I got a daily dribble, some weird news here, Donnie. Big John, a TikToker famous for eating Chinese food.
3: Borscht.
0: Do you know him?
3: That guy,
0: he's broken a Guinness World Record.
3: Okay.
0: That possibly no one's even attempted.
3: Okay.
0: I'll get to it next. Adam and Donnie, Star 106.3.
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6: The people who are there when we need them most. 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
1: Good morning. I'm Bethany Ross with your local news. Well, the state government has stepped back from a proposed ban of under 16s riding e-mobility devices. Legislation is being introduced into Parliament this week, but under the proposed new laws, kids between 12 and 17 will still be allowed to ride with parental supervision. Transport Minister Brent Mickleberg says from July, police will be able to seize and destroy illegal devices, breath test riders, and hand out tougher penalties.
21: From the 31st of August, riders will need to be at least 16 years of age and hold an existing driver's licence. That can be a learner's licence, but they'll need to have a licence, with the exception of those exemptions that I described earlier in relation to adult supervision, certain medical conditions, and in some recreational settings.
1: 12 people did die in e-mobility crashes in Queensland last year. And then this year, a 14-year-old boy died just last month after a head-on collision in Bloomsbury. Meanwhile, Queensland doctors have slammed the state government for not implementing the ban on under-16s riding e-mobility devices. AMA Queensland President Erica Gannon says that the proposed new laws have been kneecapped by allowing 12 to 17-year-olds to still ride with parental supervision. She says walking back the ban feels like a betrayal of children's safety and means they'll continue to be injured and killed. In other news, Townsville City Council has kicked off some major upgrade works at the Stuart Waste facility, with two new landfills set to be built over the next year. The $21 million project delivered by local firm Mendy Constructions will support more than 50 local jobs. Mayor Nick D'Amato says the upgrade will reduce the amount of waste in the ground and extend the life of Townsville's only landfill.
22: That's why we ask people to recycle. It's not just an idea or a green ideology. It's about making sure less hard waste ends up at landfill. Doesn't matter if it's our Stuart tip or making sure that we're diverting landfill away with the Containers to Change program. All these sorts of things are necessary to reduce the amount of waste that goes in the ground.
1: And Colin Hess will etch his name into Cowboys history when he becomes the club's fourth life member. The 29-year-old forward will also play his 200th game for North Queensland against the Dolphins this Saturday at Queensland Country Bank Stadium. The majority of the club's life members are expected to form a guard of honour when Hess takes the field. Meanwhile, Cowboys captain Reuben Cotter has been named to play after being rested last week, and Sonny Luke is back from injury.
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23: Morning, I'm Phoebe Humphrey. The nation's peak union is dismissing concerns that the latest minimum wage increase will lead to stagflation. That's when rising inflation combines with a surge of unemployment. The ACTU's Sally McManus says lifting the award wage by 4.75% is not enough to tank the economy.
24: There is no evidence to say that modest wage increases for the lowest paid in any country in the world have a negative impact on employment.
23: Meantime, there are fears the wage increase could trigger at least two more rate hikes in August and November. A prominent Queensland doctor has been suspended from practising in Australia. Dr Reza Adib, the partner of former State Premier Anastasia Palaszczuk, is facing charges of rape and sexual assault. The 65-year-old plans to fight the charges. And experts warn Aussies could be hit by higher power bills in the years to come as Australia becomes a hub for data centres. The Climate Council warns it could lead to increases of up to 26% in New South Wales and 23% in Victoria by 2035.
20: Amazing Grace Early Learning, North Ward, Railway Estate, Elliot Springs coming soon. Star 106.3, your sport now.
23: In sport, a four-wicket haul from Nathan Ellis has steered the Aussie cricketers to victory this morning in the second one-day clash against Pakistan. Chasing a target of 232, the home side was all out for 190. Ellis telling Fox it was a tricky wicket.
25: You want to try and maximise it for as long as you can. So you try and get up there and swing it for four, five, eight balls, and then you get into your work, as we saw.
23: And the Kieran Foran era has officially begun at the Sea Eagles. The 35-year-old has now been locked in as the head coach of the NRL club for 3 years. That's the latest news and sport.
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1: A bit of fog around this morning, and then we should get up to a top of 27 degrees for a sunny Wednesday. Tomorrow does bring mostly sunny skies again here in Townsville with a light coastal shower possible. That's the latest from your local newsroom. 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
2: Yeehaw, yeah, it is. Welcome to Wednesday. Let's do it. 6:35.
3: Now, the Socceroos obviously taking place in the Soccer World Cup. Kicks off exactly 7 days from now on the 11th of June over in the United States. And some people are fired up, Adam.
2: Are they?
3: Fired up deluxe because the Socceroos have released a collaboration jersey with the NFL.
2: Right.
3: So it's an NFL-style jersey, big yep. American football jersey,
2: yep.
3: in Socceroos colours with Socceroos branding. And people are fed up and angry about
2: this. Why is this?
3: I don't think they had anything else to do yesterday. I think that's the
2: genesis. So you're saying they've teamed up with the coolest jerseys. I mean, the NFL jerseys are the coolest, let's face it. We can admit that.
3: People are saying, no, because we're not Americans, we're Australians, in case anyone got confused, that is true.
2: Yeah, we're aware of that, though. We already know that.
3: And they say that it's Yankee slop. And it's just bad merchandise that no one should buy. Just buy the regular Socceroos jersey. Why would the Socceroos be wasting time on this merchandise where they could just simply be making more normal jerseys?
2: Mm.
3: I'd argue if everyone was buying the other jerseys, they probably wouldn't be doing this stuff.
2: Yeah.
3: I
2: see people walk around with NFL jerseys all the time. I don't see people wearing a Socceroos jersey as fashion.
3: I see people wearing Matilda's jerseys more than they're wearing Socceroos jerseys. I will say this. The only way I could be upset about this is by... You know, is this how we want to represent ourselves while we're over in the United States? Why don't we just wear Crocodile Dundee outfits and cork hats like we normally do?
2: Yeah.
3: I mean, have we even sent the shipment of cork brimmed hats over there yet?
2: Well, I don't know.
3: Do you know?
2: No, I haven't heard anything about them.
3: Now
2: that you bring it up, I realise I haven't heard anything about them. And what is it, 7 days away?
3: 7 days.
2: Jeez, we're not going to have time to ship them across.
3: 10 or 20 containers worth of cork brimmed hats
2: over the
3: Pacific.
2: Going to have to go express, and that's expensive.
3: Jeez. But I mean, if you want a Socceroos NFL jersey, they're on sale. Everyone else is angry about it.
2: Do they look cool?
3: Oh, not my thing.
2: Okay.
3: Bright yellow shirt. Yeah, no, not really for me.
2: A bit loud. Sorry, I can't hear you over your shirt. All right, Daily Dribble up next. Some weird news. Big John, a TikToker famous for eating Chinese food, he's broken a Guinness World Record that possibly no one has attempted before. Let's have a look at it next after Fountains of Wayne Stacey's mum. Star 106.3, Adam and Donnie.

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0: Front page of our obscure newspaper, the Daily Dribble. Today, Donnie, is about a TikToker that I think you're aware of, right?
2: Yeah, Big John. He's a lot of Chinese food. He gets around and budgie smugglers every now and then, and he always goes, Bosh!
0: Bosh, does he?
2: Bosh! That's his thing, yeah.
0: Well, apparently he became internet famous when his son secretly uploaded videos of his massive Chinese takeaway
2: Huge,
0: orders.
2: Huge,
0: and
2: insane.
0: That's how it took off. Yeah, are they massive orders?
2: It's hilarious. He's made a living out of ordering a lot of Chinese food.
0: Well, he's broken a Guinness World Record, mate.
2: Okay.
0: You'll be proud of him. Guinness challenged him to break the record for the most takeaway dishes memorized in 30 seconds. Basically, rapid-fire naming Chinese menu items from memory.
2: Right.
0: The record actually was already held.
2: Oh, wow.
0: You won't believe it, but this was already a sitting record. It was 15 dishes said in 30 seconds. Big John, here he is, attempting the record.
3: Egg fried rice, chicken fried rice, pork fried rice, special fried rice, Singapore fried rice, Singapore rice noodle, plain charming, chicken charming, pork charming, beef charming, chicken balls, prawn balls, pork balls, sweet and sour chicken.
2: What did he get to? Is that 15?
0: He got to 40.
2: 40?
0: He smashed the record.
2: That can't be the whole... I wasn't even counting on my fingers quick enough.
0: That was only 10 seconds.
2: Well, there you go. That makes
0: more
2: sense.
0: So times that by 3.
2: Yeah, sorry. We didn't have time for the whole 30, apparently.
0: Not
2: in this show. We're too.
0: No.
2: I can't believe I thought that 10 seconds was 30.
0: So, he broke the record, but I just think it's a little bit sad, isn't it?
2: Why is that?
0: Oh, it's just such a waste of a talent, isn't it? What a waste of time.
2: You know who would probably nail that record?
0: Mm.
2: Anyone that owns a Chinese restaurant.
0: Yeah, I think they'd memorise a lot of it, wouldn't they?
2: They're a good shout to
0: every
2: knock
0: day they're practicing, aren't they?
2: They're a good shot to knock Big John off his.
0: I didn't know I could try.
2: I didn't. Yeah. Well, now I mean, should we give it a crack?
0: Yeah, go.
2: No. Well, I don't know them.
0: I reckon you do. You do all right with a Thai restaurant.
2: Maybe.
0: You're a big Thai fan.
2: I am, but I just go to the same things.
0: Yeah.
2: I just get
0: pad
2: the
0: pad thai. Oh, I've got that one. green. Oh, one of the others.
2: Chicken pad thai, pork pad thai, prawn pad thai.
0: Adam and Donnie, Star 106.3.
2: Tofu pad thai.
0: Kid Leroy plays now.

0: Kid Laroi, 1,000 miles start, 106.3, Adam and Donnie. It's 14 degrees in Townsville right now, 27 will be our top. Mostly sunny conditions expected right up next on Crumb Steak Review Time.
1: Yeah, well, we went on a little date last night, you and I, to Molly Malone's on Tuesdays. They do their crumbo. It's a schooner and a crumb steak for $20. You wouldn't read about it.
0: No.
1: Unless you were looking directly at their menu.
0: Yeah.
1: And Adam has never, ever had a crumb steak, and we had to go and test it out because this Friday, every single person who gets on air with us gets a crumb steak. We've got more information on why, how, and who next.
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0: Britney Spears, You Drive Me Crazy, Star 106.3, 8 minutes to 7, Adam and Donnie. Donnie and I, we're being compared to Oprah Winfrey this week. And the reason is this.
1: Adam and Donnie's You Get Her. Thanks to Molly Malone's
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3: Pretty excited about the bonanza happening on Friday. Every single person who gets on air with us, that's on 1300 00 1063 on Friday. Whether you're saying g'day, whether you're saying goodbye, whether you're saying nick off, I've never liked this show.
0: What if someone says go Blues?
3: Well, everybody even that gets them? Through, every call that we pick up receives a free crumb steak to use on Crumbo Night, which is Tuesday, at Molly Malone's. That's a steak and a beer. And right now on 1300 00 1063, we're just testing the waters. We've got a few left over that aren't part of the bonanza. So we have one ready to go right
0: Ring
3: now.
0: Ring up now.
3: If you want a crumbo, you want that money to spend at Molly Malone's Irish Pub on Flinders Street there, call us. 1300 00 1063. We'll sort you out. No stresses. But Adam, last night, wow, culinary journey you went on.
0: Yes, I tried my first ever crumb steak last night. Donnie, you took me out there to Molly Malone's for the crumb steak night.
3: You.
0: It was a lovely lukewarm night last night in Townsville. My friend Donnie, being the gentleman he is, he went up to the bar and ordered for both of us.
3: Yes, I did.
0: He refused salad. He said, I don't want anything getting in the way of the crumb steak. He said, I don't want any food going to waste.
3: No.
0: The crumb steaks came out with a lovely mushroom sauce on top.
3: Which I must say is bizarre.
0: Right.
3: I'm normally a strict gravy man, and we've been talking a lot about food on this show the last 2 days.
0: Yeah.
3: You opting for mushroom sauce was out of character for a normal crumb steak experience.
0: I'm new to it. I mean, you should have told me that.
3: Okay.
0: That's what I normally get on a non-crumb steak. I just thought I'd get the same sauce.
3: Okay.
0: But I'm learning.
3: Yeah.
0: It's a journey. My first impression was, wow, these are huge. I was not expecting them. They were taking up the whole plate. Yeah. I'm like, I'm glad he didn't get salad. I'm not going to have
3: like
0: the room.
3: An
0: And then first thing we did, mate. Do you remember this? This was a very special moment for me.
3: Yeah.
0: We did a fork scrape test.
3: We did.
0: A sound test.
3: Good sound. Good crumbage.
0: God, it was good. What a crispy sound. Good it crumbage. Was ASMR.
3: Get to the meat of the story. What was it like?
0: It was delicious, mate. Yeah. It was delicious. I finished every bite. I was getting full halfway through. I was getting full. It was so big. But you know what? I looked down and realized I finished the whole thing, and I didn't even remember finishing it. It put me into some kind of crumb steak dream state where I was like, what happened? I blacked out.
3: And I will say that Adam had the moat theory where he ate all around the steak, getting to the middle at the end. Let's go to the phones.
0: Oh, yes?
3: I believe Shania's in Deerigan. Yeehaw, Shania.
4: Hi, how you doing?
3: Doing very good. Would you like a free crumbo at Molly Malone's?
4: I would love a free crumb steak.
3: There you go. You get a scooter as well. Drink responsibly. I must just ask the question, though. Have you ever heard anyone describe eating one in such insane detail as Adam just did?
4: No.
3: No. What did you make of his review?
4: Look, it was very detailed.
0: Is that a good thing? Is that a good thing?
4: Yeah, I guess.
3: You know what my favourite thing about the review? No score, no ending. Shania, a crumbo for you. You don't have to worry about calling on Friday. Stay on the line, we'll get your details. But everybody who calls the show, just like Shania just did, you get a crumbo. It happens on Friday.
0: Adam and Donnie, Star 106.3, it's news time.
3: This
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5: 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I can't even begin to tell you what this is going to do for our family. 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And when you can't, that's really hard. So to win this, it's a dream come true. Thank you. Thank you so much.
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2: Good morning, I'm Bethany Ross with your local news. While a man in his 20s and a teenage boy are recovering from facial burns, emergency crews rushed to a business on Northern Link Circuit after an oil drum exploded just after midday yesterday. News Corp reports those firefighters confirmed the blaze was out on arrival and paramedics treated the two patients at the scene. Queensland Ambulance say both are in a stable condition, had no airway injuries but did likely need to be taken to hospital. Meanwhile, Townsville City Council says its major upgrade at the Stuart Waste Facility will help keep downward pressure on the waste levy for local households. Two new landfill cells and a high-efficiency sediment pond are being built to extend the life of the city's only landfill, avoiding the $100 million cost of a new site. Manic D'Amato says smarter waste management and more recycling will help protect ratepayers from future levy increases.
3: One way that we are working right now with the state government is to reduce the waste levy going forward. We want to make sure that it's affordable for Townsville people to dump. Doesn't matter if you're in Cairns, Mount Isa, Townsville, Mackay, it shouldn't cost people a fortune to put their rubbish where it needs to go.
2: And a heads up for motorists, the Old Flinders Highway level crossing at Woodstock will be closed from June 9 to 12 for major upgrade works linked to the Lansdowne Eco Industrial Precinct. Traffic will be detoured via Gunnedah Road, which is a 12k diversion. Drivers are being urged to allow some extra time and residents can also expect some machinery noise, dust and temporary traffic changes. Finally, Queensland Country Bank Stadium will host its first ever major motorsport event, AusX Supercross and Freestyle Kings Live. Riders and FMX athletes have given Townsville a bit of a taste of what's to come with a high-energy launch outside the stadium this week. X Games gold medalist Rob Attleberg says there's still plenty of action to come when the riders roar into town on October 3.
4: I guess you'll see everything dirt bikes have to offer. We're going to bring the world's best freestyle motocross riders, bringing the latest, greatest tricks right next to the fastest guys in the world. So it's going to be action-packed. The front flip has been working really well for me. So I'll bring the front flip here, and I'm also working on some brand new tricks that I can showcase this year at the X Games.
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5: Morning, I'm Phoebe Humphrey. The decision may have been made, but the debate continues over whether yesterday's increase to the minimum wage is a good or bad thing for Australia. Unions say the 4.75% increase to the award will provide a lifeline for struggling workers, but David Alexander from the Australian Chamber of Commerce has warned it could backfire.
6: For some businesses, they'll pass that on and it'll end up in inflation. For others, they'll wear it themselves. It could be the tipping point for some businesses, so this is not good news for the business community.
5: The PM is facing growing pressure over AUKUS, with Labor MPs, crossbenchers and unions urging him to rethink the $368 billion submarine deal. However, Defence Minister Richard Marles insists the government is fully committed to it. And fears some homeowners could be looking at negative equity thanks to a potential downturn in property prices. Experts are warning tens of thousands of Aussies are looking at their home being worth less than what they paid for it, with those who bought under the government's 5% deposit scheme the most vulnerable.
1: For 85 years, Australians have trusted Elders Real Estate. 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
5: In sport, Australia's beaten Pakistan by 41 runs to level its one-day series in Lahore. The visitors posted 9 for 231, with the hosts bundled out in reply for 190. While we've seen the last of the Melbourne Stars, with Cricket Victoria selling the Big Bash club to a private investor. And James Heard has revealed he hasn't reached out to Essendon about his interest in the vacant coaching role. The Dons legend telling Nine he also hasn't been contacted by the club.
7: I would like them to, and I'd like to go about going through the process, as I said.
5: That's the latest news and sport.
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5: A
2: foggy start today before clear and sunny conditions and 27 degrees for your Wednesday. Tomorrow in Townsville, also mostly sunny, some light winds and a slight chance of a coastal shower. That's the latest news, sport and weather. I'm Bethany Ross with Adam and Donnie on Star 106.3.
8: Wakey, wakey, Townsville and North Queensland. We are live right now.
1: This is Adam and Donnie on Star.
9: Yeah, it is. Welcome to Wednesday, 7:05. Adam and Donnie, yeehaw.
10: Yeehaw. Welcome to Hump Day. Bethany Ross is in the studio with us as
2: good
10: well.
2: Good morning.
10: Hey, Beth. A little bit nervous because Adam, he sometimes puts this in the show plan. He's got something that he wants to talk to you and I about, but he's not really revealing what it is.
11: Just want to check, Beth, are you available on the show after 7:30? Are you busy with your news?
2: No, I could probably come in.
11: Something came up yesterday. Something, a slip of the tongue from Donnie. Something I may refer to as a Freudian slip.
10: Right. Okay. And you have to involve Beth in this.
11: Yes. Well, it was about Beth, what you were saying.
10: Oh. Okay.
11: It brings something up that I'd like to ask you guys.
2: I'm nervous.
11: After 7:30, if that's all right.
10: I'm a bit nervous about that.
11: Is that all right? It's just a question.
2: Okay.
11: Why would you be scared of a question?
10: We can just ask the question now if you want.
11: No, after 7:30, stand by.
10: Okay. All right. That's something.
2: That's more ominous, isn't it?
11: Very important things to deal with after Pharrell Williams here, which is ultimate toasties.
10: Oh, yes. Okay.
11: Best grilled cheese.
10: So this is more important than whatever. Now you just got me and Beth lying and wait.
11: Yeah.
10: Not lying or just waiting.
11: Yeah, 30 minutes. You can do it. Can you do it? You'll be right.
10: Sure. Okay. Let's talk about grilled cheeses. I won't be thinking about whatever the hell you've got coming up. Yeah.
11: Grilled cheese. Ultimate grilled cheese. Everyone's got their own secret hack, don't they?
10: What
11: Adam and Donnie. Stop.

0: Pharrell Williams, happy Star 106.3, Adam and Donnie. For Snooze Townsville, it's amazing what a little snooze can do. Yesterday, the topic of grilled cheese came up because I'm obsessed with Jarlsberg right now because of an Instagram ad.
1: That sweet and nutty flavour.
0: I've been grilling a lot of cheese.
2: He's been saying sweet and nutty flavour a lot over the last 24 hours. And then it just kind of kicked off in the office about what the perfect grilled cheese is. Something that should realistically only have three ingredients, butter, cheese and bread.
0: Yeah.
2: Has been expanded into heaps. We've put it on the socials, a few people getting in contact. But you think you not only know the best grilled cheese, Adam, but you think you found the worst one.
0: Yes, Gordon Ramsay. Remember him?
2: Yes, of course.
0: The sweary chef.
2: One of the greatest chefs of all time.
0: He is.
2: So they say.
0: So they say, but he had a virally bad grilled cheese. It went viral.
2: Okay.
0: Have a listen to this. This is both him grilling the cheese and the internet reacting.
3: The secret behind this grilled cheese, kimchi.
2: Kimchi?
3: Kimchi.
4: No kimchi in grilled cheese. Grilled cheese, just bread and cheese, that is.
3: And push down. That helps to get the cheese nicely melted.
5: The two cheeses that Gordon Ramsay chooses to pick are two Italian cheeses that are very low moisture. They do not melt well.
3: Beautiful. Cheese is melted.
6: We can all see the cheese is not melted. It's still blocky. It still looks cold.
0: And actually, he burns. So he cooks the grilled cheese on an open fireplace in a cast iron pan.
2: Oh.
0: He burns the bread, doesn't melt the cheese, and puts kimchi in it.
2: What's
0: and
2: the
0: then he eats it.
2: Kimchi about?
0: I don't know. And then he eats and goes, beautiful.
2: Yeah, of course.
0: It's all melted and just lies to our face because we could see it's not melted. It's burned. It's horrible. Then a couple of years later, because it went so viral, he tried to do a redemption grilled cheese. And he basically just made a steak sandwich.
2: Okay.
0: He put eye fillet in it.
2: Well, that's not a grilled cheese.
0: I mean, it looked great, but it's not a grilled cheese.
2: That's a steak and cheese sandwich.
0: Right.
2: That's okay. We
0: What's going
2: know,
0: on with Gordon?
2: Like, so yesterday you were saying sometimes you put mayo on the
0: outside.
2: Jalapenos. I can do a jalapeno.
0: Okay.
2: Maybe. But you're starting to push it there.
0: How do you feel about sauce? Because a lot of grilled cheese are sauceless.
2: I don't mind a sauce.
0: You put sauce in.
2: I don't mind a sauce. But listen, this might be technically maybe the most boring thing we've ever done, but it could be the most interesting thing. 1-300-00-1063. Are we wrong? Tell us. How do you make the ultimate grilled cheese? We're trying to put the recipe together.
0: You need that sweet, nutty flavour, don't you?
2: Don't.

0: Benson Boone, Mystical Magical. It's 7:15 Wednesday morning. Adam and Donnie start 106.3. Doing the hard chats this morning. Very, very hard.
1: Real tough stuff.
0: The chats are as hard as the cheese in Gordon Ramsay's grilled cheese.
1: Yeah.
0: You like
1: so,
0: that one?
1: Yeah. So grilled cheeses are on the mind because Adam keeps on getting served a Jarlsberg cheese ad.
2: That sweet and nutty flavor.
1: Taking over his entire life. We're trying to discover what's the best grilled cheese sandwich. Yeah. Surprisingly, the phones haven't gone red hot for it.
0: But
1: Demir is on the line. Demir, what's the ultimate grilled cheese?
3: It is cheese, okay. It's sourdough bread.
1: Yep.
3: But like a loaf, like a Vienna sourdough.
1: Yes, yes.
3: And it has maple bacon.
1: Oh.
3: And blue cheese.
0: Well, blue. Fancy blue pants.
1: As well as regular cheese or blue alone?
3: No, just blue alone. See, it's not really a fancy pants. To me, it's quite normal. See,
1: That's not normal. You know that's not normal. Come on, you're trying to be fancy.
0: That's a bacon blue cheese sandwich. That's not a grilled cheese. What are you putting on the outside of the bread?
1: You've got the BBC there.
0: Thanks, Demir.
1: I got no more time. That's not a grilled cheese.
0: That's Gordon Ramsay levels
1: of... We love you, Demir, but that is not a grilled cheese sandwich. Okay, I think we've discovered that the ultimate grilled cheese sandwich is bread, cheese, and butter.
0: Yes.
1: Who would have thought?
0: Keep it simple.
1: But we're asking the questions this morning everyone else is too scared to.
0: That's right. We're brave. Shock jocks even. This is Green Day, Star 106.3.

0: Green Day, when I come around, it's Star 106.3, Adam and Donnie, 19 past 7. Donnie, very keen to move on from this subject, but the people are not. The people are calling grilled cheese. What's your ultimate recipe? It was all sparked by ads on my Instagram page for grilled cheese with Jarlsberg.
1: That sweet and nutty flavour of Jarlsberg.
2: And then Demir's just phoned up saying the best grilled cheese is blue cheese and maple bacon. We're saying that's not even a grilled cheese sandwich at that point. And Marissa and Kerwin is on the line now. We've got more grilled cheese chat coming. Yeehaw, Marissa.
3: Yeehaw, boys.
2: Marissa, you got a grilled cheese recipe for us?
3: I do. It's a simple one.
2: Yep.
3: It's very Aussie.
2: Yep.
3: Butter on the outside.
2: Butter, yep.
3: And Vegemite and cheese.
2: Oh, there we go.
0: I do love that combo. Vegemite goes very well with cheese.
2: I normally put that in the oven, right? So you're doing a grilled cheese with Vegemite. I don't know.
0: Is it still a grilled cheese, you reckon, Marissa?
2: Or is it a Vegemite sandwich with cheese at that point?
0: Mm, grilled veggie.
3: Well, it depends on how you do it. If you do it in the griller, it's a grilled cheese. If you do it in the oven, it's just a super hot melted cheese Vegemite sandwich.
2: I like it. I like it. And would you say, Marissa, I know that you've listened to the show for a while, this is really pushing the boundaries of what you thought was capable of this show, this grilled cheese chat.
3: Well, sharing is caring, is it not?
0: That's right. That's right. Let's share our recipes, Marissa. I mean, Marissa cared enough to call up about this topic, Donnie.
2: She did. And I do appreciate that because, Marissa, I'll be honest, when Adam pitched this to me, I said, no one's going to have a grilled cheese recipe. And we've had two that are genuinely out of the box.
0: Yeah.
2: So, Adam, I submit.
0: Do ya?
2: You're better than me at this.
0: Wow! I've done it!
2: But now you have to go home and you have to make the Vegemite cheese grilled sandwich and the blue cheese bacon sandwich from Demir, and we'll get a review.
0: Okay.
2: Would you reckon...
3: You can pass on the blue cheese one.
0: Just keep it to the sweet nutty flavour?
2: No, stop. Thank you, Marissa. Have a great day.
3: It's a normal tasty cheese, so it's nice and stringy and you get the nice cheese pull.
2: Yeah, you need the pull.
0: Yeah, you do. Yep. All right. Thanks, Marissa.
2: Have a great day.
3: You too. Bye.
0: I mean, if anyone else has any, call up 1300 001063. Donnie's furious. Adam and Donnie's 1063.
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7: Text. 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
7: So I said, hey, let's catch up on this night. And then she was like, what's it about? And I was like, oh, don't worry about it. And then I got there, and then I said, like, hey, I think we should end things.
5: Yeah.
7: And then she was like, why didn't you just say that over text?
5: You're a dog, Woody.
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1: Not excited.
0: Right up next, news.
1: Not excited.
0: With Bethany Ross. And speaking of Bethany Ross, got to get her in here for a big question after 7.30. This comes off the back of this. So last night, 7 p.m, we do a highlights reel.
1: Yeah.
0: Tuesday to Thursday, Adam and Donnie highlights from 7 p.m.
1: It's an hour of power.
0: Hour of power. You could call it that. I mean, I wasn't going to call it that. I think it's copyrighted.
1: Not anymore.
0: But during the introduction of the hour of power, if we're calling it that, yeah. Donnie said this about Beth, our newsreader.
1: Blame Game was back with our... also, the Blame Game was back with our beautiful news... Beautiful?
0: Amazing, wow!
1: Amazing newsreader, Beth.
0: Wow, I wanted to bring that up. I'm worried.
1: What are you worried
0: I'm
1: about?
0: I'm just worried because, you know, there may be some history there.
1: Oh, don't do this.
0: Maybe we get it all out in the open after 7.30. I think it was a Freudian slip. It may have been coming from somewhere.
1: Let's talk about this in the news.
0: All right, Adam and Donnie, Star 106.3. No, it's booked in. Look, it's in the run
1: Let's
0: sheet.
1: Talk about
0: no,
1: this
0: it's in the run
1: news.
0: 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We have
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3: Traffic has built up on Wilcox Street inbounds through Cosgrove and Mount Louisa, approaching Western Street, so really slow through there. Darrell Road is busier through Mount Louisa and also through Heatley and Ross River Road through Aiken Vale. 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I'm Brad Moore, traffic in 30 minutes on Star 106.3.
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11: Good morning, I'm Bethany Ross with your local news. Well, a road safety organisation has backed the state government's proposed new e-mobility device laws. Legislation will be introduced into Parliament this week with a new law set to start from July. The government has been accused of watering down some aspects of the law, however, but Katie Bates from Amy's Foundation says they'll help reduce the carnage caused by e-device crashes.
12: Last year, there were 12 Queenslanders killed in e-mobility incidents. Only one of those was on a legal e-mobility device. Over 2,000 Queenslanders each year are hospitalised. Something had to be done.
11: It does come after a 14-year-old boy died in Townsville University Hospital after a head-on collision in Bloomsbury just last month. Meanwhile, a four-day road closure will be in place at the Old Flinders Highway crossing from June 9 as Queensland Rail upgrades the track and foundations. A heads up to drivers, traffic will be diverted along Gunnedah Road, which is going to add around 12 k's to your trip. The work support enabling infrastructure for the Lansdowne Eco-Industrial Precinct, and it's jointly funded by all levels of government. Meanwhile, Townsville's Donut King Castletown is preparing to hand out hundreds of free hot cinnamon donuts this Friday for National Donut Day. The store is aiming to give away more than 400 hot cinnies, joining Donut King outlets across Australia in the annual celebration. You can drop in this Friday, June 5, to claim your sweet treat. And finally to sport now, Cowboys forward Cohen Hess will play his 200th game and become the club's 14th life member this weekend. The 29-year-old joins the likes of Jonathan Thurston, Matt Scott, Matty Bowen and Paul Bowman in becoming a life member. In a boost for the milestone match, Captain Ruben Cotter has been named to play after being rested last week, and Sonny Luke is back from injury. The Cowboys will take on the Dolphins in Townsville on Saturday night.
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13: Morning, I'm Phoebe Humphrey. Another poll shows One Nation's the most popular political party in Australia as the PM's popularity slumps to an all-time low. 60% of respondents were dissatisfied with Anthony Albanese's leadership, while the Sky News YouGov poll puts One Nation's primary vote at 29%, ahead of Labor on 26% and the Coalition on 20%. Business groups are warning the 4.75% pay rise awarded to Australia's lowest paid workers could lead to price hikes and could push some over the edge. The leader of the Solomon Islands will sit down with Anthony Albanese in Canberra today. It's Matthew Wale's first overseas trip since taking office last month. The pair will talk about strengthening Pacific ties. And some businesses are reportedly hiring private investigators to ensure their employees are working from home. Nine reports some companies have asked PIs to perform spot checks or door knocks on remote workers. Close to 7 million Aussies now work from home following the pandemic.
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13: In sport, the Aussie cricketers have levelled the one-day series with Pakistan with a 41-run win in Lahore this morning. Chasing a target of 232, the home side were all out for 190.
15: I think it was a pretty good total in the end. It was just about building that partnership in those middle overs and just being nice and patient.
13: Aussie skipper Josh Inglis there on Fox. And Aussie Gap Gout's under 20 200 metre record is official. World Athletics has confirmed his 19.67 in April is a legal and official time. That's the latest news and sport.
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11: A foggy start today before clear and sunny conditions and 27 degrees for your Wednesday. Tomorrow in Townsville, also mostly sunny, some light winds and a slight chance of a coastal shower. That's the latest news, sport and weather. 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
0: Yeah, good morning. 7:36 Wednesday morning. It is Adam and Donnie. The news yesterday from the BBL, Donnie, the big bash.
1: Yes.
0: The two Melbourne teams have merged into one Melbourne team.
1: Uh-huh.
0: I don't know what's going to happen with the two Sydneys. Maybe they should merge. Maybe it's kind of pointless having two teams in the same city.
1: Yeah.
0: It's not baseball. It's cricket. Yeah, we don't need it. Maybe North Queensland team.
1: I think so. Don't yeah, think? Get rid of one
0: it's
1: of the Sydney teams.
0: It's a big country.
1: Teams.
0: Why yeah. don't we just have the capital cities?
1: Yeah, definitely. We could have our own. Definitely. Yeah. I don't see why not. All we right. should get something up here.
0: Let's put that to the councillors next week.
1: I think so.
0: And our towns will
1: be. It feels more serious than what we normally do, though. That sounds like a very gettable one. You might be on your way to work right now, driving down Wilcox Street, maybe a Bundock Bandit. If you are someone that has Star 106.3 playing at your office, and that's great. And if you're not, make yourself one of those people, because right now you could be winning $5,000 every single Friday. We're busting into different workplaces, invading them to check if you are listening to Star 106.3. And if you are, you're going in the draw to win $5,000 every single Friday. single Friday. It's thanks to our mates at Joyce Main. Smarter computing starts here. Discover Joyce Main Computer's latest tech. So simple.
18: Yes.
1: Just have this show on, or Danny's show, or Jade's show, or Will and Woody on the entire time you're open. If we walk in there and Star's on, you personally, you don't have to split it with anyone. Entering will win $5,000 if we catch it in the act. And if we walk in and just not playing, we'll come back the next day and give you a chance to write your wrongs.
18: And then, if you haven't written the wrongs, there'll be hell to pay.
1: There will be.
18: No, they won't really. No, just joking.
1: No, there'll be hell to pay.
18: I think legally we can't make threats like that.
1: Now, next.
18: Yeah. I can't wait for this.
1: Don't know what's going on. Me and Beth have kind of been caught off guard.
18: Yeah.
1: I think we both have a hunch about what you want to talk about next.
18: Yes, so Tuesday to Thursdays, Adam and Donnie highlights play from 7 p.m. We introduce them and say, enjoy our highlights. But last night, there was a bit of a Freudian slip from Donnie. Have a listen to this.
1: Also, the Blame Game was back with our beautiful news. Beautiful?
18: Amazing
1: newsreader, Ben.
18: Wow. And I think I know where it came from.
1: Yeah, right.
18: There's a bit of a history there that I think we need to put out in the open. There is a history.
1: I am pretty sure I know where you're going, and it's not too late to not go there.
18: Let's do it.
1: He's not talking to me during the songs. He's just going quiet. He's not saying anything.
18: Right up next, let's get Beth in here. Yeah. It's time to be out in the open about this history that you two have together.
1: Don't!
18: Adam and Donnie, someone who's this.

0: 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Brand new music here on Star 106.3. 19 minutes to 8. $1,000 minute, not far away. If you want to win $1,000, I reckon today's the day. But before that, some juicy stuff right here. Yesterday, Donnie accidentally said this about our newsreader, Beth.
1: Also, the blame game was back with our beautiful news. Beautiful?
2: Amazing. Wow.
1: Amazing newsreader, Beth.
2: Wowee.
1: It's not that weird. Marissa's on the line because Adam wants to drop some massive news, and I think she's got my back here.
0: What do you think, Marissa?
3: I'm going to back Donnie on this one. People can be beautiful on the inside and out.
1: Yep, exactly. Exactly. That's what it is. That's what I was talking about.
0: Yeah.
1: Inside beauty.
0: Yep. Yep.
3: She can be giving, caring, loving, loyal, and be the most ugliest duckling in the world.
1: Exactly.
3: But I don't think she is.
1: No. She's beautiful on the inside and out, but I was talking about the inside.
0: Yeah, I don't know, but you don't know the history yet, so I just...
1: Okay, well, let's rip off the band-aid. Let's get
3: into
1: it.
3: Doesn't matter. There can be a history or not, but okay. You're still beautiful inside and out.
1: Marissa, you hold the cards here. Do you reckon we should do this or not?
3: Why not? If you've got
0: there we go. Marissa's in. Let's do it.
1: Thank you, Marissa.
3: Bye.
0: All right, good thing, because newsreader Beth is in the room.
4: Uh-huh.
1: Hey, Beth.
4: Hi.
0: So, I was just concerned when this came up yesterday because of the history between you guys.
1: What are you referring to there?
0: What do you want me to say it, or do
4: I
0: you guys want to come
4: this
0: clean?
4: This is going to come out eventually.
1: What's your question?
0: Well, you guys have a history, do you not?
1: Stop saying
4: by
1: it like
4: saying
1: that.
4: By saying history, it makes it sound bigger than it was.
0: Right.
4: Okay.
0: What was it?
4: It wasn't a big deal.
1: It is true. Beth and I went on two dates once upon a time.
4: Hang on. Stop the track.
0: Okay.
4: I think we only went on one date.
1: Well, we went
4: and
1: on
4: this
1: two.
4: Was years and years ago, long before I worked
0: you were
4: here.
0: Okay.
4: Yes.
0: Yeah. So why is there a discrepancy? Why does one think two?
1: There was definitely two dates, without a doubt. And then I blew her off, you know.
4: Okay, not what happened at all. So after the first date, which was, you know, we had great chats, had a nice dinner. I was pretty convinced after that.
1: No.
4: We were going to be great mates.
0: Okay?
4: We were going to be really good friends.
0: Was Donnie aware that it was made zone?
4: Well, I was living on the island at the time, and he sort of followed it up with like, I could come over to the island we could grab lunch or something.
1: Yeah,
0: cute.
4: And I didn't know how to say, I don't know. So I just said, well, look, if you're passing by, sure.
1: Passing by the island?
4: But I mean, come on.
1: She said, if you're ever dropping by the island.
4: If you're ever dropping in, I feel like that was a pretty obvious, you know, let down.
1: And then I said, but like, can I say, funny you mentioned that because I'm coming over this weekend.
0: Well, Donnie, he's in a loving relationship now, loves his girlfriend so much. But before this relationship, as far as I know, he was a thirsty man.
1: Okay.
0: And I think that he probably would go across the island.
1: Okay.
0: For a second date.
1: It should be known, as far as like when you say the word history, there was never any lip locking, there was never any hand holding.
4: Nothing.
1: It was just two great dates.
4: One.
0: And were they great?
4: Average date.
0: Oh. What's he like when he's turning it on? Is he any good?
1: He
4: wasn't like that. Honestly, it was just like, it felt like two friends catching up. We're just getting to know each other a bit more. We're both in media. Like, it did not feel romantic from the get-go.
0: A different feeling for Donnie, though.
1: I'm learning this now for the first time. But it should just be noted that we are both in very, very secure and loving relationships. And Adam, the fact that you've decided to bring this up in front of all of Townsville.
4: I'm just making it weird.
1: At 8
4: what
1: in the
4: are
1: morning
4: you doing?
1: And stop using the word history.
4: Yeah, and stop. And it's not a big thing.
0: Okay.
4: It doesn't need to be.
1: So what? We went on two dates.
0: Okay.
4: One.

0: Star 106.3 REM, the one I love. That's for Donnie and Beth this morning. That's just my dedication.
1: No,
0: some huge news has come out about Donnie and Beth this morning. They shared one or two or three dates.
1: Two dates. We went on two dates.
0: Five dates, six dates, not sure.
1: She thinks it's one. Stacey is in Jensen. She's on the phone. Yeehaw.
0: Good morning, Stacey.
2: Hello, how are you?
1: Oh, I've been better, Stacey.
2: Well, I just wanted to put my bit in this because I remember out at Derrigan at the big caravan park where they had those hot potato things.
3: Oh, no.
2: You there.
3: No.
4: That was not a date.
0: Three dates.
4: That was not a date.
3: Yes, I remember
0: caught, that. You guys got caught.
3: We've been spotted at Mr. Potato. Again, that was had to be two
4: that
3: years ago.
4: That was a work-related thing. We were going out to create content.
0: And is that often where you take ladies, Mr. Potato?
3: Well, it's just a food truck. It was only there for one time. Yeah.
4: Oh, yeah, and we waited like an hour.
1: Just had nothing to do but just chat about life.
4: Forever, Stacey. That was ridiculous. You know what, Stacey? Yeah. Though there is something that I feel like I need to get off my chest.
0: Oh, even more.
4: That Donnie's girlfriend, Lou, also my friend before Donnie's girlfriend, doesn't actually know.
1: What are you doing with this? Where are you going with this?
4: I just feel like now's the time.
3: Whoa. I feel sick.
4: Donnie's girlfriend, his girlfriend doesn't actually know that once upon a time, we shared a Spotify playlist.
0: Oh, wow. Wow, that's huge.
3: Oh, that was the words out of your mouth.
4: It was after the first date. Yep. He was dropping me off to the ferry terminal.
0: Yep.
4: I reckon this was his big move. He wanted to see how compatible our music tastes were.
1: Yeah.
4: So we did, what's it called?
1: It's a Spotify blend.
4: Spotify blend.
1: Yeah. I was like,
4: it came up at 60%. And at the same time, I said, that's not very good. And he went, I think that's pretty great.
0: Oh, wow. You're really selling it. All right, we'll move on, but before we move on, is that all you shared?
1: Yes!
4: Yes!
0: Okay, Adam and Donnie, 7063, thanks, Beth. $1,000 minute bonus question next up.

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0: Milky and Mole grab Star 106.3, Adam and Donnie, 17 in Townsville right now, 27 will be the top, mostly sunny. We're about to give out the $1,000 minute bonus question, but just before, we were talking about the big revelation that Donnie and our newsreader Beth are actually exes.
1: No, we're not, no. We went on, technically, we just found out three dates.
2: You were caught in public years ago.
0: You sounded excited when you heard about the third one. I think you're backtracking.
1: I forgot
0: now.
1: About this.
0: You're backtracking.
1: It wasn't a date.
0: Your beautiful, lovely girlfriend is on the line, Lou.
1: Yeah. So this is scary because now my girlfriend Lou's called, and this is what I can't say stuff you have done, Adam.
0: Wow.
1: And we don't know what she wants.
0: Honesty is key. Honesty is the best medicine.
1: Okay. Yeah. Right. We're all having fun this morning. I hope we continue to do so.
0: Go ahead, Lou.
1: What's up?
3: Hey. What was that?
1: I told you this was stupid, Adam. I told you not to bring up my past relationships. I'm in a new one now. There's no point.
0: You caught that, did you, Louise?
3: I don't know why you're laughing. Like, it's not that funny that, like, that's just getting aired out there for everyone to hear. Bit weird. I mean, it'd be nice if you could tell Adam not to go into that territory.
0: Why do you think?
1: This is getting a bit awkward.
0: It's kind of part of the job, isn't
3: Thanks,
0: it?
3: Thanks, Adam.
0: Sort of juicy stuff like that. People want to know. People are interested.
1: Okay, bro. Yeah. Yeah. Sorry about that, babe. This is also awkward now because now we're airing some other stuff that we could do this off air.
0: Well, this is also juicy. I'm happy.
1: Dude, shut up.
0: This is very interesting for everyone.
1: Shut up, baby. We could do this another time.
3: I mean, it's the first time hearing of you and Beth ever having any sort of date, so that's
1: not true. Okay, well, that's not true. It's been documented in our friendship group. I definitely have told you that.
0: Donnie, you've got to go to
3: that. Honest, like, I don't like that you're really involved in it. I think we could just stop.
0: Well, I think, Donnie, you've got to pick a side.
1: I think we could just stop as well. I think maybe we could just move on now.
0: Donnie, pick a side. Me or Lou? Me or Lou this morning? Pick a side.
1: What is this? Can we just
0: Who are you choosing?
1: This is stupid.
0: The show or the girlfriend?
1: Is this a stitch up? What's going on?
0: Yeah. Me and Lou. We're in on it. We're messing with you, mate. It's a mess. Nice, Lou. High five over the phone.
1: Oh,
0: very good, Lou. Eh?
1: That was beyond uncomfortable. That was.
3: I would date you and Beth separately, so I can see why you tried before I was in the picture.
1: Wait, what? You would date Beth? This is an off-air thing, officially. Let's go. Thanks, babe. See you later.
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1: The last half hour has been a lot.
0: Yes.
1: It's been a lot, but the next minute after the news...
0: Donnie's glasses are fogged up right now because of all the steam.
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10: Well, traffic is much heavier. The Bruce Highway between Dirigan and Cosgrove onto Wilcox Street and Ingham Road, and also right through to Mount Louisa approaching Webster Street, heavy into Currajong, Darrell Parade, heavy inbound through Mount Louisa at Bamford Lane. 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I'm Brad Moore, traffic in 30 minutes on Star 106.3.
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11: Good morning, I'm Bethany Ross with your local news. Well, two young men are recovering after suffering facial burns after an oil drum reportedly exploded at a commercial property in Shore. News Corp reports Queensland Fire Department crews were called to the Northern Link circuit around 1:30pm yesterday, with the fire quickly extinguished. Queensland Ambos say that a man in his 20s and a teenager were treated for facial burns. They're in a stable condition but would likely need to be taken to hospital. In other news, Townsville's landfill capacity is being secured for decades, with council kicking off works on two new landfill cells and a high-efficiency sediment pond at Stewart. Local company Mendy has been awarded the construction contract, supporting over 50 jobs.
12: Great not only for our business, but local employers, keeping people working here in Townsville. At the moment, business is booming in civil construction, and we're lucky and fortunate enough we've got the resources that we can complete jobs like this, and especially locally.
11: That's project manager Mitchell O'Doyle from Mendy Construction speaking there. Mayor Nick D'Amato says extending the site's lifespan could push its use out to 2050 and save ratepayers millions. In other news, Townsville has secured the 2026 OzX Supercross season opener. The high-flying launch kicked off at Queensland Country Bank Stadium this week. 2025 OzX champion Ryder Kingsford says that racing in front of 20,000 fans here in Townsville will be unforgettable.
13: Never actually been up this far north. Obviously, we go to sort of Brisbane and Sunny Coast, and that's probably as far as we get. So it's a cool experience to be able to come up this far, and we're obviously going to have some really good racing, obviously intense. It's very, very short but sharp. So obviously, you know, we're only out there for a few minutes, but the few minutes we are out there, we're going for. And sometimes, you know, hell can break loose, and I think they're in for a good treat.
11: Tickets go on pre-sale June 23. And finally to sport now. Cohen Hess will etch his name into Cowboys history when he becomes the club's 14th life member. The 29-year-old forward will also play his 200th game for North Queensland against the Dolphins this Saturday at Queensland Country Bank Stadium. The majority of the club's life members are expected to form a guard of honour when Hess takes the field. Meanwhile, Cowboys captain Reuben Cotter has been named to play after being rested last week, and Sonny Luke is back from injury.
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14: Morning, I'm Phoebe Humphrey. The federal government says Australia can afford the 4.75% pay rise that's coming for millions of award wage workers. It's estimated this will cost the economy some $11.7 billion, but Health Minister Mark Butler has told Nine it must be put into perspective.
15: It's about 1/10 of 1% of the nation's wage bill, more than the employers were submitting to the Fair Work Commission.
14: Anthony Albanese is under pressure over AUKUS this morning, with rebel Labor figures and unions calling for a rethink of the submarine deal. Former Cabinet Minister Ed Husic used a caucus meeting this week to push back on the arrangement, but the Deputy PM insists Canberra's committed to it. And Qantas has hit a key milestone with its long-range Project Sunrise plane completing its first test flight. The test kicks off a major two-month trial phase ahead of planned routes from Australia's east coast to London and New York. It comes just a week after news of a delay in receiving the aircraft, with flights not expected to begin until late 2027.
4: Amazing Grace Early Learning, North Ward Railway Estate, Elliot Springs coming soon.
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14: In sport, a win for the Aussie cricketers this morning, downing Pakistan by 41 runs to level the ODI series at 1-1. Nathan Ellis named man of the match for his 4-wicket haul.
17: Yeah, he was outstanding tonight. You can always call on Nell on those sort of pitches.
14: Skipper Josh Inglis there on Fox. Kieran Foran begins his first day as official head coach of Manly after signing a 3-year deal with the NRL club yesterday. And Essendon is reportedly yet to reach out to James Hird about his possible return to the club a week on from Brad Scott's sacking. That's the latest news and sport.
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11: A sunny Wednesday today in Townsville with tops of 27. We did have some fog earlier on. Tomorrow will bring similar conditions, mostly sunny, light winds, and a slight chance of a coastal shower. That's the latest news, sport and weather. 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
0: Yeehaw, it is Adam and Donny. On a Wednesday morning, we are ready to give away $1,000 to Letitia, so I hope you're ready for it, Letitia. Yeehaw!
1: Yeehaw! Here we go, Letitia. Hey, just before we get into this, was that last half hour of the show as awkward for you as it was for me?
3: Yes.
1: Okay, good. Thank
0: well, let
1: you.
0: Me make it clear, because people may not have heard the last half hour. Donny and Beth from News... are exes.
1: No, we're not exes.
0: They
1: Letitia.
0: Dated. Three dates means ex.
1: Letitia, $1,000. If you win it in a minute, what would you spend it on? I'd spend it on duct tape for his mouth. What would you spend it on?
3: Myself.
1: I like
3: it. Clothes and shoes.
1: I like it. Now, we've been getting so close to this 1,000 for the last month, it feels like. How are you feeling? You feeling good?
3: Yeah, feeling positive this morning.
0: It's yours, so, Letitia. It's yours today. Today's the day. Come on.
1: And Letitia, if you win this 1,000... people will soon forget what just happened on this show, so I'm backing you in here. Here we go.
3: All right.
1: 60 Let's seconds, go. 10 questions. Let's rip it.
16: Are you ready to go?
19: Tick tock, tick tock.
16: The cash is waiting. The $1,000 minute starts in 3, 2, 1.
1: Here we go. When is Queensland Day?
3: Saturday, June 6th.
1: Chucky, Tommy, and Phil are kids from what TV show?
3: Rugrats.
1: What is the largest island in the world?
3: Us.
1: In which country would you find the city of Venice?
3: Italy.
1: Who was the drummer in Nirvana?
3: Us.
1: The Indiana Pacers play what sport?
3: Us.
1: Austin Post is the real name of which US musical artist?
3: Us.
1: What band was Bono in?
3: You too.
1: In which US city is the TV sitcom Friends set?
3: New York.
1: Which TV show features the main character Walter White?
3: Pass.
1: What is the largest island in the world?
3: Australia.
1: Who was the drummer in Nirvana?
3: Pass.
0: Quick!
1: No, he was the singer.
3: I think he was the singer, right?
0: Yeah. Let's go through them. Queensland Day is this Saturday. Chucky, Tommy and Phil are from the Rugrats.
1: Bang.
0: Largest island in the world's Greenland.
1: Greenland, just edges us.
0: In which country would you find Venice? Italy, you got it.
1: Bang.
0: The drummer of Nirvana is the singer of the Foo Fighters.
1: Dave Grohl.
3: Yep.
0: Indiana Pacers play NBA.
1: Basketball.
0: Austin Post is Post Malone.
3: Post Malone, yes.
0: Bono's in U2, you got Bang. It. Friends are set in New York, you Bang. Got it. And Walter White, Breaking Bad, you ever see it?
3: No, I haven't seen it.
1: Good show.
0: It is very good.
1: Good show, a bit old now. Bad question from Donny. Double pass to Reading Cinemas is all yours, though.
3: Thank you.
1: Thank you for the call. We'll talk to you soon.
3: Have a good day.
0: You too. Same time, same place tomorrow. We'll have to be the winner for the $1,000 minute.
1: Has to be.
0: Oh, we're so due. Please, now, someone take the... It'd be great to knock that $1,000 off this financial year.
19: It would. Honestly.
0: Wouldn't it? For our books.
19: I don't know how it works.
0: No, I'm making that up.
1: Now, Bethany Ross is coming back into the studio for something completely unrelated, I hope. It is our weekly workplace meeting. Our big boss, Stu, is away today. He normally runs this thing. So he's left Bethany in charge. There's been some complaints that have come through about Adam and I. We just need to tick some things off together and make sure everything is on the right track going forward. A few repeat offences on this list, to be completely honest with you. So Bethany will come in next to hold court, and we'll see how things are
0: Adam
1: going
0: and Donnie,
1: forward.
0: Star 106.3, right up next. Donnie's ex, Beth, in the studio.
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0: Taylor Swift, Life of a Showgirl, Star 106.3, Adam and Donnie for Snooze Towns. Well, it's amazing what a little snooze can do. We like to have our weekly show meetings on air because you listening, you're part of our show, you're part of our team, you should be privy to the meetings.
1: Definitely.
0: Newsreader Beth in here for this as well.
1: Now, normally our big boss is in here to run this. He's got a very well-deserved day off. So Beth has the notes that we need to go through, but I can't stress enough, Beth's not in charge.
0: No. Uh-huh.
1: You're not in charge, you just have the notes. So don't get all high and mighty
2: just
1: over there.
2: Telling yourself that.
1: Yeah, so okay. Anything that we need to hit, any well, first of all, is there any like anything that we did good this week?
0: Can't find it.
1: Okay, whatever, just get on to it.
2: Look, it might be there. I'm just struggling to see it immediately. But look, there has been four big things that have been raised.
1: Okay.
2: Oh. First of all, we're still getting complaints about both of you stealing milks and soft drinks from the promotional fridge.
0: Yeah, people are still noticing that, are they?
1: Listen, to that I say, put up a camera and prove it.
2: You're just not meant to do it, though. They are not for you.
0: Yeah, there's a big sign
1: prove
0: that says,
1: prove it's
0: don't
1: us.
0: Do it.
1: Prove it's us. That's what I'd say to that. There's no way to prove it.
0: To be honest, I think it's gotten worse because it was always me doing it, but Donnie has taken to doing it, I've noticed. Sorry.
1: Next one.
0: I just think right, Donnie's...
2: That was a confession. Next one. Everyone heard it listening.
0: Donnie's terrible.
2: Okay, I'm just going to move on. There too many crumb steaks from Molly's are being given out. Even though the free steak bonanza is on Friday, apparently you just keep giving them away.
1: Yeah, well, we were testing it out. We're testing to make sure
0: Donnie
1: it worked.
0: Donnie said we were allowed to do that.
1: Oh, he's doing his thing again.
0: No, Donnie.
1: Where he takes no accountability.
0: Donnie's so bad. No.
1: What's the next thing?
2: Thirdly, you called Jake from promotions yesterday. He was on leave. You guys might know he's on holidays.
1: Yeah.
2: But he was using the Star Card to get to the airport, but you just publicly outed him.
1: Yeah, well, we
0: that
1: just
0: was
1: thought
0: wrong,
1: he
0: Donnie.
1: Should, we just thought he shouldn't be using, you know, station vehicles.
2: I'm pretty
1: for
2: sure you both have used station vehicles for personal
0: especially Donnie.
1: Why does he
0: all
1: do this every week? Why does he always
2: try? You look like a little boy in trouble at every one of these meetings.
0: I don't want to do any of this. He makes me.
1: What's the next thing, Beth?
2: And finally, this was a late addition, but I think it's probably the most important one out of all of them. You brought up the dating history of members of staff for no reason on the show this morning.
1: Yes.
2: And this should not happen moving forward.
1: Yes. Was that actually in the notes or was that from you personally?
2: That was in the notes.
1: Yes, okay.
2: That one's aimed at you.
1: Oh, jeez.
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1: What's happened there?
0: Free stuff next.
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0: Bruno Mars locked out of heaven. Star 106.3, Adam and Donnie, 8:27. It's 20 degrees in Townsville right now.
1: These things working now?
0: They are. I think that was Beth fiddling with her mic. Let's go out to the streets, find some free stuff from Mac.
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1: Yeehaw, Michaela, the Mac Attack is back. Where are you at?
3: Yeehaw, good morning. I am at Reading Cinemas, Caddon Park this morning. It's all your freebies. I've got my Dare caramel salted lattes. I don't have any protein milks because, look, Donnie, did you take them?
1: I didn't take the protein
0: milks.
1: I've said this to Jake when he was in the Star Car, Michaela, and I'll say it to you. Put up a security camera if you want to prove I'm stealing milks, but otherwise you have unfiltered claims.
0: What happened to them then?
1: I don't know. Go out and see Michaela. She's at Reading Cinemas with all of your goodies. How long will you be there?
3: About 10 to 15 minutes. Come see me, guys.
1: There'll be protein milks tomorrow, I'm sure.
0: Adam and Donnie, Star 106.3. 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
5: Has been a heavy run this morning and the Bruce Highway is still congested inbound from Deerigan, right through to Wilcox Street at Cosgrove and Western Street, Mount Louise. The delays into Currajong also built up a Darrell Road through Heatley and also busier on Sturt Street through the CBD. 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I'm Brad, that's the latest traffic on Star 106.
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13: Good morning, I'm Bethany Ross with your local news. While two people are recovering after receiving facial burns, emergency crews rushed to a business on Northern Link Circuit yesterday after an oil drum exploded. News Corp reports that firefighters confirmed the blaze was out on arrival and paramedics did treat a man in his 20s and a teenage boy on the scene. Queensland Ambulance say that both of them were stable, however they would probably be taken to hospital. A heads up for motorists, the old Flinders Highway level crossing at Woodstock is set set to close from June 9 to 12 for major upgrade works linked to the Lansdowne Eco Industrial Precinct. Traffic will be detoured via Gunnedo Road, a 12-kilometre diversion, and drivers are urged to allow some extra travel time. Residents can also expect some machinery noise, dust, and temporary traffic changes around their area. In other news, Townsville City Council has kicked off major upgrade works at the Stuart Waste Facility with two new landfills set to be built over the next year. The $21 million project delivered by local firm Mendy Constructions will support more than 50 local jobs. Mandy D'Amato says the upgrade will reduce the amount of waste in the ground and extend the life of Townsville's only landfill.
14: That's why we ask people to recycle. It's not just an idea or a green ideology. It's about making sure less hard waste ends up in landfill. Doesn't matter if it's our Stuart tip or making sure that we're diverting landfill away with the Containers to Change program. All these sorts of things are necessary to reduce the amount of waste that goes in the ground.
13: And finally, the state government will introduce new e-mobility legislation into Parliament this week, with the laws expected to be in place from July. It's in response to community outcry about the number of deaths and injuries caused by e-motorbikes, e-bikes and e-scooters. Transport Minister Brent Mickleberg says they'll target the most dangerous behaviour with harsher penalties for offenders,
15: including speeding, failing to wear a helmet, careless riding, illegally carrying passengers, riding on prohibited roads. Our police will be able to randomly breath test those using e-mobility devices. And importantly, police will be able to seize and subsequently destroy devices which are illegal and being used in a public space.
13: 12 people died in e-mobility crashes in Queensland last year, including an 18-year-old Mount Louisa man who crashed his e-scooter in June.
12: Star 106.3, National News, now.
16: Morning, I'm Phoebe Humphrey. One of Australia's leading economists is warning the minimum wage hike will force the Reserve Bank into two more rate hikes. Shane Oliver from AMP expects them to come in August and then November. It comes as the head of the ACTU rejects suggestions of 4.75% increase will tank the economy. Sally McManus says history shows otherwise.
17: Wages went up each year more than inflation. No, it didn't lead to those negative outcomes. It just meant that it had more positive outcomes for families, like for ordinary people, for the hardworking aged care worker.
16: Optus has been named Australia's most distrusted brand, topping the latest Roy Morgan rankings. The telco overtaking Woolworths, with the result linked to fallout from last year's 000 outage. And the number of co-ed private schools is on the rise as the number of all-boys and all-girls schools start to drop off. Spectrum Analysis says the number of co-ed private schools has jumped by 12% since 2010, with a fifth of all-boys schools closing in that time.
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16: In sport, a shake-up in the BBL with the Melbourne Stars and Renegades set to merge as privatisation of the comp ramps up. Aussie Test captain Pat Cummins on the ABC says it'll be interesting to see how it unfolds.
18: There was something floated that they might go back to Victorian Bush Rangers name or something like that, which is a nice touch. I grew up watching the Bush Rangers, so we'll see how it plays out.
16: It's believed the Giants have tabled a seven-year deal for Tom Green worth $9 million, and the Kieran Foran era has officially begun at the Sea Eagles after signing a three-year deal. That's the latest news and sport.
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13: While there is a bit of cloud cover hanging around the CBD this morning, it should be a clear and sunny Wednesday in Townsville, reaching tops of 27 degrees. Tomorrow, mostly sunny again with a slight chance of a shower near the coast. That's the latest from your local newsroom. 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
0: Yeehaw, yeah it is. Welcome to Wednesday, 8:37.
1: What a day.
0: Adam and Donny.
1: What a day it has been here. Next Wednesday,
21: yes.
1: Arguably a bigger day, Adam.
0: Yes, it's First Responders Day next Wednesday, June the 10th. And Galactic Donuts are doing something pretty cool for it. 100 free donuts they're giving out to the first 100 first responders that go through the door. So that's next Wednesday. get your donut chompers on.
1: Yeah, please do. Get them on. I went out to Galactic Donuts not too long ago. They let me make my own donut.
0: What did you make?
1: They rated it disgusting. It was a Boston cream with sprinkles and nuts and chocolate on top, and you could taste every single ingredient individually. It was disgusting.
0: Yeah.
1: The Galactic Donut part was amazing, but I'm not a donut chef.
0: I'm disappointed in you, Donnie, because it sounds like it's so close to being good.
1: Yeah, but it was so far.
0: But it wouldn't be, yeah.
1: Very far away, but luckily I will not be making them next Wednesday, so get in there. News. They're going to be shouting our first responders. Now, up next, the reason that I'm so giddy, the reason that I'm saying this was just an insane morning, my girlfriend Lou and you, Adam, got one over on me.
0: Yeah. You were squirming. It was good to see you squirm.
1: You got one. Doesn't happen much. Me. Adam revealed on the show earlier that the newsreader that you hear do our local news and I went on a few dates 2 years ago.
0: They're former lovers.
1: 2 years ago.
0: Former lovers, Donnie and Beth.
1: And then Adam proceeded to tee up my girlfriend with one of the great gets of all time. We'll play that for you next.
0: Right up next. Teddy Swims, Mr. Know-It-All plays now. Brand new music at Star 106.3, Adam and Donnie.

0: Mr. Know-it-all, Teddy Swim, Star 106.3, 20 degrees in Townsville right now. It's going to reach 27, mostly sunny. Earlier in the show, we found out that our newsreader, Beth, my co-host Donnie here, are exes.
1: No, we're not exes.
0: Ex-lovers.
1: We went on two, maybe 3 dates. It's in
2: Beth,
1: the weeds.
2: Beth says it's one.
1: She believes one. That just can't be true with witness statements calling the show saying that they've spotted us in the past. Yes. But off the back of a few people calling and saying, oh, I thought that was the case, my girlfriend Louise called up and this happened.
3: Hey, that was really... What was that?
1: I told you this was stupid, Adam. I told you not to bring up my past relationships. I'm in a new one now. There's no point.
0: You caught that, did you, Louise?
3: I don't know why you're laughing. Like, it's not that funny, but, like, that's just getting aired out there for everyone to hear. Bit weird. I mean, it'd be nice if you could tell Adam not to go into that territory.
0: This is getting a bit awkward.
2: Well, it's kind of part of the job, isn't
3: Thanks,
2: it?
3: Thanks, Adam.
2: Sort of juicy stuff like that. People want to know. People are interested.
1: Okay, bro. Yeah, sorry about that, babe. This is also awkward now because now we're airing some other stuff that we could do this off air.
2: Well, this is also juicy. I'm happy.
1: Dude, shut up.
2: This is very interesting for everyone.
1: Shut up, baby. We could do this another time.
3: I mean, it's the first time hearing of you and Beth ever having any sort of date, so that's
1: not true. That's not true. It's been documented in our friendship group. I definitely have told you that.
2: Donnie, you've got to go
3: to that. I don't like that you're really involved in it. I think we could just stop.
2: Well, I think, Donnie, you've got to pick a side.
1: I think we could just stop as well. I think maybe we could just move on now.
2: Donnie, pick a side. Me or Lou? Me or Lou this morning?
1: Pick a side. What is this? Can we just stop?
2: Who are you choosing?
1: This is stupid.
2: The show or the girlfriend?
1: Is this a stitch up? What's going on?
2: Yeah. Me or Lou. We're in on it. We're messing with you, mate. It's a mess. Nice, Lou. High five over the phone. We got him a beauty.
1: One of the absolute uncomfortable moments I've ever experienced on air. 1-300-001-063. You can call us anytime. Melissa is on the line. What's going on?
2: Yeehaw, Melissa.
4: Hi, guys. How are you?
1: Oh, doing very good. What's cracking?
4: I just wanted to say that shout out to Donnie's girlfriend. She had me squirming in my seat.
2: Yep. Good work. She's great, isn't she?
1: She's one of the best.
2: I mean, she is a theatre performer. She knows how to act.
1: Yeah, she's an actress. But yeah, Melissa, if you think that you were squirming, mate, I was about to walk out of the studio, go home and try and sort things out. On my knees with flowers. On my knees with
2: begging.
1: Flowers.
2: It was pathetic.
4: Yeah, it was a gem.
1: Thanks for the call, Melissa. Have a great day.
4: You too, guys. See you later.
2: See ya. Adam and Donnie. Star 106.3.

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0: Cyril, Star 106.3, it's Adam and Donnie. That's us for another show. But up next, you got Danny for your work day. And Danny's with us now.
1: Hello.
0: Hey, Danny, did you know this? Donnie and Beth are exes.
1: What?
2: He brought this up on the show today.
1: Oh, I heard that Lou called.
2: Yes, yes.
1: I just was listening to that then.
2: Yes, yes. Me and Beth went on two, maybe three dates 2 years ago.
1: Yeah.
2: And Adam finds it very, very interesting. And it's not interesting.
0: Well, yeah,
1: our newsreader, Beth. You can't be friends with people you've been on dates with?
2: Thank you, Danny.
0: People listening didn't know this.
1: Didn't
0: know they had a history. Yesterday he accidentally called her beautiful and then tried to step it back. And,
1: Beth
2: is beautiful inside. And outside, but inside mostly.
0: See what I'm saying here, Danny?
1: No, but you can say that. I'm friends with heaps of my exes, and my partner's totally cool with it. In fact, like, we've probably all gone and had barbecues.
0: I'm friends with a couple of my exes too, but Donnie, how many of your exes are you friends with?
2: I don't have any exes that I'm friends with, and Beth is not my ex.
1: Yeah, because they just went on some dates.
2: Yes.
1: Why are you doing this?
2: Yes, thank you, Danny.
0: Oh, I just thought it was juicy.
1: Like, no, I don't agree with people, like, trying to interrupt other people's relationships.
0: Thanks, Danny. I mean, sorry. Yeah.
1: Like, could you imagine if he tried to do that to you and you're in a long-distance one?
0: Sorry.
2: It's all good.
0: Just trying to have some fun.
1: It's I'm all coming fun. Here being a grumble bug.
2: No, you're not a grumble at all.
1: No.
2: What's happening with our microphones today?
3: Oh, that's the mic? Yeah, I thought that was my headphone.
2: Check.
3: Our microphone's that mic.
2: So we're gonna
3: get out of here.
2: We're gonna get
3: out of here. Call a technician.
0: Adam and Donnie, Star 106.3. 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
21: Good morning, I'm Bethany Ross with your local news. While two people are recovering after receiving facial burns, emergency crews rushed to a business on Northern Link Circuit yesterday after an oil drum exploded. News Corp reports that firefighters confirmed the blaze was out on arrival, and paramedics did treat a man in his 20s and a teenage boy on the scene. Queensland Ambulance say that both of them were stable, however they would probably be taken to hospital. A heads up for motorists, the old Flinders Highway level crossing at Woodstock is set to close from June 9 to 12 for major upgrade works linked to the Lansdowne Eco-Industrial Precinct. Traffic will be detoured via Gunnedo Road, a 12-kilometre diversion, and drivers are urged to allow some extra travel time. Residents can also expect some machinery noise, dust and temporary traffic changes around their area. In other news, Townsville City Council has kicked off major upgrade works at the Stuart Waste Facility with two new landfills set to be built over the next year. The $21 million project delivered by local firm Mendy Constructions will support more than 50 local jobs. Manning Tometo says the upgrade will reduce the amount of waste in the ground and extend the life of Townsville's only landfill.
22: That's why we ask people to recycle. It's not just an idea or a green ideology. It's about making sure less hard waste ends up in landfill. Doesn't matter if it's our Stuart tip or making sure that we're diverting landfill away with the Containers to Change program. All these sorts of things are necessary to reduce the amount of waste that goes in the ground.
21: And finally, the state government will introduce new e-mobility legislation into Parliament this week, with the laws expected to be in place from July. It's in response to community outcry about the number of deaths and injuries caused by e-motorbikes, e-bikes and e-scooters. Transport Minister Brent Mickleberg says they'll target the most dangerous behaviour with harsher penalties for offenders,
23: including speeding, failing to wear a helmet, careless riding, illegally carrying passengers, riding on prohibited roads. Our police will be able to randomly breath test those using e-mobility devices. And importantly, police will be able to seize and subsequently destroy devices which are illegal and being used in a public space.
21: 12 people died in e-mobility crashes in Queensland last year, including an 18-year-old Mount Louisa man who crashed his e-scooter in June.
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24: Morning, I'm Phoebe Humphrey. There are fresh fears the latest increase to the minimum wage would force the Reserve Bank into another two rate hikes. AMP senior economist Shane Oliver is expecting them in August and again in November, while David Alexander from the Chamber of Commerce says having to lift wages by 4.75% will have a negative impact on business.
25: Small businesses in particular, but there'll be various industries such as retail, hospitality, where the impacts are more severe.
24: The federal government is continuing to defend its commitment to the AUKUS agreement. A growing number of Labor figures and unions are calling for a rethink of the deal that's worth $386 billion. Foreign Minister Penny Wong telling the ABC AUKUS makes Australia more secure.
26: We believe it is in the best interests of our country for this project to continue to proceed. We believe it is necessary for Australian security.
24: And a search has ramped up on the Gold Coast for a Tassie devil on the run. The wildlife park closed yesterday after Mary disappeared from her enclosure.
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24: In sport, the Aussie cricketers have levelled the one-day series with Pakistan with a 41-run win in Lahore. Chasing a target of 232, the home side were all out for 190. Meantime, BBL clubs Melbourne Stars and Renegades are merging as privatisation ramps up. Essendon players continue to throw their support behind James Hird as the club continues its search for a new head coach. And Kieran Foran begins his first day as official head coach of Manly after signing a three-year deal. That's the latest news and sport.
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0: some patchy fog around this morning. It might have to do a bit of a redo tomorrow. A sunny afternoon ahead, some light winds and mostly sunny all week. We're chasing a top temp at 27 degrees, 15 overnight, and in Thuringowa right now it's 22.
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0: Good morning. It is just past 9 o'clock on Star 106.3 and Tuesday is in the bag. Absolutely sorted for you because if you've got a phone, you've got a chance to win a free steak on Friday. Adam and Donnie are doing this really cool thing. I'm going to tell you about it today. We'll also be talking all things footy with Terry Campisi and find out how the boys are shaping up after last weekend. Plus, we're going to keep the music rolling with 20 songs in a row, which starts now. Nothing but the biggest hits to power you through your morning. How good is that? Outcast, Hey Ya on Star. One, two.

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Savage Garden to the moon and back on Star 106.3. 20 songs in a row with Danny. And who's an idiot? I'm an idiot. I don't know if you heard just past 9 o'clock. I said Tuesday's in the bag. It's not even Tuesday. Oh, my gosh. It's Wednesday. So thanks for not calling. Thanks for not correcting me. And I will remember. It is Wednesday. I play that song because the song is called Remember. We're playing Becky Hill, David Guetta in 2 right after this one from Rachel Fahim, Deep End on Star.

0: 20 songs on Star 106.3, the home of Adam and Donnie, where you can win $1,000 every single day, 8 o'clock with $1,000 minute. And if you don't pick up the cash, you get a double pass to Reading Cinemas, Townsville's ultimate movie experience. We've got some Dua Lipa on the way. You want to hear a joke about Dua Lipa? What do you call when you do a big jump? You Dua Lipa. She's also got a couple of things on her dream board, apart from being amazing.
1: I'd love to headline Glastonbury. Also that I'd love to work with Tame Impala. Those are two things on my dream board.
0: We're playing her in two, but Alex Warren, Fever Dream now on Star.

0: Disco Lines, No Broke Boys on Star 96.3. Danny playing 20 songs in a row. Terry Campisi, the coach of the Mendy Blackhawks, joining me just after 11. And new stuff from Jay Bieber coming up. It's called Speed Demon. I heard it yesterday for the first time. Loved it. Now, he's quite active on his Instagram, usually to sell some of his clothes and shoes, but he also wants to use it for other stuff.
1: To kind of show people about, like, the kind of person I want to be, and, like, I want to show people that marriage is cool, and, like, being a good friend is cool, and wholesome activities are cool.
0: You know, I'm down with all those things. We're going to play him in two. Train now, Soul Sister on Star.

0: on Star 106.3, 20 songs in a row. That is what we're doing right now. No ads, just me yapping a bit and some Nicky Yore. I got my head out the sunroof. That song reminds me of like my Great Dane with his head outside the window. Sunroof on into right after Oasis. Do you know when that Coldplay stuff went down? The couple got caught allegedly cheating. Well, Oasis did a little hit back in one of their concerts.
1: Right then, do we have any lovebirds in the house? Don't worry, we ain't got any of that Coldplay snide camera. Doesn't matter to us who you mingling with. And tingling with. None of our business. But this one's for the lovebirds anyway.
0: Ooh, zing! They're here now playing Wonder.